0: children and a media man, Warren. She lives to mourn her nieces and nephews, Brianna, Joanna, Yeshua, and Cairo Warner, Akenzia Thill, Tijani and Johannes Motley, and Micah Stevenson of the USA, and Jordan Williams of Canada, Carissa Bell Guzman, Michael Edwards of the UK, Hakeem Isaac, Destin, Jamavi, Asha, and Omar Jr. Matthew in the Virgin Islands, Dinea, Demica, Daye Samuel, Kiwani and Takisha Atil, Jaheem Jarvis, and Jaron Nathaniel of Antigua. She had many cousins, too numerous to mention, including John, Delvin, Linda, Kevin, and Ellsworth Warren and family in the USA, Kem, Shasta, Greg, Garrett, Kiasha, Jaden, Romancia, Shanice, Ariel, and Kenesha Warner, Handel Hector, Faye Morgan, Clement Wilson in the USA, Crystal Knight, Adama Roberts, Amwa, Jafari, and Tiquan Isaac, Nerissa Lewis, the Harrigans and Pickets of Sweets and John Hughes, the Smiths of Sweets, and Tonison King and the King's family of Bendel's Road, the Warners, Matthews, Challengers, and Wilsons throughout Antigua, Joyce Tong, Andre and Victoria Warner in the UK. Jas had many friends to include Dr. Adele Blair, Felicia Gage, Anika Moore, Ingrid Daniel, Dorsell George, Kevon Warner, Denmore Roberts, Lionel and Joycelyn George and family, Joan Johnson, Peaches, Danny and Carol Thomas, Anne Marie Joseph, Miss Nola Clark, Cliffane, Nina Peters, Gretchen Christopher and family, Alicia Blucher Watson, Seth Burton and family, Lornette Maximum family in Antigua, Denny and family, Miss Jean Harris and family in the USA, Uncle Oris Fergus and Carmen Nestor in the UK, the members of the All Saints Pentecostal Church, the members of the class of 1985-1986 of the All Saints Secondary School, the principal, staff and students of J.T. Ambrose Primary School past and present, and Joy Ann Harrigan and the staff of the Special Needs Team of the Ministry of Education. The remains of the late Jaswinda Alte Warner, better known as Jas, will leave Barnes Funeral Home at 12 noon on Monday, 14th September, for funeral service at the New Bethel Seventh-day Adventist Church in Liberta. Tributes begin at 1:30 p.m. and the official service commences at 2 p.m. Burial will be in the Liberta Public Cemetery at Horsford Hill. Mourners are asked to wear Jas's favorite color of fuchsia or shades of pink. May the soul of this phenomenal woman rest in eternal peace.
1: As a mother comforts her child, so will I comfort you, and you will be comforted over Jerusalem. Isaiah chapter 66 verse 13. The family announces the homegoing of Mrs. Donnellan Janita James Gonzales Barrero of D'Souza Road Otters at the age of 62 years. Sunrise, 31st October 1963. Sunset, 24th August 2026. Donnellan leaves to mourn her husband, Mr. Veer Gonzales Barrero, her children, Javon and Janique Gonzales Barrero, her grandchildren, Jakira and Juvenia Gonzales Barrero, and Jalissa George and Ariel Carbon, her great-grandchildren, Jamesi and Jalani Moore. She is also survived by her siblings, Sharon, Jerome, Joyce, and Andrea James, and her son-in-law, Colin Abbott, and daughter-in-law, Vania Daly. Preceding her in death were her parents, Donald and Janita James, her siblings, Campbell, Vincent, and Allison James. Donnellan was a super aunt to her nephews, Kenrick, Jules, Jaron, Jakeem, Jerry, Yazon, Micah, Zaire, Armani, Jamori, Najee, Jarik, Tariq, Kezron, Cecil, Jeremiah, Jemuel, and Jaden, and Jesse. Her nieces, Charlene, Cordella, Erica, Genty, Jalisa, Elijah, Dalet, Francisca, Samantha, Anika, Teresia, Kevina, Heisel, Janika, Jemima, and Arnell. 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Her in-laws were Jackie James, Everett, Derek, Dave, Charmaine, and Hyacinth Gonzalez Barrero, and Madeline Paul. Her good friends include members of ZDK management and staff, past and present: Petronella Simon, James Slyjay Simon, Peter Gordon, Cheryl James Weaver, Sherilyn Williams, Rosa Greenaway, James Atwood and family, Ken Wanza Richards and family, Mr. and Mrs. Albert Schuster, and members of the Dyer family of Maloney Road Otters. Donalyn was cherished by many other relatives and friends too numerous to mention. May her soul rest in peace and rise in glory. The cortege bearing her remains will leave the Irwin Barnes Funeral Home for the funeral service, which will be held at the St. Andrew's Anglican Church, Fort Road, on Wednesday, 16th September 2026 at 2:30 p.m. Interment will be at the St. John's Public Cemetery. May the soul of Donalyn Janita James Gonzalez Barrero rest in eternal peace.
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0: 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Okay, all right. Okay, Trevor Young. No, not Trevor Young. Yeah, I'm Trevor Cena. What a guy. I tell you, okay. Look at what a man said, Trevor. ZDK Liberty.
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How's it definitely celebrating? How's it talking about celebrating? Yeah, we gotta celebrate in a good. Oh, yeah. The Almighty, huh?

0: Christian politics was ever be or was ever yeah. Ain't no mother pick me on me talking plain and me not talking train and me not leave me mouth in me mama and mother was ever be and God one thing, you know, God will can't even make sure he don't make no God don't make no handicap pick me no anything that no dummy pick me no you don't do that. It's Satan, it's sin coming from the parents. So if you see some of these people come out dummy, come on. Anyhow, as I was saying before, what is reality is true. You know, but I just want to tell you, as I said, I always said, man, the Antigua Labour Party is a blessed party. The UPP is a curse party. Because you can imagine, the Antigua Labour Party introduce a day of prayer for the nation every year. Yeah, they pray. And this is the time, you know. But hey, what do you people introduce? They introduce banana man quick man. Hey, see you all. So as we definitely,
1: we are winners.
0: Hey, talking about the National Day of Prayer today. Yeah, I didn't went to the church, right? I didn't went to the church because I'm in a lie there because some of these liars are good for nothing and deceiving set of people wrong place and so on. And we call them the opportunity and all kind of thing. But you know, I didn't went, but definitely, what a way to go. I don't believe there is no other country definitely have done it. Let me see if anybody, if there's any other country. Yeah, I could call me by number that I custom calls at the kennel. Yeah, I could call me any number because where you say jump or shit? Hey, you just leave me up on the ship. Hey, to ship on them.
1: We are winners when we call.
0: Definitely as you're looking for Antigua and Barbuda is definitely a winner. Because as we tolling, as we calling and tolling, to call upon the Almighty, alright, as we calling upon the Almighty, we are winner. Right in Antigua and Barbuda, right? As we declare this day for being definitely.

cita. All right, é Zé de quem leva a teoria de Rua Zé Quemeia. A Rua Zé Beta Mananeira. Não, ladies and gentlemen. All my friends around the world, international. Hey, I want you all to just listen, man. Antigua is a blessed country, right? We are definitely you next time you get unblessed when the you people but this is why tell me no put our politics. But true, I tell you all, we are living in the last days, and it is the devil is fighting against the Almighty. So it is good against evil. So they could tell me what I was saying. Me say to you people, them are the demons. Them are the devil. So stop telling me about whatever that bring up politics and thing. You know, it's the devil. So the Antigua Labour Party is the, one or two of them is a guy.

what a way to go. We are winners. In times like this, in times like these. Oh, yeah. It's so good to know that when I think about Prime Minister, the country to put aside a time to defer to here. To say, guys, to himself, who's ever hypocrite 110 hours ever be? As no, you don't worry. Why is you don't already make a statement, all right? And then do your things, all right? So, we, but you see, let me tell you, there are a lot of mantra. I can bet you, if you go into the church, If you find 10 UPP people inside there, you'll find plenty. I don't believe you find one. So that for sure, you know what I mean? Let me tell you, them are the devil. So when I tell me about put aside the pastor, so them are the devil. And we have to remember that we are living in the last days. Any path, just like America had the devil and the demons, Donald Trump are the devil. And you know,

28 minutes left for you to move in off of the 10 o'clock. I'll be taking all right up until 11 o'clock and continue around off the day of prayer, the International Day of Prayer, right here in Antigua and Barbuda, declared by the government of Antigua and Barbuda. The Antigua Labour Party Prime Minister, the Honorable Glaston B. Brown. Yeah, I could politics or yeah. Oh, but I forgive you. I forgive. Ow, man, I hurt me, boy. When you think and so on. Yeah, because we're trying to the only thing we that like who stamp I believe I also ask a question because me wanna, you know, God is

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I know you all enjoy me all, every time, every moment. But you all heard my voice. 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

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Good night. 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One love, mother teacher still. Also want to take turns and say good night to all my fans over there in New York City. And I have a lot of friends. Good night to you, Miss Smith. Good night to you, Mr. Smith. Also, Ayman, what's up?

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Something they line up. They line up like if you know, like we have in the CPL there. Yeah. When they hear me on, to just honestly thank you all very much. That means that I'm saying something good. And I'm saying, and I mean I'm saying something good. I'm speaking the truth and nothing else but the truth. All right. Exposing the demons that some people afraid to do because some people take. Put money in front and so on and pride, but one thing we know, can't sit back. I know my mother, let her soul rest in peace, mom, mother, mother girl, missy girl, thank God for you. Also want to take time to say good night to all my family, Duncan Simpson, and the Goyalese. Hey, coloring girl, Maisie, all of you. God be with you all. Bless you all. Love you all. And all of you. Love me too. Wow. Anytime I go home, what a treatment. What a moment. Love you, girls. And also the rest of my family. The rest of my boys, cousin. But you know, property. Knowing me, but the girls was. Also, I want to take time to say good night also to my lovely, lovely, lovely. Also, you're talking about my favorite girls down there in Barbados. There are so many cousins down there in Barbados. Hey, Jillian, good night. Also, talking about Alcima. Tina, you see, cuz? Don't worry. Definitely I will be. Yeah. Don't worry. I know you all love Tina also. Trevor and Tony. Also wanna take time to say get real greetings also going out to the man Market. Noel Market. Get real greetings going out to you, my brother. Oh Lord, sometimes I tell you I feel guilty, you know, because you know time. But hey, don't worry, my brother, God is definitely with you. And you put your trust in him. And so on. Hey, don't care. God always there to answer prayer, right? Definitely. Why is it called upon him? Definitely. He always there for forgive and definitely welcome into his arm. Also want to take time and say good night also to my girls them over there. Hey, Constance, what a girl. I don't know how to describe her, but she's a... She is a what a cousin. Oh wow, she always I want to tell you, man, if it's one, always keep in touch. Love you, girl. Love you, Constance. And also Honest, yeah, I know you girls are very busy, bushy, and all. And all the rest of you, all my family over there in Canada. A lot of you over there. All the invite I invite. When we start to see sunlight, I will be there over there. Hey, when we say I will be there over there, so I'm not too sure. I will be there over there. So, hey, good night to you girls and so on, and also boys or family. I know you are locked in bushy, and also Constance. Yeah. She can tell you if it's one. Somebody could tell you when I was a baby. Wait, no. Knowing she should and then I suppose next time I believe Sunday night I would be asked her if no, my mother didn't say none of my family because I know knowing she. I was asking, okay, I'm going to find out which one of them, because she might know the story. Which one did tell, was encouraged the devil tell was to tell my mother to leave me alone and throw me, and, you know, me can't make it. Yeah, okay. That's a question for one, because she raised up real wrong with our son as my first cousin. Good night to you, girl. Love you.
all the time. I also want to take time and say, come right back here in Antigua. In Trinidad also, too. Trinidad. I want to take time and say good on there and say good night to the man. My first cousin also, down there, Glenroy, and the rest of the family and all. So, some of you that me can't remember, I can't call. All of my family over there, call for a lot in Barbados, Trinidad. And Canada, this is a part of lots of Vincentian. Also in England, London. I want to take time of some family over there, Koshi family and so on. I want to take time and say good night to y'all. And now I fly right back to my second home now. I want to take time and say good night to all my family right here in Antigua and Barbuda. Good night to y'all. And so on. Also good night to the man, my first cousin. The man Marcus, better known for Winter Street Light, so many names you have over there, Martin Village, and also Beverly, I have so many. I want to tell you, I have about 40. If I tell you, I have about 40 something family right in Antigua and Barbuda, but I can't remember. But also, I was going so slow. Well, you know, also my favorite girl. I want to take time, my favorite girl. Sandra Brown. She gone girl, but I will never forgotten, and so on. Used to attach to the Royal Antigua Police Force over there to the criminal department, you know. Yeah, Sandra Brown Peters. Yeah, she used to carry Peters, but now she dead. She disappeared, so she gone back in the right. So she... You right in your head? What do you mean you right in your head? Let me talk to you. Also, I want to just take time and say good night also, yeah, so Sanja over there, and my favorite cause right now, boy, so, hey, sometimes I feel like I can do this cause, you know, I don't know, but she lucky she a lawyer, and sometimes for me, what? No, for one cause, not because she will never take me. And so, well, she's my girl, man. You're talking about Sasta Diamond. What a girl. A lawyer, right in Antigua and Barbuda, definitely. This young lady, she's a fine young lady, and she's doing very, very good, man. One of these days, I will definitely pull. Every time you talk, what a girl, man. Sister, my girl, favorite cause right in Antigua and Barbuda. Yeah. Good night to you, girl. And good night to all the rest of the lawyers, them. Right? The good one and them. Not those of you who know that them are criminal. And I regardless to me, because no, I can't say either. Me can't say, okay, if I'm me, I don't want to defend me, because if me do a crime, if me do a wrong crime, then me play the time. What you say, Nicole? Me say, if me do the time, if me do a crime, let me play the time. Me not say, if me do a crime, let me spend the time, no, because me know me not know I'm crime. So let me play the time. So you want to crime, me do a music crime. No, come with that, no. If you don't believe that, me not going to do no harm. Well, me can't call it. I won't call it. If you don't believe that, me not going to do no harm. Well, me can't call it. I won't call that a crime. No, I won't call that a crime, because I

Because we are in the last days, brother and sisters. Those of you good one, the good one, brothers and sisters, the bad one, they why they say that people not type of no brother and sister. And especially those who play who God give I a man and I who play woman. Oh, I distance and relate myself from me and my family and son and never. Because I don't care what a brother, if I have a son, if I have a son. Any son could ever call tell me that told them again? Let me see how much son me have so far. You know, then let me never see. And I say, let me see, 1, 2, 3. Four, okay, good. Any one of them unified, they know daddy, but because they will never. Because I will be chopping the Texaco off, for the Texaco go right down to the balls. No, serious, I will be, no, you think a joke? That's the honest crime I believe I will be commit. You see, just like Jesus Christ showed on the fire and fire upon Sodom and Gomorrah them, upon the same them, that will show you how hate them. So if I do something like that, I believe God will forgive me if I do something. And so none of you, and you I don't have those breed. And so on. So but before I get carried away, that is something for carried away because you're mad. Yeah. Real, be real man. You're a real man. Be real woman. Be a real woman. Anyway, get right back and track. So that was on track. Let's speak the truth. So I want to take time to say good night to my, as we say, my favorite girl, cause Sister Diamond. Good night to you and your family. And also, I want to take time to say good night. To all my family. Yeah, me done that. My Vincent and colleague, them, the good one and them, not the bad one and them, the good one and them. Good night to y'all, all right? And you know, coming up is our independence coming up. But so me don't have a Vincent and so me at home. I also want to take time to say good night to our Prime Minister, what a man. I want to say this is something that we're supposed to really pay attention to, all right, to that definitely that we can take time out to say, well, we choose a day to be a national day of pray. What a pray going on. That definitely have to take time out, especially himself a day for the Almighty. He give you so many days and you can't take one day. So I believe think that happening to different countries, and I think this is something that we have to pay attention to, especially especially when it comes upon the Almighty, all right? When I have all different things, carnival, I have different things and so on. Hold on. I was gonna say something there. You know what I mean? So it's so good to know that the government take time out to say, hey, to declare, to take a day, to say, okay, it is the time for the Almighty. Put the faith to see if we can kick off Satan. But you know, I want to today, because as they say, National Day of Prayer, today is a holiday right in Antigua and Barbuda. A couple of my friends and various people called me and asked me, and you know, I would tell them, hey, today's a holiday, and they say, hey, that's good. And, you know, it's so good. But I want to know if any incident happened and the day of today, to the Thursday, as we have a National Day of Prayer. Can you know the devil head drop? He go always, this is the time he go want to put his head in. But hey, we are such a, God is so great. God is definitely, you know what I mean, that the devil definitely can win. And this is the time that definitely, just like how the devil is working overtime, God, this is the time that God work in miracle too. And God is real. And the devil can win. In Sevilla 20, and God has won in a win. Yeah. In Sevilla 20, and God has won. He don't win, all right? So those of you stupid and believe in the conk numbers, God don't deal with number. So if the devil has to say, hey, me go show you that me will get more people follow me, than how you have more people follow you. God say, go ahead. Because he don't conk number. He conk about the faithful

the one who trusts, the one who believes. And who go for good things. You know, sometimes when we see certain things happen, we all wonder why. But every disappointment is a blessing. Yeah, every disappointment, it is a blessing. Because, you know, some people may say, hey, you know, this happened and so, but sometimes it good to know, hey, it good to, because you might have 10 bad eggs in a house. And it's good to know that, you know what I mean, you have 5 good eggs. And next thing, 10 bad eggs disappear, and the five good ones, I say, Lord, you lose 10. But you know, the five good ones is better, is better, make up more than will double up the 10, because them are the good one. So this is the point, I say, every disappointment is a blessing. Hey, ladies and gentlemen, I want to take time and say good night to the government, to our leader, comrade leader, our Prime Minister, the Honorable Gaston Brown. Also want to take time and say also to First Lady Mara Brown, Minister Mara Brown. I also want to take time and say good night to the man, talking about the man, Sir Cutie Benjamin. You're talking about the man, definitely our chairman. You're talking about the man, Stay Green. Good night to you, Minister Green. And also good night to the man, Max. And good night to you also, Melford, Minister Melford Nicholas. Good night also, season. Prayer greetings, night going out also to the man you're talking about. Yeah, Melford Nicholas, also Darrell Matthew. Oh, yeah. good night also to Minister Dwayne George, Minister Michael Joseph, Minister, you're talking about the new, the kids, they're talking about Kid Johnson. Good night to you, Minister Girl. And also good night to you also. I want to take time and say good night also. Wait, me done, me not finish. No, Mr. Turner, good night to you, Anthony Smith. Good night to you. A joke just come up in my head before I say good night to the minister, Randy Baltimore, and good night to also, let me see, I leave out and let me finish. As so much six, as so far 16 come, 16 done already. Let me see. Oh, okay. Lamin. Good night to also Lamin who didn't make it. Why are you so bright and out of place? So good night also. Let me see. I'm trying to see if I leave out any. I'm 16 call already. Boy, 9 be shot, but 16 look shorter. 15 look shorter rather. Anyhow, good night to all the ministers of the. Let me see. But you see, for your mouth, good night, Minister Benjamin, yeah. How come I always look at Mr. My representative? Jesus, that boy. You see, Heidi? Boy, me tell Heidi, boy. He look at, hey, one thing me quick, Antigua, you see that? Look. You understand me, boy, say Antigua, they love Millie. You know what?

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Wallad! Yo, Wallad! Wallad! Wallad! Wallad! Wallad! Wanna listen to it?

0: nuclear strike, grant us the faith and courage of those heroes. Even in the deepest darkness, let us still proclaim, God is our refuge and strength, a very present help in trouble. Psalm 46:1. 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If you also believe God is our very present help in trouble, offer amen.
1: It's been 25 years since the 9/11 attacks. 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

0: 6's Grace Blair as she details one Upper Michigan man's experiences at Ground Zero.
1: They were given total turnout gear for hazmat. For New York.
0: It's been 25 years since the 9/11 attacks. Follow TV6's Grace Blair as she details one Upper Michigan man's experiences at Ground Zero.
1: They were given total turnout gear for hazmat. For New York.
0: It's been 25.
2: 9/11, we will never forget. Heavenly Father, when storms and fear strike, grant us the faith and courage of those heroes. Even in the deepest darkness, let us still proclaim, God is our refuge and strength, a very present help in trouble. Psalm 46:1. Protect our nation and strengthen our faith. If you also believe God is our very present help in trouble,

0: thousands desperately tried to escape. Firefighters, police officers, and emergency workers did something extraordinary. They ran toward the danger. They entered the towers, helping strangers escape, knowing they might never return. That morning, hundreds of firefighters, police officers, and emergency workers lost their lives. Nearly 3,000 people were killed. More than 2 decades later, their courage remains. For those who were lost, for those who ran toward danger, for those who never came home, we remember them.
1: Christine Lee Hansen was just 2 years old when she boarded United Airlines Flight 175 with her parents. The family was traveling. Number 1, Dana Falkenberg. Dana Falkenberg was only 3 years old. Traveling alongside her sister Zoe and their parents, she became one of the youngest victims of the Pentagon attack. Her story remains a heartbreaking reminder that the events of September 11 affected people of every age. Number 2, Christine Lee Hansen. Born in 1999, Christine Lee Hansen was just 2 years old when she boarded United Airlines Flight 175 with her parents. The family was traveling on what was supposed to be a joyful vacation. Instead, the aircraft was hijacked and flown into the South Tower of the World Trade Center. Christine is remembered as one of the youngest victims of the September 11 attacks. Number 3, Juliana McCourt. Juliana McCourt was only 4 years old when she boarded United Airlines Flight 175 with her mother. They were heading to California for a trip to Disneyland, a journey that should have been filled with excitement and happy memories. Instead, the flight became part of one of the most tragic events in American history. Juliana's story remains one of the heartbreaking reminders that the victims of September 11 included innocent children with their entire lives ahead of them. Number 4, Bernard Brown. Bernard Brown was just 11 years old when he boarded American Airlines Flight 77, a gifted student from Washington, D.C. He had been selected for a special educational trip because of his academic achievements. What should have been an exciting opportunity turned into tragedy when the hijacked aircraft crashed into the Pentagon. Teachers remembered Bernard as intelligent, hardworking, and full of promise. Number 5, Asia Cottam. Asia Cottam was also 11 years old and traveling on Flight 77 as part of the education.
2: If your teeth are yellowish, don't worry, because with this powerful mixture,
1: children who tragically lost their lives on 9/11. Number 1, Dana Falkenberg. Dana Falkenberg was only 3 years old. Traveling alongside her sister Zoe and their parents, she became one of the youngest victims of the Pentagon attack. Her story remains a heartbreaking reminder that the events of September 11 affected people of every age. Number 2, Christine Lee Hansen. Born in 1999, Christine Lee Hansen was just 2 years old when she boarded United Airlines Flight 175 with her parents. The family was traveling on what was supposed to be a joyful vacation. Instead, the aircraft was hijacked and flown into the South Tower of the World Trade Center. Christine is remembered as one of the youngest victims of the September 11 attacks. Number 3, Juliana McCourt. Juliana McCourt was only 4 years old when she boarded United Airlines Flight 175 with her mother. They were heading to California for a trip to Disneyland, a journey that should have been filled with excitement and happy memories. Instead, the flight became part of one of the most tragic events in American history. Juliana's story remains one of the heartbreaking reminders that the victims of September 11 included innocent children with their entire lives ahead of them. Number 4, Bernard Brown. Bernard Brown was just 11 years old when he boarded American Airlines Flight 77, a gifted student from Washington, D.C. He had been selected for a special educational trip because of his academic achievements. What should have been an exciting opportunity turned into tragedy when the hijacked aircraft crashed into the Pentagon. Teachers remembered Bernard as intelligent, hardworking, and full of promise. Number 5, Asia Cottam. Asia Cottam was also 11 years old and traveling on Flight 77 as

Firefighters, police officers, and emergency workers lost their lives. And the dark.

of those heroes. Even in the deepest darkness, let us still... 9/11, we will never forget. Heavenly Father, when storms and fear strike, grant us the faith and courage of those heroes. Even in the deepest darkness, let us still proclaim, God is our refuge and strength, a very present help in trouble. Psalm 46:1. Protect our nation and strengthen our faith.

0: is Grace Blair as she details one Upper Michigan man's experiences at Ground Zero.
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0: It's been 25 years since
2: 9/11.
3: AM on September 11th, 2001. New York changed forever. A passenger plane struck the North Tower of the World Trade Center. 17 minutes later, a second plane struck the South Tower. America was under attack. As thousands desperately tried to escape, firefighters, police officers, and emergency workers did something extraordinary. They ran toward the danger. They entered the towers, helping strangers escape, knowing they might never return. That morning, hundreds of firefighters, police officers, and emergency workers lost their lives. Nearly 3,000 people were killed.
4: If your teeth,
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4: can... If your teeth, people.
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plane hits, and as soon as that happens, we know it's we rule out all the accidental, we rule out the bad luck, you rule out the bad weather, bad air traffic control, and now

0: November 11, 2001, United Flight 93 left Newark for San Francisco. 40 people were on board, passengers and crew, beginning an ordinary journey. Then they learned about the attacks and realized their plane had been hijacked. They chose to fight back, preventing the aircraft from reaching its intended target. Flight 93 crashed near Shanksville, Pennsylvania. Their courage became part of American history.
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7: In remembrance of 9/11, we should all take a moment and take a pause to remember first responders and those who lost their lives during 9/11.

0: something very unbelievable. I mean, in my mind, and I'm sure in a lot of the firefighters' minds and a lot of my friends that day, never thought that would ever happen. I mean, that just the whole circumstance of using airliners as, you know, weapons of mass destruction.
1: Why did they hijack Flight 11 on September 11th? The Twin Towers are an 11. New York is the 11th state. There were 11 crew members on the flight. 911 adds up to 11. Pillars are an 11 with the black and white checkered board. Black and white add up to 11. Black is matter. White is spirit. Is this some kind of ritual or just a coincidence? At first, I thought coincidence, but then I started noticing how often some symbols repeat. The Roman numerals for 911 look like pillars. Saturn's code is 911. Another symbol for Saturn is the black cube, a symbol of death, dullness, coldness, and darkness. That's why the 911 memorial uses the black cube. We live in a world surrounded by black cubes, not just in buildings, but in how we think. That's when the phrase "think outside the box" stops sounding metaphorical, because the trap isn't physical, it's perceptual. I didn't realize how long my mind had been inside it until something shifted. Not my beliefs, my awareness. And that didn't happen from being told what to think. It happened when I encountered material that showed patterns instead of conclusions. That's what the Book of Wisdom did for me. It didn't tell me what to believe, but it started me to see the hidden structures of the world. What I'm telling you now is just the tip of the iceberg in this book. In this video, I can't tell you the full story because it's also connected to so much more. Everything we've ever seen in signs, symbols, colors, even our bodies, are connected in ways you've never learned. And once you sense that pressure, that quiet feeling that something's off, you don't need convincing, you need the missing pieces. Think outside the box you didn't know you were in.

today our daily bread. Forgive us our trespasses, as we forgive those who trespass against us. Lead us not into temptation, but deliver us from evil.

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Thank you for being my first friend and my forever family. Our bond is stronger than distance.

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0: violent and deadly crash in Germantown, Maryland. Police say the children ages 12 to 15 were in a stolen white Kia, colliding with a blue Toyota. The driver, the Toyota, died at the scene. The children all...
1: But just one more thing.
0: Tonight, 7 should give you no EG.

0: So we skated over to the West Side Highway. We got to 59th Street and stopped because Tower 2 was coming down. And I just stood there and looked up at Tower 1, which is where I worked, and I was saying, oh, they're going to find a way out. Somebody up there is going to figure out how to get them out of there. And as I was kind of saying that and thinking that, the tower crumbled. I was just terrified. Like, what are we going to do? Let's get out of here. And hadn't even sunk in yet that all the people I knew up there were probably gone. You think, will they do lights tomorrow night?
1: This nation stands with the good people of New York City and New Jersey and Connecticut.
2: I was up there trying to say something about how we cared about them and
1: of our citizens.
2: Country was supporting them.
3: September 10th, 11th, and 12th. 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Do not reject the amen.

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0: Zero ceremony, 9/11. Can you imagine that? The mayor. But why would you? I mean, he's all for radical Islamism. Unbelievable.
1: They used your name.
0: It was nearly 30,000 signed a petition opposing Montgomery at the Ground Zero ceremony, 9/11. Can you imagine that? The mayor. But why would you? I mean, he's all for radical Islamism. Unbelievable.
1: They used your name. Teach your son this. Your son doesn't need to be perfect. He needs...
2: If you don't want your child...
3: Before America knew it was under attack, women aboard American Airlines Flight 11 were already trying to warn the ground. At 8:19 on the morning of September 11th, 2001, flight attendant Betty Ong made a call from the plane. Calmly, she told airline employees, "I think we're getting hijacked." The cockpit was not responding. Passengers and crew members had been attacked. And Betty gave the seat numbers of the men responsible. Her call became one of the first clear warnings that something far bigger was happening. Minutes later, another flight attendant, Madeline Amy Sweeney, reached American Airlines personnel at Boston's Logan Airport. For roughly 12 minutes, Amy stayed on the phone, reporting what she could see and hear inside Flight 11. As the plane descended over New York, her final words were,

that helped Americans find meaning and solidarity in troubled times. With his Nashville performance of Where Were You When the World Stopped Turning, here is Alan Jackson.

far bigger was happening. Minutes later, another flight attendant, Madeline Amy Sweeney, reached American Airlines personnel at Boston's Logan Airport. For roughly 12 minutes, Amy stayed on the phone, reporting what she could see and hear inside Flight 11. As the plane descended over New York, her final words were, "I see water, I see buildings. We're flying low, we're flying way too low." Also aboard Flight 11 was Karen Martin, the flight's purser, the senior flight attendant responsible for the cabin crew. During the hijacking, Betty Ong reported that Karen had been stabbed. At 8:46 a.m., American Airlines Flight 11 struck the North Tower of the World Trade Center. Betty Ong, Amy Sweeney, Karen Martin, their fellow crew members, and every passenger aboard that flight were killed. They boarded that plane as flight attendants. But in their final minutes, they became some of the first people

for this Friday, the 11th day of September. Lord, thank you for bringing us safely to the end of another week. We give you every worry, disappointment, and burden we carried. Replace them with peace, courage, and renewed hope. Watch over our families, guide our decisions, and provide everything we need.

performance of Where Were You When the World Stopped.

gets hijacked, and as you can see, this whole thing gets really crazy. So there's this guy, his name's Leul, and Leul is about 42 years old, and he's an airline pilot working for Ethiopian Airlines. And Leul, he's a good pilot. All he ever wants to do is get his passengers to their... destination safely. But one day in 1996,

0: to delete any pictures or videos they'd taken. Authorities in China are yet to comment on the incident, and it is not known yet if anyone was injured.
1: Breaking news. Mamdani just confirmed.

every answer tonight. I need to know you are with me in uncertainty tonight. Let your peace reach where fear has been living, and help me breathe again without fearing tomorrow. Jesus, you know the battle no one else can see. You know the weight behind my silence or loneliness, and the disappointment behind my prayers. I surrender it all to you. Take what I cannot carry, and give me courage to release what I cannot control. Lord, touch the relationships that have become difficult. Where there is misunderstanding, bring wisdom. Where there is distance, bring grace. Where someone has wounded my heart, help me forgive without returning to that pain. Where I have made mistakes, give me humility. Father, remember the person listening today who feels forgotten. Meet them in their quiet room, at work, on the road, or beside them tonight. Let them know heaven has not overlooked them. Open the door, provide what they need, and give them strength for one more faithful step forward. Jesus, I place my future before you. I cannot see the road, but you can. Close the doors that would steal my peace, and make me brave enough to walk through the doors that hold your purpose. If my answer takes longer than I want,

God watch over you throughout September and help you resolve the two problems that have been troubling you most lately. Even if you are too busy to pray, share this prayer with at least one person from today.

becoming more clear every day is that freedom and progress go hand in hand. Throughout the developing world, people are rejecting socialism.

0: public school system has ever seen. 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
0: One of the most important places in America. A public school.
2: The farther you go in school, the farther you're going to go in life.
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while response teams advance toward the place of danger. Amid sirens, emergency communications, and a city trying to understand what happened, a new reality began to take shape. The world had changed, and no one yet knew how far its consequences would reach. While many sought to get to safety, others took the opposite path. Firefighters, police, doctors, and volunteers headed toward a situation they did not know, driven only by the desire to help. They were ordinary people fulfilling an extraordinary mission. Every step forward represented bravery, service, and commitment to those who needed help. In the midst of one of the most difficult days in modern history, stories of humanity appeared that would never be forgotten. While chaos spread across the country, another...

the skies of Pennsylvania. Aboard Flight 93, passengers began to learn the magnitude of what was happening. They understood that their situation was different and that their decisions could change the fate of many people. In those moments, ordinary men and women demonstrated extraordinary bravery. Their story was marked as an example of courage in the face of an impossible situation. After that day, there were questions, losses, and millions of stories to tell. Families waited for answers. Entire communities joined together to support each other. With the passage of time, a wounded city slowly began to rise. Where there was once destruction,

0: binding us together. Argument turns too easily into animosity. Disagreement escalates too quickly into dehumanization. Too often we judge other groups by their worst examples, while judging ourselves by our best intentions. And this has strained our bonds of understanding and common purpose. But Americans, I think, have a great advantage. To renew our unity, we only need to remember our values. We have never been held together by blood or background. We are bound by things of the spirit, by shared commitments to common ideals. At our best, we practice empathy, imagining ourselves in the lives and circumstances of others. This is the bridge across our nation's deepest divisions.
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3: If you have a son, please, God, today is Friday. I thank you for this 11th day of September. Thank you for guiding me through the challenges of this week and blessing me with another day. I pray for my family today. Keep us healthy, safe, and happy. 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

343 FDIY members were killed. The September 11th attacks claimed 2,977 lives. Pulled from the ruins, badly damaged, the tree survived. Today, the survivor tree stands as a symbol of resilience and renewal. And where the Twin Towers once stood, the 9/11 memorial now preserves their memory.

here. Talking about 15 minutes past the hour, 1 o'clock. Right, and Zeddy K. Lever.

sister. Sister Cheryl. 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I mean, we have a mother pussy trip for you. Also, want to talk time. I want to talk time and take time and also say get to a greeting.

9/11, I could never forget that. I was definitely where I was. Yeah, I was right down the heritage key. Right in my part, they have the police station right down the heritage key. Yeah, I was right there standing, man. And then I rushed, I rushed into immigration office, go look at it on the television. Yeah, right into him. I went inside, they go, watch it. And, you don't want to see that time we have a cruise ship in. You don't want to see so many American tourists. A lot of them rushing in. I was watching it, man. One thing I thought was a movie, man. I thought I was watching a movie, serious.

us come home. We shall kill the fatted calf. 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We can also put him in the best attire. Son, we're so glad that you're home again. Welcome home, son. And we all love you. We all love you.

Also want to take time to say good morning to one of the most disgusting security ever come on this downstairs. Hey, good morning also to the man you're talking about, management right here. ZDK Liberty Radio, talking about the man Sean Bird and all the Bird family. Good morning, all right. Blessed 11th September, Friday morning. Greetings. Going out to... Wait, a Friday already? We're talking about what? Wait, look, this wall is slipping away. Leave us. When we do find ourselves, many of us will find ourselves on some dinghy and all kinds of nice box. The wall got

0: take time to say good morning to all the police officers who are definitely out there putting themselves out there on duty for definitely protect this island of Antigua and Barbuda.
1: Cannot get control.
0: Over
1: 110,000
0: people.
1: In your soul. Storms
0: yeah, I reached there.

0: I also want to send out a strong message. Strong message, because I ain't said my neighbor, you know, up to yesterday. Yeah, one of you go and I broke out the man car glass, you know what I mean? Take it out. You guys are playing international thief now. I don't know, you could imagine just upstairs, the people are just next door. And you know, you don't stay the breaking. But let me tell you something. One of these days, trust me, when I go get real, I hope nobody in the talk, I hope nobody in the cry, nobody, boy. Look out every day. Let me tell you something. When I go get real mash up, trust me. All right, me one of you. I believe that I go around and rap people, go in a people place and I stick up on the door, all kind of thing. Hey, one of these, when I egg will be boss. And trust me. Me.
1: Busy, always on the line. We could hear.
0: And some of my parents know that that's why I do some damn scampishness. And so, I hope when I egg bust, I hope then I say, oh, he's a liquor. Why me wanna liquor? Now, hey, one of the worst thing of the Bible, see though. A thief come for a thief. And to kill, say another they come to. Say, if you kill them first, that's not me of it. Because anytime you meet a person, let me get first chance. Wait, did you? Me say so. Me serious. Let me see what's going on. Hey. You think easy? Look at me, I'll buzz my eyes every day and I there. I walk on and say, I thief and trouble people thing. Hey, anytime when I get mashed up,
1: On this royal line.
0: And let me tell you now, me tell everything, that time they me brother everything now. Me now remember everything. Let me talk like a Spanish in the department there, because me tell you know what I mean? You know, you think easy for people works a damn hard for them thing and I like a punk go wrong and break up people, clear glass or wrap people stick up because I have a gun and that. So well, don't worry, man, don't worry. Every day bucket I go well. Someday to come in bottom, my drop out will drop out. I hope when I bottom drop out, I hope I mother and I sister, I girlfriend, I friends know I do I badness and I wickedness. I still go hold ahead and cry. Hold on, look out. It's coming, man. Come on, trust me.
1: Cannot get control of this line to glory.
0: One thing me know, God no love ugliness now. And the devil can't win. Alright? Okay, half a paper bust them skin and walk their skin. I walk off and I lick a right. And, Boy, me wanna, yo.

0: all my fans are definitely looking at my time. We're talking about definitely it is 1-1-1-1-1-1-1-1-1. Wait, that's a dead meme.
1: Hold on.
0: No, you man. You only see some like that, no? Go ask me for some dead. None that. You see you out of place and bright. Me phone me mean, man. Me phone me. It is 24 minutes moving up on the hour and 2 o'clock, so you know. This is the part I'm gonna get into a different move and so on as I bring it through the bring it all through definitely the nation of prayer and so on, and you know today is the birthday of 9/11. And so yeah, I'll get a little piece and mix up and so. But you know, me not leave without me describe those wicked, good for nothing, gaffa, kun, shung, shung, kam, pum, pum, and I love, you know, where me did all. So, ladies and gentlemen, I'm gonna change it up. And so, on my fans, yeah. Somebody hypocrite constantly stupid, you know, then the one hear gospel. At that time, must be don't go and sleep because, you know, if I've been, I was playing some nasty week, either upper or sort of part. But, I mean, in the last days, wow, you know.
2: Conclusion, I shall ensure that sufficient copies are made so that members can be fully apprised.
0: What become you? Okay, leave me understand
2: the
0: that in a tour.
2: Conclusion, I shall ensure
0: I did, but
2: that sufficient copies are made so that members can be fully apprised.
0: Okay.
2: Hold on. Conclusion, I shall ensure that sufficient copies are made so that members can be fully apprised.
0: Okay, I'm gonna give you all a different.
2: At the conclusion, I shall ensure.
0: Oh no, man, me try to give you a different treat. Yeah,
2: can be fully apprised. At the conclusion, I shall ensure that sufficient copies are made so that members can be fully apprised.
0: Yes, I don't know that.
2: At the conclusion, I shall ensure that sufficient copies are made so that members can be fully apprised.
0: Press that.
2: At the conclusion, I shall ensure that sufficient copies are made so that members can be fully apprised. At the conclusion, I shall ensure that sufficient copies are made so that members can be fully apprised. At the conclusion, I shall ensure that sufficient copies are made so that members can be fully apprised. At the conclusion, I shall ensure that sufficient copies are made so that members can be fully apprised. At the conclusion, I shall ensure that sufficient copies are made so that members can be fully apprised. At the conclusion, I shall ensure that sufficient copies are made so that members can be fully apprised. At the conclusion, I shall ensure that sufficient copies are made so that members can be fully apprised. At the conclusion, the methodology that was used was as follows. The collating of details of all contracts entered into by the Ministry of Sports over the period 2007 to 2009. Determining the type of contracts, whether they were petty contracts or full contracts.
0: How are you doing this to me?
2: Determining whether contracts have either been partly or fully paid for.
0: Okay, you know what?
2: Carrying out an assessment of a stratified sample of fences, approximately 50%. Carrying out an assessment of selected buildings and interviewing individuals involved in procuring contracts, individuals who assessed the work done, and some contractors.
0: Okay, ladies and gentlemen, hold on.
2: And finally,
0: I caught up myself into the web of a cobweb. So let me try this one here.
2: Ministry of Sports. The methodology that was used was as follows.
0: Leave me, sir.
2: The collating of details of all contracts entered.
3: Before we we go on, because you keep mentioning that, if it is one of the best things that ever happened to Antigua, why was Romantic Rhythms abandoned, discontinued, basically after the inaugural event in 2008? There one in 2010?
4: We haven't had one since.
3: Have not had one since. And in fact, it was replaced by Love Is All We Need out there at Sugar Ridge. And since then, none has happened. So best event. What is going on?
4: For me, we'd have it again this year, next year. It is something that I expect is going to come back. The fact is, we've been going through a difficult path. The Social Security Fund of nearly $300 million. And in that 28 years, not make their contributions, bringing up a bill of nearly $500,000. Why do you think we have all those problems with Social Security? It is because those persons who were there were reckless in the way they managed the resources of Social Security. So if you want us to discuss Social Security, I can assure you, I'd be more than happy to enter into that discussion.
5: Mr. Lowell, you said that you will fix those things when you get Indian people put you there.
4: Of course, and that's what we're doing, and we're fixing it. Do you recall that under the Cricket World Cup Incentives Act, there were 41 new properties built in this country, 95% of which were locally owned. Now, the whole idea was they would be served primarily by the Caribbean market. And so you were building the Caribbean market with all these festivals. It was aimed primarily at the Caribbean market and also the market in Europe, North America, who are interested in attending festivals and seeing that aspect of your culture.
3: But with all due respect, Mr. Minister, all of those properties you speak of that were being built for example, for the cricket, right? How many of these people who built these properties are now suffering because they have these buildings, these facilities standing there empty, unable to get any type of market for them?
4: Some of them are suffering. I would accept that. Some wholesalers are suffering. Supermarkets are suffering. Everybody is suffering. We're in the midst of the worst global economic
3: crisis.
4: But
3: did we overreach? Did we overreach?
4: We did not overreach.
5: Mr. Lovell, are you satisfied with the plant that cost over $150 million not working? Are you satisfied?
4: Well, I don't know that they're not working. As far as I know, they're working. And insofar as the Wadadley power plant is concerned, I'm not an engineer. The engineers have told me that they are satisfied. So if the engineers tell me they are satisfied, I'm satisfied.
6: I rise, Madam Speaker, to amend the order paper by deleting from the order paper item 15A at this time, which I will have debated in the next sitting, due to an administrative matter that we'd wish to clarify. And so I'm seeking to delete item 15A, which deals with the second and third readings of the Customs Control and Management Amendment Act 2013.
3: Bob Panel announced it would be launched in early 2013. The land up there is still overgrown. How long and what's the holdup?
4: Which one is that? Bopanel?
3: Yes, Bopanel.
4: Yeah, I told you, everything is proceeding.
3: Okay.
4: Everything is proceeding.
3: So how long? How long? When are they?
4: They're going to start building the factory in another few weeks.
3: Okay, well, while you're on the air, and we have the Honorable Harold Lovell here as well, I wanted to ask a question about Romantic Rhythms. Time and time again, Honorable Harold Lovell, you've been on the program, and people have called in about the audit of Romantic Rhythms. We still have not seen an audit report. Give me a few moments. A few weeks ago, the Honorable John McGinley was here, and he said that two audit reports have been completed. However, he's not sure about whether or not they have been made available. Now, you, Mr. Adams, you're on the line, and in 2009, the Romantic Rhythms was cancelled due to the economic climate, according to you. And in fact, you were at odds with the Minister of Tourism, the Honorable John McGinley, about whether or not that was a good spend for Antigua, considering that Carnival needed a better injection of capital. Right? Now, what's going on exactly with Romantic Rhythms? Why is it since 2008 that those people who have been calling for this audit report have not been able to get it?
4: That's for me. Or
3: that's for you.
7: I think something was placed in Parliament already, and I think the Minister of Finance is here, who is better equipped to deal with that question.
6: I rise to move and place on the table the St. John's Development Corporation financial statements for the year ended 31st December 2002.
4: The fact is, we got into government, we looked at the revenue situation, we looked at our expenditure situation, and if you were to try to run the country on the type of revenues that were there before.
8: In terms of the damages to Sir Gerald Watt, parties to the litigation that have been ordered to pay the damages will pay the damages. If I sued you and I was awarded damages, then you pay the damages. It wouldn't be your employer, would it? Unless you have a generous employer, that is. I don't know why, where that issue has come up from, and one of your reporters did ask me, and I thought that it's mischievous to suggest otherwise. Actually, a very straightforward process, that if you sue me, if I sue you and you were to me to pay damages, then you pay me the damages. That would be the simple solution. The only exception is, of course, the Attorney General. The Attorney General is not named wasn't named in the appeal.
9: That is why we have the view that the liability could be as much as $200 million. That is not to say that there is not scope to negotiate the figure downwards, but in terms of the potential liability and loss in value to the people of this country, it could be in the region of $200 million. Now, let's assume that the government decides that, look, they will not discontinue the use of Wadadley, but they continue to honor the contractual agreement. Then, clearly, there's another 20 years to go, approximately. And if you assume that the Hadis are making at least $10, $15 million a year net, and that is a very conservative figure, then you can do the math. Yes, if you use a formula like that, then clearly the liability then could be up to $300 million. So it is not inconceivable that the liability resulting from this litigation could be in the region of $200 million.
4: In fact, the last time this matter came up, Dr. Edwards said, why are you knocking up with that? You had nothing to do with that. Anybody who have any problems, ask them to call me. So Dr. Edwards was the chairman of the organizing committee, and he's invited me. Anybody who has any questions, just ask them to call him, Dr. Glenn Alvin Edwards. As far as audit is concerned, it was a project of the government of Antigua and Barbuda, the Ministry of Tourism. We have audited reports right up to 2007. The 2008 were done by the Treasury, now with the Audit Department. I have been behind them. Let's get it done. I even sent it to a private accountant so that he could just pull that one out so that we could lay this matter to rest. Because let's face it, I have absolutely nothing to hide as far as that is concerned. There are no irregularities, no issues.
10: When the engines arrived in Antigua, and I was told that the engines have arrived and that they're going to be installed and so on at the site for APUA, I was of the view, and I had indicated that to the APC people, that I cannot tell them that they can't land these things in Antigua because it is their property, so that they can land them in Antigua. What I don't think under the circumstances they could do is to proceed to have these things installed and hooked up to the grid because the position was that there was no agreement for that.

0: utilized for power generation, which will now take us to the 51 meg that we need at peak time. It means, therefore, that there will be no need for the Wadadley power plant. And as you know, the government has approximately $50 million invested in the Wadadley power plant. So if that engine or those engines or that plant for that matter is taken out of circulation, we're talking about $50 million taken out of circulation for perhaps another 19 years because the power agreement is for 25 years.
1: But what I can inform and advise the Honorable House is that the Privy Council has ruled that the PVC, AP, the JVC, which was the joint venture contract, which was signed between APC and APUA, is a valid and subsisting contract, and notwithstanding the fact that the Cabinet had not approved the second phase in respect of the power generation, because there were two phases, one for the 17 megawatts, which was executed and implemented, and the other for the 33.9, which Cabinet had not approved. And the court did rule that notwithstanding Cabinet's failure to approve that second phase, that because the JVC had been signed by both APC and APUA, and that it spoke to the entire 50.9 megawatt generator, that this is a subsisting agreement between the two parties, and we'll have to proceed along that basis.
2: There's no direct relationship between what has happened there in the courts and how it would impact on the consumer of utilities. Clearly, it simply means that, yes, APUA will now have to contend with a situation where the JVC will have to be put into effect, and a lot of it depends on what is finally decided on both sides in terms of how this will be implemented. But I do not anticipate a situation where the consuming public is immediately and automatically left with a situation where they'll have to be paying more for utilities. No. But there's no direct relationship between what has happened there in the courts and how it would impact on the consumer of utilities. Clearly, it simply means that, yes, APUA will now have to contend with a situation where the JVC will have to be put into effect. And a lot of it depends on what is finally decided on both sides in terms of how this will be implemented. But I do not anticipate a situation where the consuming public is immediately and automatically left with a situation where they'll have to be paying more for utilities.
3: Now, insofar as audit reports are concerned, the financial statements have been ready since 2009. They're available for anybody who wants to see.
4: Where are they?
3: If you want them, I can get them for you tomorrow.
4: We need them here at Observer.
3: That's not a problem at all.
4: Okay, so I'm going to put you down for that.
3: Put me down twice.
5: The fact of the matter is, when you look around Antigua, we don't have to travel far to be in a clinic. We have one in All Saints. There's one in Liberta. And if we're going to construct a health facility in every community, it's going to take a lot of the scarce resources that we have. That is why for somebody to say that somebody has to go and get treatment every day. It's St. John's from Liberty to Cubs Pass is very close.
2: I am of the view that this matter can be addressed in a manner that will not bring untold hardships on the government and on the people of Antigua and Barbuda.
3: What we did was we encouraged Antiguans and Barbudans to get a piece of the accommodation sector. That placed a lot of Antiguans, and God is good, a lot of them are now used as housing.

0: for the medical students. I know a lot of people making a good living with the medical students utilizing those properties. We have allowed others to use them for purposes which allow them to meet their mortgage payments. Others have not been so lucky and are not doing quite as well. That's the nature of business. But if you're suggesting to me that it was a bad idea to encourage Antiguans and Barbudans in the context of a program to make Antigua and Barbuda the events capital of the Eastern Caribbean, to attract visitors from the Caribbean, to bring them into these properties, and then we were struck by this global crisis, which some people go on as though, well, what global crisis? I mean, where they're living? What planet are they on?
1: The issue of relief in respect of damages, whether for breach of contract by APUA or in respect of the police presence to prevent the generators from being placed in the power plant, that has been deferred, as I indicated, pending further written submissions and a full decision by the court.
2: The Capstone Clinic has been down for quite a while, and we know the reasons why. However, we have been going about trying to produce something that will be beneficial to the people, not only of Cops Cross area, but also the surrounding communities once they so desire to seek assistance there. We have already have the plan, and what we have engaged a quantity surveyor, and it's going to cost us a large sum of money because we don't want just any old thing.
3: How much are you going to cost? What's the projected cost?
2: It's about $800,000 Yes, that's what I've been told. And so we're trying to raise that amount so that the people of the area will be justly served.
3: What ways are you using to raise this funds?
2: Well, you know that we have a lot of people who come to the area. They have been well hosted in that area. We have been good hosts, as I said. And there are lots of people come there who have the wherewithal to render assistance. And those are some of the people that we are trying to...
3: Are these local Antiguans or these visitors?
2: Well, visitors and also local.
0: 2 months ago, I presented for 2007.
3: Okay.
0: And we are just about to present for 2010, and then we do 2008. Because what we decided is that we try to get it relevant. Because sometimes when you're looking
3: at... So how many months are we talking about away from getting that audit?
0: You'd have to ask the director of audit. And the Constitution says you can't interfere. I have tried to push him along. I've even asked him to pull that out separately.
3: So let me restate this. What you are providing or willing to provide is the accounting statements for the Romantic Visit. The
0: financial,
3: not the audit, has not been completed 5 years after the event.
0: It's the reality. It was an investment that we made, and it was part of an overall program. Because at the time,
3: did the country receive a return on investment for Romantic?
0: Yes.
3: What was the return on investment in terms of hard monetary value?
0: Hard monetary value was the hotel occupancy, the rent, the car rentals, the amount of persons who visited and spent money in the country, and the fact that it helped to brand Antigua and Barbuda. Now, in branding Antigua and Barbuda, we had a program at the time. We said we want to make Antigua and Barbuda the events capital of the Eastern Caribbean. Perhaps you don't remember that, but I can assure you that went a long way. We had at the time.
3: Is it that way today?
0: Just a second.
3: Is it that way today?
0: It's getting there.
3: What are the base findings regarding those debts that at the time you said were under scrutiny?
0: That's the word that they use in that report. What I can say is that they were unpaid debts. And some up to this day are still unpaid. But what I can say is that insofar as any scrutiny is concerned, I would invite anybody, scrutinize every single line. Scrutinize every page. Because that is one of the greatest things ever happened to Antigua.
3: For we go on, because you keep mentioning that, if it is one of the best things that ever happened to Antigua, why was Romantic Rhythms abandoned, discontinued? Basically, after the inaugural event in 2008, was there one in 2010?
0: We haven't had one since.
3: Have not had one since. And in fact, it was replaced by Love Is All We Need out there at Sugar Ridge. And since then, none has happened. So, one of the best events, what is going on?
0: For me, we'd have it again this year, next year. It is something that I expect is going to come back. The fact is, we've been going through a difficult path.
4: But there's no direct relationship between what has happened there in the courts and how it would impact on the consumer of utilities. Clearly, it simply means that, yes, APUA will now have to contend with a situation where the JVC will have to be put into effect. And a lot of it depends on what is finally decided on both sides in terms of how this will be implemented. But I do not anticipate a situation where the consuming public is immediately and automatically left with a situation where they'll have to be paying more for utilities.
0: In fact, the last time this matter came up, Dr. Edwards said, why are you knocking up with that? You had nothing to do with that. Anybody who have any problems, ask them to call me. So Dr. Edwards was the chairman of the organizing committee, and he's invited me. Anybody who has any questions, just ask them to call him. Dr. Glenn Alvin Edwards.
1: In terms of the damages to Sir Gerald Watt, parties to the litigation that have been ordered to pay the damages will pay the damages. If I sued you and I was awarded damages, then you pay the damages. It wouldn't be your employer, would it? Unless you have a generous employer, that is. I don't know where that issue has come up from, and one of your reporters did ask me, and I thought that it's mischievous to suggest otherwise. Actually, a very straightforward process, that if I sue you and you were made to pay damages, then you pay me the damages. That would be the simple solution. The only exception is, of course, the Attorney General. The Attorney General is not named wasn't named in the appeal.
5: I rise, Madam Speaker, to amend the order paper by deleting from the order paper item 15A at this time, which I will have debated in the next sitting, due to an administrative matter that we'd wish to clarify. And so I'm seeking to delete item 15A, which deals with the second and third readings of the Customs Control and Management Amendment Act 2013.
0: Give the Social Security Fund of nearly $300 million. And in that 28 years, not make their contributions, bringing up a bill of nearly $500,000. Why do you think we have all those problems with Social Security? It is because those persons who were there were reckless in the way they managed the resources of Social Security. So if you want us to discuss Social Security, I can assure you, I'd be more than happy to enter into that discussion.
2: Mr. Lowell, you said that you will fix those things when you get Indian people put you there.
0: Of course, and that's what we're doing, and we're fixing it.
1: But what I can inform and advise the Honorable House is that the Privy Council has ruled that the PVC, the JVC, which was the joint venture contract, which was signed between APC and APUA, is a valid and subsisting contract. And notwithstanding the fact that the Cabinet had not approved the second phase in respect of the power generation, because there were two phases, one for the 17 megawatts, which was executed and implemented, and the other for the 33.9, which Cabinet had not approved. And the court did rule that notwithstanding Cabinet's failure to approve that second phase, that because the JVC had been signed by both APC and APUA, and that it spoke to the entire 50.9 megawatt generator, that this is a subsisting agreement between the two parties, and we'll have to proceed along that basis.
2: The Capskull Clinic has been down for quite a while, and we know the reasons why. However, we have been going about trying to produce something that will be beneficial to the people, not only of Capskull area, but also the surrounding communities once they so desire to seek assistance there. We have already have the plan, and what we have engaged a quantity surveyor, and it's going to cost us a large sum of money because we don't want just any old thing.
3: How much are you going to cost? What's the projected cost? It's
2: about $800,000 Yes, as far as I've been told. And okay. So we're trying to raise that amount so that the people of the area will be justly served.
3: What ways are you using to raise this funds?
2: Well, you know that we have a lot of people who come to the area. They have been well hosted in that area. We have been good hosts, as I said. And there are lots of people come there who have the wherewithal to render assistance. And those are some of the people that we are trying to...
3: Are these local Antiguans or these visitors?
2: Well, visitors and also local.
6: That is why we have the view that the liability could be as much as $200 million. That is not to say that there is not scope to negotiate the figure downwards, but in terms of the potential liability and loss in value to the people of this country, it could be in the region of $200 million. Now, let's assume that the government decides that, look, they will not discontinue the use of Wadadley, but they continue to honor the contractual agreement. Then clearly there's another 20 years to go, approximately. And if you assume that the Hadiths are making at least $10-15 million a year net, and that is a very conservative figure, then you can do the math. Yes, if you use a formula like that, then clearly the liability then could be up to $300 million. So it is not inconceivable that the liability resulting from this litigation could be in the region of $200 million.
4: There's no direct relationship between what has happened there.
7: Hey, check your time. You're talking about 7 minutes. 7 minutes. 5 minutes moving. 5 minutes moving off of the 2 o'clock around this time, Caribbean. Hey, you're definitely locked into ZDK Liberty Radio 97.1 and so on. It is a Friday morning, talking about 9/11. Is it 9/11? Yeah, September 11. Yeah. I never forget that. And so talking about 9/11. So, and also, at Ujala, and the online, it is the tall, short man. Greatest fallacy ever, yeah. Drop off a liver and drop back and drip back and drop on. You know, all those pray, anyhow, you know, I just want to take, because you see, we want all those pray that we have and the pray that we have, you know, I tell you, things wouldn't get better. Yeah, if we go wrong, y'all need to go wrong, take the pastor and go all to all those crossroads before I get rid of all the UPP drum with them. Hey, good morning, how you doing?
8: Good morning, move over. They need to connect with the people. You saw anybody from UPP there? I'm missing on the UPP hierarchy there. You see anybody? Bring girl and nobody was there.
7: You think Satan, remember Satan afraid God, no?
8: No, yes, but
7: why? Me tell you, Satan afraid God.
8: Hierarchy, so that mean the preachers are there not connecting with the people, because them couldn't get UPV hierarchy for come out. You understand? You see me tell you the politics in this thing? The devil is in the detail.
7: Yeah, you can
8: I'm telling you.
7: You can imagine if it was the UPP they have that. I surely know that the Prime Minister will be there and others will be there. Yeah? But you see, because this is not, it is not something to think about is a Labour Party thing. But you see, the devil, right? I tell you that the UPP are the devil and the LP and so on.
8: When you hear hear them going there talking, some of them people who said they were the man of the cloth, you can hear the politics come out. I'm saying, and it's not nice. That's why God turned it back on them.
7: They're speaking in tongue.
8: Yeah, I don't know, but I enjoy the praise. The Babu, they said the praise team come from. The people who were singing, the praise team, worship team.
7: I didn't really turn on, wasn't there really, and I didn't get to really deal with
8: them. I enjoyed
7: much of it. But hold on,
8: yeah. The end part when they start to sing the fast song, and they say, everybody, dance.
7: Oh, not fast like, dance, no, I'm not with that.
8: I enjoy Babu. The praise and worship, I must say. But you could hear the politics when they're talking, some of them talking, and they say, hi, mate, my daughter, hear that? You know who them talk when they say that? But you could hear the politics coming out. They need to stop it. That's why God not helping them, helping us. You know, and it's not nice. If you say you're man of the cloth, do what is right. God, may God have mercy on this country, even in the churches. They're so political that they're not connecting with the people. I'm telling you, there's no connection at all. And they need to preach. If you say you're a man of the cloth, preach. Just preach the word.
7: So, that wasn't the preach. It was talking.
8: They know what I do. You think any one of them would have prayed for this government and this cabinet? And, you know, not them. No. If you pray.
7: Then that's a bad
8: thing. Lego, no hand and pray.
7: Well, so they won't pray for you. That's a bad thing.
8: But them not Lego, no hand. Them have God in the one and the devil in the next. Because them preach politics. One of them go up there with politics. I say, Kuya. Kuya.
7: So come off. Hey, Miss Atri. Good night to you, girl.
8: Good morning to Miss Atri. And to Julie.
7: All the best.
8: Sharon Christopher, good morning.
7: Let me see.
8: And me see them there not connect with the people that couldn't even get none of UPP hierarchy. The last time a couple of them went out like Pringle and so. They went out and none of them. Yay. They lost the touch. May I tell you, and some of the ministers, some of the religious leaders, they weren't there, this weren't there, that weren't there, that weren't. Ooh, I said, my. I wonder how much the government put in that. My poor darling government. My poor darling government.
7: Mm-hmm. Okay. Go ahead, poor darling government.
8: I was on the ear when I was talking. Move over, remember, I can't get ZDK.
7: You can't get ZDK.
8: I fight with my radio, can't get Z, and they're not on the TV. Okay?
9: Recording.
8: Every other station is on except that.
7: Okay.
8: And my fight, come put on my phone radio. And I couldn't pick up Zed, not up to no against ZDK, okay? Yeah.
7: So don't worry. The tall man will fix that for you.
8: Some of us sent the tall man wherever the antenna is.
7: Yeah.
8: Tall man, just go by the antenna for ZDK and fix them. See, free of course. Come, we want him a ZDK.
7: Then he can take care of that for you. Yeah, but you're live and direct on sound right now, and so but
8: so what I was saying earlier came to
7: so don't worry.
8: Yeah, man. But the Babu, the praise and worship, it was nice. I enjoyed that. Move over if you are watching it, you'll see one of them. She's toutish, she's big in her hips, but she look good. And she do the fast singing. She dance and me say, yay.
7: And the dancing you was looking at.
8: No, you you know, you're dancing to the song.
7: Okay.
8: Music is in heaven, you know.
7: Yeah, but it can.
8: Yeah, music is in heaven. So you think you're gonna just go and sit down and get up and sit down? No, yeah, you have a dance
7: but,
8: too.
7: Yeah, music in heaven, but another type of music. Yeah, they can.
8: No, religious hymns. They were singing, man. Religious hymns.
7: Well, okay.
8: Religious hymns, man. You're drunk.
7: Okay, well, but another kind of dancing, they too.
8: No, they weren't loved with the dancing. No, they weren't drinking up.
7: I didn't say they were talking about the dancing.
8: The music, singing the song. You have to move. If you have feeling, you move. Even when you play the steel pan, you have to move to your music to feel the rhythm. You got to feel what you're doing.
7: Your feelings?
8: If you don't feel what you're doing, you can't do it good enough, move over.
7: What? What you say, what?
8: You have to feel what you do. Like me, sometimes you see some people play music. Then I had a feeling, Tal. How you gonna play music and a jig? You have to dig.
7: What?
8: They weren't loud. They weren't loud. Every knee shall bow, every tongue confess. The one this crocus was there.
7: You know, he got the hypocrite. You're fine. Yeah, I believe he was there.
8: Some of the senators, and I saw some of the government ministers.
7: But it's a good thing. It's a good thing, really, you know, because I don't think anyone of the other country really, I don't think they have a national word of prayer.
8: Somebody said something, I'm going to say, oh my God, politics again.
7: Yeah, but.
8: No, that's not.
7: Regardless to what
8: they're losing their touch.
7: Well, regardless to what they want to say, that's their business
8: they're
7: and so on.
8: By
7: the end of the day, we have quite a lot. They have quite a lot of people from overseas. We have quite a lot of heart and soul and so on. And so a lot of people push it. And it is a blessing for the country, regardless to himself, whosoever.
8: Yeah,
7: I think it's something good to say, well, all right. Because, you know, the UPP, they wouldn't be there because even though...
8: Oh, you know who was found in the last lady who went up to do her thing?
7: Well, yeah.
8: She's a Dominican.
7: Okay.
8: She did her thing.
7: Right, so...
8: She didn't see blue, she didn't see red.
7: Mm-hmm.
8: But she just said, well, she... But the Lord called her to say, I don't remember her name. I think her brown, but I think she's Tyclis. Mm-hmm. But okay. I remember she, the last lady from Dominica. Okay.
7: Dominica, we. Well, good.
8: Dominica, okay. we boy.
7: If you notice the UPP them, me wonder, out of, let me ask you a question. Because
8: I think I saw some Baldwin and all there. Must have some Baldwin look young and chipper.
7: At you, Joel.
8: Keep it up, Sir Baldwin.
7: Yeah. Good morning to him, yeah, and his family. As I was saying,
8: all day prayer, no other country ever do that. But I'm telling you, if you want the government to guide this day, Jack, me no say nothing wrong with prayer, no. But this is the only country that does it. Oh God, try to be righteous, and you don't see red, you don't see blue.
7: Listen,
8: you don't get the platform for views.
7: Me say, no. Listen to me. The ALP.
8: Get down with it, man.
7: When the UPP was... Let me tell you. The UPP was in government, when they borrow government and, you know, they steal electric, they buy all kind of stuff. But when the UPP introduced man and man could be married and the Antigua Labour Party, save sex, the Antigua Labour Party introduced a national war of prayer. So you see the difference? So you that's why you expect to get them there. They introduce same sex. And the Antigua Labour Party introduced the National World of Prayer. And so on. You know, Adrian, that's how we're supposed to look into another UPP goat and so supposed to look into and so on.
8: They went on Green Bay, a 5 island school with the glasses thing for the children and test the eyes, but the government wants everybody to see.
7: Hey, we have.
8: They have a clear vision.
7: We have a good government and so
8: what
7: on.
8: What a government, Jack.
7: If we people and didn't satisfy, it won't be 15 none.
8: Oh, Lord.
7: We have
8: Jesus,
7: 15.
8: Man.
7: And
8: more contestants won't
7: no, do. As me tell, he not for war now. He never worry about all he have to continue do because by the end of the day, if people be really love this so much. Remember, you can imagine, you leave for 9 seat, we win by 1 and 9, and next election, you end up with 15 seat. And before we win, it's going through election. You know, God, we Antigua Labour Party are so blessed. From visible, leave from visible, come right down. And so the visible could have jumped out, take all the rest of the minister and jump out of the calabash and leave Wilmot Daniel and Obi. You know, the UPP are so.
8: I saw Dwayne, Honorable Dwayne George's father,
7: Okay.
8: Because remember, I was asking about him because I haven't heard him.
7: Long time you see.
8: But he's fine. I saw him on the telly when they had the service.
7: Yeah, man. People can go out and show.
8: No,
7: you
8: when you don't see people, you have to ask for them, man. Yeah.
7: You're
8: crazy.
7: Hey, this is the time you got us to us, baby, when you come pan God and so on, you know. But you people then don't have no respect for man, now, no. For God, now, man. Mm-hmm. So then I don't respect everything. I can bet when God come on the UPP, anyone in their life, they will tell God, where you go? Where you come down here for? Go back up the hour down here. Where you too long. I can bet they will try to go against him. Because that's how they be. That's exactly how they be and how they behave. And so them are demons. Check, them are definitely demons. Because now the time is special, this type of time here. And you know, when these people is just like a dead in a calf now. Because when they all, you know, they will say, let we get together, where we be together, and now if we join together, and when it's time for join together, then disappear like a shadow of a zombie. You know, these people just believe that as I keep saying, the UPP, I don't care now what they say, and if you really check it, it is, we are living in the last days. It is good and bad. Them are demons. If you check them out and so on, you hear the words of them, the talk of them, and so on, and all these type of thing. You could tell, and you know, because, not say them, no. They know exactly what they want to do, but just because they're bad mind, they're evil, them are demons, and then just don't care whatsoever. These are people will throw cold water in their mother head. These are people will do any damn thing just to get their, you know. Well, if you could do, these people will, you know, they will do anything. They're desperate to get there. They will sell their mother. They will sell their father. They will sell themselves, their own damn self. Forget that. They're desperate. And the Bible tells us in the last days, these things will happen. Because when I listen, especially something when I heard that these people bring in it, you can see, let me show you how desperate these people are. And yes, I'm desperate. I don't know. Follow these people. When the time comes, they will say, no, come from here. They will tell you in the company, you know, this and so, and
8: the
7: here.
8: Devil is in
7: but
8: the
7: here
8: now.
7: But hear this.
8: In the detail.
7: These are the people will tell you in the company. A person like me. Me live here for 45 years, 46 years. And they will tell me in the company, and me keep out, me should shut me mouth and keep out Antigua politics. That's the UPP and Drumby. They will tell me so. Hold on, my general secretary, you know.
8: I know your tongue, then, your mama.
7: So, you know, that's why, you know, but you see, I was, I did have to run off, you know, because I was doing the national prayer was, you know, continuing with world songs and so on, and then the World Trade, 9/11. So, you know me, I do everything, I, those who claim that they're intelligent, but them dumb intelligent and real. But me nobody them, I, God give me a gift and none of them can take it away. But what I'm saying, when me hear this dummy will try to tell you, you know, come find and keep out on this thing. And, who say that you live here? I am a live. And when, for yourself got a boy, Adrian, that dumb back there, you always come back and But when these people who call people from outside, people like the one they the one they boy, me and one they even it had a grudge, a hate. Me and I was everyone that called Dwyer asked our father and don't get sick. He can't tame a monkey, don't give. And he said that he used to be this and so on, but you know, he come up here, every time they call, he believe he's so bright, he's so intelligent. That's why the UPP was so damn dumb because
8: he has some. From behind the prison bars?
7: No, and you make me stay on court, eh? And so on. And then also, they have. Where are these people? They have this next monkey they have got in the arm there. These people, when the big issue, they want somebody to talk about Antigua, their own country, no? They want somebody to talk about Antigua, what's going on in Antigua, and what they can, but they call somebody, they call people from outside to talk about Antigua.
8: Who don't know nothing?
7: Who don't know nothing? Who don't live here? And the problem is,
8: they need that. They get breakfast now, no. They get them breakfast now, no, in the school. The school children.
7: But the problem is, they need that. They call people when to talk about crime, and then the country have more crime, more than, oh, you see the UPP, they have some real jock. And then they all could put on a horse, and then they put on a tail. And I only saw you have to make them up because there could never be no donkey. You make them up first, you have to put on piece, and then you say, but now not the real donkey, because donkey have more better sense than them. That for sure, they're desperate. And them go say they come from you and keep out. You live here. You feel every pinch. You do everything. And these people, boy, me tell you, boy, these people are drug spinners. They're a shadow. I tell you, they're a cobweb, no? They have a cobweb mind. When you hear people like Adrian, I hear Adrian say, I agree with the Prime Minister when he say he need a tougher crime and so on and come down and judge. But I don't like, you know, I agree with him, but is the way I see it. What a drug, God forbid me. He say they don't like, he agree. He can't say nothing, you know that they know. They know exactly what the Prime Minister speak. He is the leader of the country.
8: Of course.
7: And when he speak, they know he speak about definitely something right. And they know. But he say, he know when he agree. When he come up and he judge them, as is, you know, these people have a way to spin. They never come straight. That's why they are lots of homer.
8: Don't be.
7: But you know, auntie man, you know, man, God make them man and they want to be woman. So they're two, so they're never straight, they're two in. Because we can't understand. These people you heard when you have all these type of spirit, you have people like a magic. Oh Lord. Your people like the same possible. The same possible Simon. That thing there. Who used to everything about America, America, America, America, America. I know he didn't America up in a, maybe in a one of the old fridge. And one of the old air conditioned height for ices. I wonder how much money they give you to find people I wonder. And you know, you're so family. He and the family, then. These are the type of bump pan that the UPP them have pick up to carry their message out. That's why they can't reach nowhere. I wonder, because me know for your family. This is the guy who come along and a chat. He up in America and he have all kind of files who talk bad about your own country. And you know your dad will hide up there. And so I wonder how much they give for Anthony. Tony. I himself when the family will tell me exactly why they hide now. Come here, you move from port to port. Because you know you move from port to port. And he had the same man. Used to hate America. Never thinking about America. And here the same man talking about visa. Before time, I best thing would have said, oh, we don't care about America, hate America so much. Don't worry, Donald Trump, we catch you and pick you up like a duck and throw you back down here, man. And then maybe you might end up. Maybe you might end up with me. You know if you pick you up, you're saying Zizi. That's saying Zizi, that you're saying Zizi. That you really a calling him. Remember now. He now, remember, He now no more land more for teeth that could hide in the grass out down, you know. And you know for your house, you know you just say yeah, you could put well if you're going up for your well twice in because of air conditioner, because me understand. Me understand this house here have air conditioner when you stop it outside, he know. Why you think you argue much about electricity? You argue about the with people in Bika. And say, yeah, you can't show the house, buddy. And when he knows, so he lie down, you know, you don't need to have no fun, you don't need to have because, yeah, all the space inside you and so on, and then no, and then when it turns, boy, when it turns and so on, they say, they see something, they think a spider turn inside. So, I say, he say, and you know, the young lady, we get shot here, the son, I think, inside she house, I think it's into, it's over into his foot area. And he say he a big, a loud noise. And so, I know, why is it, you know, he must hear the gunshot more than anybody else, because, you know, he inside by outside, because he everything.
8: You cocky,
7: but it's not matter cocky, because, you know, he also had no space to hide, you know, for holding no song. So, what you try to do me? What you try, you know? And then you have the, and these are the guys, these are the same guy call our prime minister convict and all these type of things and so on. You know.
8: Yeah, he feel the people's need, man. He study.
7: You know, if
8: and
7: you only
8: come to the cabinet and them approve.
7: And then you have the thing. You have the next children one they call France, and they have the next one they call the one they call Joan. She sung like one of those girls out of Wendy's.
8: She's still on his long. I haven't heard the first spell.
7: No.
8: At least I don't listen to that. I didn't even know the radio station.
7: Over there. Me want me money. Where become of me want me money?
8: You over there too?
7: No, me wait a long time in Asia, man. She stop crack because she not get no money from the government. Hey, the UPP, they really, really, really put up some drugs, man. Really have some pen, man. Hey, they really, they create some history, some real bad, some good, bad history. What call it? Let me see. Bad respect, some say good evil. And then he say, no, you know, no good evil. Hey, these people. So, Yeah, she a man in time over there, Crusader.
8: Flagman today. Flagman, okay?
7: She first take over. Yeah, the joint.
8: I haven't seen Flagman today on the telly because I was watching it past some time.
7: Well, if you be one, know you should have.
8: I don't remember seeing Flagman, and he always be the highlight.
7: Me talk now or something.
8: Flagman, hope you're okay.
7: Okay. Well, next time you make sure leave the tall man and go to church, right?
8: Alice, good morning.
7: I believe Alice, you can't serve to master.
8: Man of Bush. This is woman of Bush. They're woman of Bush.
7: Talman, you hear?
8: Woman of Bush.
7: Talman. That's why you see. Let me see. Yeah, so. Then it's so.
8: Children,
7: so,
8: this government pile them rotten.
7: So you have, well. Listen. Listen to the rotten egg, them a man in time. You have the Joan, the Wendy's. Yeah, then afterward, you have the. The air conditioners, Zizi Landmo, Thief Landmo. Boy, I bet if he takes over the grass, they'll stop up with that. You know, this guy, he spent 10 years with the UPP them. In the power, because he run him out and son. When we look there, he come out with a brand new car with plastic pan seat. And me don't know Mr. Boy, Mr. Overdrive, Mr. Boy, the vagabond, good for that. That he can't carry himself. And cook, lick after me see plastic, they start to tear off. And lick after he can't start to deteriorate, me say easy, come easy, go. They start to disappear, and then. So you see, and he had the type of house he live in a day. And he's a, you know, sometimes a bad mind. You know when people say that you're better off and some, but hey, no matter better off now. Because let me tell you, when I grudge people, hate people, what? Because many are a rich millionaire, but I turn back. Because what? You put your money, you was putting your money in a cocaine, crack, up in the smoke. The Honorable Gaston Brown, they put it in a hairy bank. So you know, is the difference? So, man, you know, when I last time, man, and I grudge people, I reach, I could say, and you know, these are the same people who say, hey, them have done that, they have do this, they have do that, but we save it, where do the money? In a hairy bank? Smoke?
8: That's right.
7: You know what I mean? This is the part they put their money, when people put their money to use, now I grudge them. I have bad mind. I evil. All they could talk about, we have. Why you want it? You didn't want to turn like a coke freak like you? You ain't pick me that come there, turn like a coke freak like you? Is it? You ain't pick me, you didn't want to pick me there for going thief, church land more, a cusp on your butt. Why you stay here? You think cuss easy? When you could ever know that something belong to church and you got tea from? Cause I follow you until you're dead. Why you need a bow over? You need all the you need more than a not even. You have the one they call France. He have more chat more than anything else. I understand why France becomes an alleged. They depend on a children fund. You can imagine your children. A race fund. Pick up fun for say, okay, all right, I'm going to maybe help the little child maybe because she foot broke or she had cancer or she had these type of things. So I don't know what the children they was raising the fun for. But they go out there raise fun. And you can imagine these are people who you understand the put. You can imagine they're so wicked, they're so cruel. And these are the people that the UPP have for the front running. And you can imagine that these children go out and put out themselves. And you go dip your hand in the phone. What kind of blessing you could ever have? And here what happened. And right now, everything he's still talking about children. He have a children this and he have a children that. Some of these parents really some are wicked and are Satan. I don't know his story. The same, you know, the same person. Talking about children, everything about children, he loves children. He raising and he's doing this come down and he's doing the same thing. And these are the people talking about Prime Minister. These are the people who they're in the air and are trying to send out message and are trying to say our Prime Minister bad, our Prime Minister this. None I up to now, I could talk, I could preach, but I don't have no proof. I don't have no proof on him, but we have proof on you, all. We also then you have the next one. Let me see me reach to the end at the top. So you have the one right now. The drone, you have the drone first, the drone, song like a song, yeah, like a then girl. Well, let me see there sometime when I drive by, you know. I ask me how me go there, I was saving me so you know. When I drive down because sometimes I have to drive by there sometimes used to come down and fight if when the so I drive and so. And then also you know who tell me so too? Who tell me about don't anyhow. So yeah. You know what I mean? And then so you have she now. She used to depend. She Jackie Quinn all of them used to be. Me tell these people broke now. Them broke. So desperate. That's why they're so desperate. Every one of them. They want to be serpent. They have one papa tree. Now you end up with about 10 what you rent a car 20. That's what these people thinking about. That's all they good for. They preach and tell lies, bringing out the deceivingness just to get them because they want to make themselves better. And these are the same people say wicked. And they're more wicked than a Satan bottom. No, yes, John. She know. Jackie Quinn, remember she and Jackie Quinn? They used to do over Pavs over. Poor she. She turned her thing and so on, you know, that she, you know, two soup, they have a restaurant they call two soup and.
8: Two soup?
7: Ah, whatever. And then they have some price, and then they all here they used to preach during the time. Oh, things are hard, things are bad, but they never said they drop their food price for poor people. Price high like the sky. Now you have the next one. Now she must see well two soup, but you do good. She gonna go sell. Yeah, yeah, we drunk guy, no. And he have the same. He same. Who she have? Honey, our darling, the Ras ass. It's a God forbid me, the Ras pizza. And so on. She got to sell sandwich. Sandwich. So one of them sells two soup, one of them sells sandwich. She has sandwich. Sandwich. We call it raisin. Sandwich. So she in a sandwich. Just like how she used to hang out at night. All the chat they had. Hang out, she come and cut off. She want to cut off. She was in the dark. For about 3 weeks, or maybe a month. And she had to say, when you see the power observer radio, me know she come and cut off now. Night could help she out. Night couldn't. She had night there, night he told them at this answer. And night could help she out. You're lucky. You should have put on a damn trousers. You'd get help faster than if you be one night help you. So she don't understand her way frack. So she did it with night instead of, and she did it with she current off. She water off. And that's why me used to in night sometimes blow up in nose and so on. And she did her radio and talk, well, oh, it's well for. And she was stupid. I tell people that she not know. Well, let me tell you something, I smell like a fish. So, you know, these are the type of people that the UPP have. Yeah, then, as me said, the same one possible, every minute he called on, and he will say this and that, and so he don't know. He up in America, they hide. You know, when they talk on the phone, he must be there with the phone, or he to hand over the phone. And down in there, if a air condition box here, talk out of the fridge, and so on. And here somebody I watch. One of the people who straight up tell you, I tell me when they come. Tell me when they come. And he there talk. Hide up there and you talk. And he knows so much and talk so bad about ministers and other people and know everybody business. Because some of them new people don't. It's good to set up our false news to he and all the nastiness to and he come down. Yeah, and that's what they do. They, you know, because they know where he's stupid and dotish is enough. Just like her daughter. Like her daughter, so dotish. She goes, you follow them, go say, yeah. Them a mash up this, a mash up market, a fling, and all kind of some fun back after police tell them and so, oh, disobey police. Next thing they carry them a court, charge she and the next one. The UPP use that, or oh, they're wicked. Oh, people that didn't do nothing, they're wicked. Listen, son, all the tedious, them and do all kind of thing. They use that, there was himself trying to make a movie out of it. Out of it and say how wicked. And they said they was wrong. They go to court and they find they're wrong. The same UPP truck who walk all of them. Say he a big tail liar. You honest liar, he know? A half done for he chose his foot and the arm a walk pan. And he was claiming all of them, oh, they were doing so wrong and wrong and wrong. They go to court. The magistrate charged them. They charge them a fine. A fine of what? 15,000. Me lie. I lie, me lie? No, really lie, me lie, no. But me just what? Me just what? No. I was conking it. 15,000, I was conking it into a. What money me used to. You know money that me used to give Razzlin? Yeah, me guy, I'm guy, needs 15. So, 100 US. Would it be a 50,000 guy, 100 USB, watch about 50. They charge them $1,500 each. And if the magistrate be only tell them pay no, otherwise he sentence them to prison immediately if they can't pay. Pay no! And himself in a next day. They're wicked, good for nothing, bastard, gaffer, and so much say they crazy about people, and so, and so, on because Chakuwaka, I believe Chakuwaka, because he not buy no trousers, he not did, so I believe he could have paid the money, he alone could have paid the money. Harold Lovell alone could have write a check himself. He could himself write a bank check. He could have find. He could have He could have I mean, like we see fool of a man write a bank check to. He could have himself do that. He has so many John. Yeah, you see, Jackie Quinn, all of them. All of them that could have write a check for 15, you think that could have ever happened under the hand of Gaston Brown? If anybody, anyone is supporter be on it, that could have never happened. Himself and it could have never happened, himself and himself, himself to one minister. Himself to the young lady become from the era and that it happened to that young lady, one of the minister. Moses to Gaston Brown, that they will call. These are the people talking about they love you. They cares about you. Cares about you. They have to go up on the street, go sit down and pick up money. I hear them say when they pick up the money, who to carry it to? Chakuwaka. Boy, me sure maybe even more than 15,000, even more than 1,000, it sound like 1,000 because he really have plenty money. He sound have plenty money to you people them that. That then couldn't any one of them couldn't say, all right. He say mouth that they're talking about you that you be wicked. The police are they're wicked. And who wicked and this and that and this so right. And they have a right and they have all the right and the right and the right. And now the right come to wrong. They can't help them. They can't help them. And so and they pick up money and walk and pick up money. These are the type of people, these are the type of so forth they are. These are the type of people that they are supporting. These people don't even care about they blast themselves muscles to themselves. And these are the people, all they do, they just want, all they do is the same thing with the opposition all over. All they do, all they have is talk. Because talk is cheap. Easiest thing to do is to talk. When me Adrian. Let me see. But when they're talking about you people get honesty. They say you people get honesty what? The four years, the new, what you call them? New minimum pass. Wait, help me with the word, the general secretary. What did we promise them, tell them? New minimum passport. Like it all my reach, like it got, like what? Like it shut up, Miss General Secretary, like it take her phone from she. I put she to sleep. Maiden! I warn you. You know, you're not gonna leave she on the air. Everyone, somebody I call she to, I call she later until she listen, she drops sleep, she has no. I mean, want to hear she, listen. Listen here, I hear she asleep. Yes, yeah. Here she, right? She just sleep. You see, all you woman. You see, people, she just sleep.
8: No, but I just listen to you.
7: Wait a minute. You're right here, but how come you didn't hear me say this when I tell people they just sleep and I tell all the false news by you? Now, the false news, it was right, but just get yourself out here, me ask if you just sleep.
8: My head pop a pillow, you know, so sometimes I don't get a little doze when I'm hearing you. I can hear in my sleep, I'm talented.
7: Okay, mistress.
8: Yeah, man.
7: You people talented.
8: Yes, and no, you people made up on the platform today. Oh, what? Well, all you people, the hierarchy, the priest, is not the priest, and so? The priest and, you know, all them, they. Yeah, you people, but yet we still are yet to hear one preacher go and say that thing that you know, hear politics. But the last lady, as I told you earlier, from Dominica, she doesn't let go no hand.
7: Well, all right, well, you know, you're not for worry about the others. Let me tell you, one thing we know now, he never can win God. And definitely, and the most important part, they could jump high, jump low. You can see, and that's why the Almighty will continue to bless the Antigua Labour Party, because regardless to whatsoever they want to say, the Antigua Labour Party are the one who introduce a national water prayer. The UPP are the one who introduce home safe sex. So which one are the difference? Which one are the best? So I want you all to understand that. So which one are the best?
8: Of the nation.
7: Exactly. So you know, I never worry about that concern. Who come? Who no want come, not come? You know, expect because the Bible says many will be called, few will be chosen. And if few will be chosen, and so on the Antigua Labour Party, and the many is the UPP then, because you see they have them like a empty barrel, make the most noise. When you listen to people like Adrian, yeah, they're using now. He have like a free like he come out. When he next one they call he like a young runner. When the parents say since you start to get Bobby, since your Bobby they start to come out, you up a woman at that day. And then you have if you notice all you check the UPP them, you check the arrogant set of people that they have. See, if there really is somebody who really, that you want to run your face. See, if there's something worse than Donald Trump. You know what I mean? And these are the type of things. So, me ain't bother with them because far as we concerned,
8: yeah.
7: Some of them might ain't know if they might live. I got us to whatever I be. I may feel okay 3 years because Prime Minister Custom called 3 years. I believe all the time I go get 3 years or 2 years in my skin. So, the election due in 2031. That's a plenty more years. A plenty talk. A plenty talk I have to talk. So, my belly might swell like a damn well wind before that time. You know, you even notice you young man, don't worry. You soon start to go here. Because you want to play.
8: And here talk Christian. Christian way. And tell such a lie.
7: Man,
8: God, man. And his mother enters can't talk to him. The same of progress and going to speak the truth, man.
7: That's how I be say. That's how

0: You know, she get a lot of vote by that and so on. One or two votes she pick up himself by that. So when we talking about, you know what I mean, and then, you know, these are the type, and we, when you look upon Jackie Quinn, when you look upon somebody who cut off, light, I was a minister who they cut off light off our church. And so I was a wicked. So when you're talking about young Renner, say a Christian. Young Renner could say want and so. Because he just like a father, like a son. And his father set you up, and the other people never set you up. But young Renner, if you're that type of people, you know, do you people that really last the morning? You know, really, you know, sometimes. That's why sometimes you wonder, me say the Antigua Labour Party, me wonder. Because if it's not the Honorable Glaston Brunger, who? And when you think about if today or tomorrow this man will leave, you have to think about something. Because if these are the type of people that you're going to tell me, they will push up the UPP, run out a man that every war Springer. They have Springer who be any leader of this country. Harold Lovell. And now they're talking about himself. You could tell me, you can imagine you have a people like these type. That's what, boy, we in the last days. Could you imagine young Renner, that idiot there? Well, you know what I mean? Because they feel like it too. Because, yeah, you know, that's how the devil talks sweet. He devil have a sweet mouth.
1: Oh, yeah. What?
0: Remember, oh, the, you know what I mean? So, you know what I mean? So, these are the people. The you people that don't teach now. If they heard a radio, even they heard a radio announcer, they put up soap up because he was a radio announcer. I was soap up and challenged them and I tell him, if I ain't put me up, me war run. If I ain't put me up, I can't use my radio station. So then they have a force. You know, a lot of just like how Trevor Walker be telling, hey, if you don't give me proper corks, me not join. You know,
1: I wonder if Walker join them down Barbuda today.
0: Walker is just a damn well duck. Cock, cock. You know, they people, you know them, they have a lot to tell God.
1: Uh-huh.
0: You know, because when they really have people stifle, when they really have people deceive people, people like a walk on them. Walk and live with damn well good life. Good life, you know, nothing, you live good life. And you have people who suffer and that go, the world, there. But you know what happened? And the people in fact, because when you have people like them, they were back
1: he
0: to school.
1: He went to school open for talk about he or whomever. Then the teacher for this, teacher for that.
0: He said,
1: can't pay one teacher.
0: He said, that may say.
1: And then them now get taxes now from PLH.
0: You can imagine he departs over and a chat about teacher. Walker, you say you're the MP for down there.
1: They're wicked people. They're wicked.
0: You during the hurricane. You're doing the donate that you were tampoling. And you claim that you love this country, you love Dunga so much?
1: I'm getting off on the radio.
0: You get me now? We can me up with my voice. We can me big mouths. Out of Oaxaca, so anything. You can imagine? He never any done anything except for tampoling.
1: I had a back to school. I want to hear nothing about
0: back to school.
1: You can't sleep.
0: You know, man go parade radio talk about teacher, shout a teacher, shout a teacher.
1: My dear,
0: he's going to call to teach.
1: He's so stupid.
0: You think the Honorable Glaston Brong was in the either don't call to teacher or pay to teacher on things?
1: No, no, call to teacher from where?
0: No, I say if he was down there.
1: I mean, the house did something. Then I mean, one for put. They didn't want it down there because they were going to put it home down there for when if teachers have to
0: you
1: go.
0: Know a lot of, you know, a lot of people forgot. You know, a lot of people forgot.
1: Somebody don't want to go down there like that.
0: I remember when the Honorable Glaston Brown was
1: so they would
0: in
1: have to
0: opposition.
1: Get their own teachers from down there who live down there and have their place down there.
0: Huh?
1: They have to get their teacher from down there, teacher down there. Maybe he get PLH money now or not.
0: He teach
1: money from PLH.
0: But he not say nothing.
1: What he do with the money? What do with the money? What a name? What I call the people and name the council? What the hell they doing with the money? And then they still come up here. A beggy. You understand? And they get that big money from up here.
0: Walker say right? Walker boasts don't get say he are the prime minister. I go wrong and tell him so. When anybody text him, he say, I'm the prime minister of this country. And that's the way he say don't get. I have evidence. He go wrong and boast and say he are the prime minister, he this, he are that. Because he really one thing. That's the way Walker do. Walker check me. Walker are really. And the people and so. He people and so. Some of them so dotish. And so, and the people who follow the minister, I dumb. I dotish. And bad mind

0: like he, because I didn't get to see what exactly where her worker live. And I still follow this idiot. And I talk about land. The last time I see Hurricane Neil take all I must have to the land. And I know any pull myself who say, boy, this land not belong to our we. By the end of the day, I'll go dead leave. My fellow worker. Rather suffer our children and our grandpit me for the same for land. And land. Somebody can't build, can't put up a dam, can't put up a toilet. I can't put up a toilet for myself. And you're talking about land. What is the sense you fight for the land and can't put up a toilet? You don't have money for do that. Many of you can't, will never live to put up something down there because of the condition of work of you all. When we see somebody's land down there in Barbuda, swamp land, lots of wasteland, swamp. And when we see how somebody's investor invest their money for drive so much a pile. Everything over sometime. Hold on, let me go. You have anything over about you talking about over something going down to 100 feet? Less than that. But then when I drive, it take easy for put down a house into those area and deliver up the area and so on. Then nobody the one that never live for God the area there for building himself a hog pen. And these are the type of thing right now. The same people who follow worker. A lot of them, they don't get pillage. A work. And some of them, no. They don't have nowhere to live. Don't get that they end up living a pillage. I put them up. They have some nice night by pillage, I tell you. The people have some nice house down there. Some of them contain a house and so on. They turn them on. Me tell you, the last time we went down there, maybe I tell you, hang out in one of them. I tell you, man, I feel like a damn king.
1: Hi.
0: The only thing I didn't miss, I didn't have is the queen. But it was right there, you know what I mean? And then
1: Linda was down there.
0: Yeah, but she was. Yes, remember you and Razin so dangerous and dead. Yeah, I bad play me now. Up to 10 she gets.
1: Eat milk and drink milk.
0: Yeah. And so, but I go to. And then, you know, when me look, you know, and, you know, press button and do and all these things, man, inside them place, and a lots of Barbuda. I say for lots, inside the Barbuda, you have a lots of Antigua also. Go over there and some of them, over there they stay. In those places, people get a free place. Don't talk about lunch, about morning when you're ready for go and get, supper time. Don't talk about morning time. You see a lineup, you see go inside. Look, they have a place down, you see? A place big, you have something, you have over 200 people. A feed. And you see you going in line and you get your nice thing and so on and you sit on the table. So at lunchtime again, you go on your line and you get your nice middle pillage, middle them people nice. They treat them good. And a lots of Barbuda, maybe some of them will not be the ungrateful one. Boy, they just put some wood punch over skin. But the ungrateful one of them also don't get work. And then of course, then I tell Trevor where Trevor is a damn fool. And you know, you try to take bread out of our mouth. And I put bread in for your mouth. They're so dumb. Can I tell you, a lot of them right now could himself use. If they save their money and you put their money to use, a lot of them could build and could invest half of the same pillage. Trust me. Because they have everything free. Free food. Free lunch, free this, free house.
1: Breakfast. They get breakfast too.
0: They get everything. Yeah, when we go down, the only thing and so on, anything is it as me and Cocos and Manhunt. But you know, when me ready for going in line, me come in and go in, me put the Cocos and Manhunt right to the back of the line and me go right up to you. And when we went, but you know, because first, when we went down there, that time with three of us, we go down here and saw next thing. That's what's the opening of the airport that we're talking. And we go, me back because me, hey, people are so nice. Hey, see you three folks, man, that I Pint FM take care of. Mr. Williams, I miss you, boy. From time I miss him.
1: You're banging poles?
0: From time I miss him.
1: Me miss you too?
0: Yeah, a flashlight. Yeah, with some drop down.
1: I miss him.
0: So, but, you know, so when we, so the people, you know, so nice and they say, you know, such and such, and when one of the lady come and they say, you are Mr. Such, Mr. Such and Such, and they go to, Mr. Such, and then me see, that time I look at me, they say, okay, come, let's go to, let me take you all to the room. That time me, let me take you all to the room. Me, where take me there? Me there at the back. Me wasn't front from first now. But me go right back to the back because what? Where take me say? Me, cocos a man, not in any room? Why are you mad? Me not going in the room with no man. So, he may say, that time me look back for say, I wonder if any taxi did that time, catch a flight, our flight to go to a hotel. That's why
1: because
0: me started frightened. So I said, me and then, but when, so when I reach now, me the lady say, that woman is to you. And when me say, okay, me, that woman is to you, me start to feel lighten up again. Me start to say, okay, good. We have a good time, and so on, and the people are nice. And make sure we get our breakfast and so on, and the workers, them, the same treatment, they have a nice place. Yeah, the workers, them get breakfast and tea and dinner, everything too. And they also, as me say, some of them go down there and then they have no place to, they have place to stay and so on. Those places so nice and so on, relaxable. And then you have, a bar that you can go hang out and so on. And, it's very nice, man. It's very nice and so on. And these are the type of thing that people, like, and you know, surprise. If people can walk and they go down and enjoy themselves, the same place they're bare-facing off. The same place that these people killing themselves and fighting. Because, and these are the people who get in the benefit. Because when last you hear they're talking about arguing about council money, and they not get paid. You not hear that someday? And the ghost they talk about teacher, they shot a teacher, they shot a that and so on. And here the AMP monkey. Here the people that don't get suffer. Uh-huh. Here the people that turn them into fool on top of land. You get a land if you pay a land for a dollar. General Martin used to buy a land in those days for a dollar. How much would they say land now you go to? And these people will follow you. Why is you have the land in God's store? Why is you have a deed? You could buy the land for a dollar, you could sell them back for $1 million. You think you sell somebody comes, some investor, anybody come, you could sell back the land for a dollar? You think they could tell you, hey, a dollar you buy it for? So me have to, you have to sell me back? How phone? You could go to the bank. You think it will be a dollar upon the deed? I am monkey. I am wild deer. I am real Trevor wild deer. Mine. If you go, you have the deed in your hand. It is not gonna be a dollar upon it. You have a title deed for the land. Even if you have an acre, half acre, it's a deed you have. You nobody, no bank, and nobody can tell you, oh, you buy it for that and you have to sell it back for that. You buy it for that and you have to sell it back for a dollar. Those guys in those days. And I make this idiot tell you so. Ask you how much you buy a piece of land that your house one over here in Antigua. Ask you. And if you decide to sell a piece of land, ask you who much you sell it for. I can bet if he's buy the piece of land for $10,000 right now, he will have never sell it back for $10,000. These are the type of fool that I am mingling with. Baboon. And I make this guy sky for you.
1: Babu on the dance by the light of the moon.
0: When you go down into those places and see, you know, the type of house that you see down there. The type of millionaire house that you see in Barbuda right now. And you see a lot of people sometimes, some of these people who cleaning these house, who walking into this house, they might make good money, good salary.
1: Mm-hmm. That as soon as they go down there, they don't want to come back.
0: You understand me? And before, you know, these are the type of people, why can you ever get any, you ever have any maid that work in a house? You have a big house down there. The house they have down there. Hurricane never touched that, armor never touched that. How we do? You board them up and they up your cock up your white foot in a hotel. You know, you say, boy, Barbie, that me love I so much. And you up your cock up your damn white foot in a hotel. And I talk about Barbie, the people that need help. They need tampoline. They need that. And you couldn't say, hey, try or try, I go stop in at the house there until and so become me up here until things get better and so on and then. No, you board it up and you have them down there. Nobody help. And they fool can't see that you're mole. These are the type of people we are in last days. These are the type of people are dumb. Don't care whatever you do to do in this world to people right now. Y'all are so blooming and ungrateful. When I see, I can tell you, if these people, if Barbie the people, if definitely, when we say Barbie the people, sorry. I don't care say Barbie the people because you're so real sensible. One down there. But you're so real old mule, young fool, I put in the head. Because, hey, if the ungratefulness, if these people didn't change, if they didn't change under Hurricane Oma, if these people didn't change, then I go change again. When me see especially, all these people couldn't be, let me tell you something and look out now. Remember in the last days, and these are the things I have to think about. They say Barbuda is under sea level. They say anything could happen. I want to tell you, I stop fighting talking about land. Live the damn life, the best life that I could live now. Because you never know. Look what nearly happened with Oma. I nearly lose my life. Many of you couldn't, might not need the same land. Many of you couldn't, might not live. Could see, to see today, we talk about land. And the same man, when many of you don't get suffer, when many of you don't get, I wonder everything cut off an eye. Who I see? The same Glaston Brown that I hate. You don't see cusp an eye. I go meet him. Cusp an eye. I'm afraid to say that. Yeah. Anyone I travel walker, Bob, you don't want to back with me. Me attack reality because I'm boosted and no cusp an eye. And that's why I will never reach nowhere. I will try. Because ungratefulness is worse than witchcraft. Ask well more than them. Well, them the witchcraft not hot. Because I'll jump out of the calabash. But you know, because when you're going to tell me that when, you can imagine just like when if you're in a, you know, you're in a tunnel. You're locked away. When you think about you're not seeing nobody, you don't know nobody, you wonder well if totally. Not even Trevor Walker black face I could have seen. Not even free face. Trevor Walker way there. And all I could have tuku. When I look up, I think of Jesus Christ will come to you. By sending angel.
1: Jesus will come so easy.
0: I think of Jesus Christ will come to you by sending angel. That's the man. That's the leader. The man, the leader. The Honorable Gaston Brown. And I feel so good. I wicked good for nothing, Babylon drum be walk a crab. I clap and I feel so good. That time I was listening. Every word that he said I was listening. I feel so good. Look, you see, I am a hypocrite. Thank you, Mr. Minister, and thank you. And I still be so damn ungrateful for still going vote. A fellow Trevor Walker, who couldn't even make I be a daughter. Wicked. I am wicked.
1: Bad.
0: Something like cool. That alone. Go ahead, when you're ready, because right now when you're in Panda,
1: yes, man, you're fire all cylinder.
0: You know, because when we...
1: See, them get, you know, I'm going to put on my radio.
0: All right.
1: And, you know, if I sleep, if I stay wake up.
0: All right.
1: Take it. Nice talking to you and everybody under the sound of my voice. Have a wonderful today, Friday. All my peeps, like, have real, them fast asleep, and Jean and everybody just fast asleep, man. Wake up, man. Move over his arm. Put on your radio to ZDK tonight, he's on.
0: Anyway, this morning. Yeah, you have yourself
1: a blessed morning.
0: Have a blessed morning, Friday morning, right? Yeah, September 11.
1: Yeah, good now. Nice talking to you.
0: No problem. Me, me like September 11. Me like right now, so I'm planning. Because they're wicked and evil. All right.
1: Okay,
0: good. All right, good. You know what I mean? Hey, I don't even realize it's that's the time. Hey, it is 9 minutes moving down, moving off at 3 o'clock. And so, you know? But, you know, but it's reality. Reality! And gratefulness is bad. Evil. You're gonna tell me? Many Barbudan. Many Barbudan, many of you. Many of you who hate this man and turn against this man for all the good he himself he have done for the short man of time. You know many Barbudan? Never know a panty there. Anyone I doubt me, no? Anyone I say that me lie, no? Many Barbudan never know a part Antigua there, never been to Antigua. Many of them. Many Barbudan never know what they call a town, a city. Never know what they call a village. And certain part like Trevor Walker want to have place in Barbuda like going down into the village. They want to have it like a ghetto. You could, you know, that place they could be such a nice city. That place there, you know, Trevor Walker. No, you know Trevor Walker. Forget about Trevor Walker. Because Trevor Walker is a damn well fool. But people that will follow this goat. I have tell. Many of you never even know where Pa Barbie the day. Many of you never see a city. That's why when somebody come over, lots of you come over, I never want to return back home. And lots of you never been and go back home yourself too. Because what? Never know. I never accustomed to see such. I never accustomed to live in a certain luxury. That's why how Trevor Walker want to have a, like a goat in a pen. Yeah, like a damn wild deer, like a wild. Never know where they call a city. Since they came to Antigua, first time they know where they call a town, a city, a capital. Anyone ever go to Barbuda? Tell me, no, there's no town down there, there's no city. It is just a, you know, into the main pathway, into the main path going down to those area there. It's just, it's, you know the condition into those places. Man, I don't know, this guy don't have no ambition. And there's, well, no, really no have no ambition, no. Because he no have no ambition. I take back the word. But you see evil people, you see bad mind, you see when people have, you know, travel like a Jim Jones. You know, like a, but anyhow, me can't blame you so much, me blame you, but me can't, because, the reason why me gonna stay, because we are living in the last days, and there are some dotish set of people, those follow some dotish leader, when they look upon the leader you're following, you can see the leader, you can see these people, these are people who just don't care about inside their mother, must have seen the down self. How are you gonna tell me you're gonna make my life success? And you're stifling me. You know, Codrington, you see, if the place Barbuda, Trevor Walker, spent how many years in public works? He used to be the Minister of Public Works and also the Minister for Barbuda. And Trevor Walker, when you're talking about road, the oldest road Trevor Walker make up for here and it blasted there and they run up and down. You see, I look like a deer, he long like a. I ever see one of Barbuda there. Tell me what good that you could put Trevor Walker name Pandong in Barbuda and he been an MP for how long? How long? How long Trevor Walker been an MP? Boy, hold on, boy, right now, my head. Hold on, let me. Hold on, boy, because when you see I supposed to call it. Oh, come on. Hold on, don't mess with my. No, hold on. No, hold on, now you me want, hold on. I want to tell you how long.
2: How long Trevor be MP?
3: Very fortuitous circumstances that caused us to win this election and caused us to keep out the ALP, you know. You see, I just came here from the airport, Serpent, because I went to see the students board that plane.
4: Uh-huh.
3: To go back to Cuba. You cannot imagine the challenges I had to put this charter together. Okay, it is only 2 days before they arrived here that everything was finalized. I am saying to you now that if we were not successful in organizing that charter, Trevor Walker would not have won in Barbuda, okay? Several Barbudan students came on that charter to vote for Trevor Walker.
0: That big ghost! He boasting! You hear? Yeah? And the teeth in this! Let me see, you see people like you, Bruce Goodwin? Boy! You Rasta, what we call you? Your magic, put your magic together, boy. Me tell you, boy, let me see your magic through a bush, bad, mostly boy. Boy, suppose me see you and magic through a bush. Boy, look. Look. Me no know what to say. Because me no me want to run. Me no me want to run if me see twice to a bush. And me want to jump. Boy, me ask the Lord forgive me. Me ask the Lord forgive me 6 wing. Because what? You can imagine. Because last time you come around all the road, no? I see, when I reach across by, where the hotel name there, across by Darkwood Day. It is a joke. Driving some passenger car, let me see one, a big, let me see. Me just got to tourist them. Look, this is, that time. I was going to tell him, that's one of our media worker. Was going to tell him, that's magic we have done the rock. When me look, a lucky thing, he goat. Turn around, me see a tail. Me see, well, okay. Me see a goat. Me swear, think of magic up there. And you know when Bruce Goodwin, you see again, he's because he totally look like a too big ram goat. But you know, Bruce, if you was anywhere else, is having a goat pen to hang you by your balls? And these people, these people who wicked and real and they get to so real. You think if anyone of the Antigua Labour Party supporter be only do things like away, Bruce Goodwin say that he went to Cuba, he went down to Cuba, go take taxpayers' money that they're always talking about. They're always talking about taxpayers' money and taxpayers' money. But a racket, Rasta, where Rasta? The ram goat! Them taxpayers' money! I went to pick up student. from Cuba and bring them up here for vote for the same one they call the deceiving Trevor Walker. They could bring them for having it for deceive and your boss and your brother like if you get there. Like if you get the fear. You don't get the fear, Trevor. If any other way they hang your Bruce. Well, they hang Bruce by sea, they hang you by your whatever they hang you by. Where you have to hang by? Trevor, when I call, tell me. Because you could never get where.
3: Get the Prime Minister to call the Foreign Minister of Cuba to intervene with certain bureaucratic bottlenecks and hiccups we were having down there towards getting this charter implemented. If I were a more softy kind of person, not willing to really push against the wall, the charter would not have come off.
0: 86
3: and Sophie. Trevor Walker would have lost.
0: Yeah.
3: And he's only certain.
0: And the Trevor Walker and the Arbus. Like if you get the fear. If he didn't go his camp, if he didn't do his campishness and bring in, because that is wrong. Here we say, he did have to help. He did have to call upon the Prime Minister, upon the same ball with Spencer, to help him. And if he didn't safi, me not can safi, me not if you can say cap and ball with Spencer, so me not even, and then, I mean, when he talk about ball with Spencer, you hear he talk for safi, so me not, I don't go me mouth and so, you see, that mouth, me go leave you in my mouth, and so, I make me bring out the one day. So me not even that. But he ever called Pam Baldwin Spencer, and if he didn't call, his student wouldn't come, and Trevor Walker wouldn't win. You think that could ever happen to the Antigua Labour Party? You think when you have election, when you call election in 2009, poll station supposed to open at 6 o'clock, poll station open up 11, 12, 1 o'clock? Jesus Christ! And these people are so dirty, never mind. And these people talking about the Antigua Labour Party, and you have people talking about, I am man of God, a woman of God, I am man of devil, a woman of devil, I am mentality of mine. So because he himself is a love a person, talk fear. How is somebody talking about it so fear? Where is somebody, oh, me so fear, but I tell lie, mother Satan. You think that could have ever happened and that would have finished? To know it, so that would have been the biggest talk. That would have been the biggest talk also during campaign. The biggest thief and the biggest ripoff ever happened in politics in 2009. And somebody don't take this thing serious, but I take it very serious because that was real. And they thought we'll win. And somebody said, somebody Labour Party supporter thought we'll win. Where do? The Empire win? The Empire said, out. And we call it in coffee. And we call for a review. We get a review. When the young lady, definitely see wrong. But you see, anyway, I can't talk about he because I'm supposed to help on my program. I was going to talk about my colleague, Dr. Ralph, but you see, something goes around, comes around. Because when there's something going in St. Lucia and so on, right, where I understand happen. I want to rule this and this. It was wrong. How are you going to go to the station supposed to open up at 6 o'clock? And you open up at 1 o'clock, 11 o'clock, and you tell me that was fair? Free and fair? You have to be with James the Dead. They only free and fair because he don't vote. But he say free and fair. If you don't vote, and take part in the election, why you go free and fair? Shut him out and keep him out. Anyhow, he dead now, so we can't crucify him. Yeah! That's why the ghost boss isn't talking, but he MP. But Trevor, I can't get in there. You didn't really win. If ask any lunatic lawyer. What lunatic? What are you talking about? Wait there. Wait there.
3: Port Serpent, because I went to see the students board that plane to go back to Cuba.
0: I heard a stinking. Wait, name there. The same dirty mouth. The same. What we call that there? He must shape like a shellfish. He's so apart. And he say, oh, yeah, he's a religion. So you see how? Hey, Bruce, when Bruce good in attack, yeah, well, I just come from the airport, so apart.
3: I can't imagine the challenges I had to put this charter together. Okay, it is only 2 days before they arrived here that everything was finalized. I am saying to you now that if we were not successful in organizing that charter, Trevor Walker would not have won in Barbuda. Okay, several Barbudan students came on that charter to vote for Trevor Walker. So if just by chance it was so difficult, I could have backed off.
0: Demons, that they say a serpent who talk about fear, and it's a rare with the big mouth, he more bigger than the pepper tree. You think if I be anyone our minister, here you give Bruce Goodwin support, and he win by one, you excited. He know it was a damn wrong thing. It was wrong. It was wrong. Fully well wrong. But you know, support. Kind of them favor. You know them cocoa, you know the cocos bag. You know them, the callaloo. Pat is the pet. You know the pet. You know the pet lies. These criminal. Mind yourself, people. You know, we are living in the last days. I was going to say something, but you know what? I was back there one day. But you know the Bible says in the last days, you will have a lot of deceivers. Man lovers of money, pleasure. Woman, ladies. Lord of mercy. You know, the thing I worry about is my children them, eh? Is my children them I worrying about we're gonna be on this earth, when I leave this earth, and my grandchildren them. Because, hey, we don't see nothing yet. Because you can imagine when you look down, you know? You can imagine if today or tomorrow, you have people like, because right now they run out of leader. Because there is no way. Jump high, jump low. But it's good. Me not anyone say nothing. Kinda give nobody am. Me not one of them. Me not dotish. Thank God for the knowledge they give to me. Give my mother to give to me. He can't me not one of them. The only fool broke their own heart. Me not give nobody no ambition from you mad. So I was gonna say. But you can imagine. If you be only have spring or late in this country today. You can imagine that couple months, what would happen to us now? You can imagine it itself, because, you know, it would be a fighting between here and Harold Lovell. It would be a fighting between Drizelle. It would be a fighting between Knight, you don't want to show them, and then you have, you want to fight him, because you don't want to show them that he wear a bigger jar, because you know Knight bigger. And then, no, but roll on. You can imagine a couple more years from now. Because I'm looking at myself and my colleague them over here. And let me tell some of my ministers of government, my Labour Party ministers who I have honored. Let me say this to somebody this morning. I better put our socks together. Me know when it come from young people, me know somebody mine. Somebody mine, I want to say young and young, and that's why I see it sometimes. I don't, when people, when we talk about these young people, that's why I see this type of, you know, you cannot leg of this country now to when talking about young people, because most of these young people, they're intelligent, but they still have the devil mind. Intelligent is not alone. Don't walk by. No, you don't walk alone. No. Because if you're intelligent and you don't have God, wisdom, an ambition, a learn to be content. Look out. Education is not the end and the top of the ring alone. You know, it's just like when it's like a mother she wrote. Pretty face, bad character. Because there's a woman out there pretty, like a honey. But a mind is like a dog poo-poo. So you know, we are living in the last day. I don't know what I know. There's a thing. Say harder they come, harder they fall. Stick. If I want to be a future, I sure many of you don't want to give a hand, a one dip. Stick to a word. The same work that you put out, hold and put it out. Look for a soldier. Some of them might be disgusting, resisting, but look for them. During the election, it wasn't saying this disgusting. You are glad for yourself, see them. So you have to bear with it, you all have to bear with it. Look for your soldier. Because, hey, it's not going to be the same. Every day bucket go well, Sunday to come in battle will drop out. And the Bible say, things is getting worse and gonna get worse. It will be famine and this thing on the earth. Don't get too comfortable. I not get too comfortable. Because 5 years, ask serpent, ask that demon there. When I say ask him, boy, one thing he cross up because he used to have one papa tree and now you see how people are going to hide there. How you come in now and one papa tree, but you're more better off. No, that the same people them, that the demons there. Ask and beg. I was saying it was better, and it was going to make their life better. You get a little, boy, you make your life better, and instead of kick down, it better. But I will deal with minister next time. Next time. But I just want to make y'all know, live up to y'all promise. Show it up. Look for your soldier. Continue. Because, hey, time is coming short. And as it look wrong, the time, and when you're ready to look for your soldier. Because these young people know these days. Me want an election change. Well, somebody wouldn't understand that. Because I'm young. And all the young and young, and I, somebody don't have no knowledge. Election, sorry, VC bird, VC Bird, I will say it this morning, and many of you, because some of you mightn't, I don't know one thing. I'm afraid that I breath and I know that, but VC Bird have, yeah, he have some challenge. Yeah, these type of thing. But when it comes to an election, VC Bird did have one of the easiest election to win. More than himself, his son, farmer, Saul Lester Bird. Do you have a Glaston Brown now? He have the worst apart. The worst apart! During VC birthdays, it used to be party color. Party color. And it also used to be also. In the, yes. His stick. The party also used to be. And that during that time, VC Bird could just say something in tongue. All road don't know. Free tongue don't know. Not even tongue. Wouldn't know. Because they used to be not no information in the media and so on for say hey and for such and such. We are in a changed time. Everybody, most likely this young generation now, are different. They not think about particular, these type of things. They think about, hey, if we, from time they can't get this, they gonna leave you. And they gone with part they could get, they gone with part they could get a pong of sugar. Instead of them, they know that the pong of sugar, you're just gonna get that for one day and then afterward they not get them again. They not think that way. They not, these younger generation, they not think far, they might think nearby. Nearby, it's just like a quick pick. So me warn y'all. Wake up and smell the coffee, and next time we'll deal with that. As I'm looking at my time, hey, it is. Oh Lord, I don't realize why. My phone battery gone. Let me see. Good morning to you, AI. And son. Good morning. You're talking about what's your name? The hey, let me see if I could get this colleague. You're talking about Candy. Good morning. But we want to show you what kind of idiom that we have. As I said, when it comes from people like Johnny Walker, hey, all right, okay, let me take this call. Yeah, Johnny Walker. Okay. Hey, good morning. What's up, my brother?
4: Good morning. How are you?
0: Let me see if I can hold up with you because my battery. Well, I'm here. I'm alive. I'm kicking. Thank God.
4: Well, I'm just checking in and parking to let the listeners know that I'm listening. You know, and regardless to what it is, you know the program. Let's not forget, and we normally do it the way how we do it best. Nothing but the truth.
0: You're going good,
4: move over,
0: and that's very good. Last week I was there, when you can't make it, you can't make it, but everybody knows, most likely, and a lot of people's always my friends always ask you, but you know, these are, I have to realize, sometimes, as they say, you can't make it, but definitely, the spirit always be around, and I always say, well, always a good thing to know that, you know, people like you who are born Antiguan, you almost stand up, and, you know, people stand up for your country, and definitely defend your country, because, you know, these type of, When they come on these type of jock spinner boy, if we get them in this country, what a kind of stinging. What a kind of stinging will really happen to us, you know.
4: Telling you. I probably just stick around for maybe a half an hour, if that is possible.
0: All right, let me take. Yeah, no problem. I take you up to 4 o'clock. So right now is definitely 16 minutes moving up. Yeah, 16 minutes moving up. So
4: yeah,
0: no problem.
4: Okay.
0: Yeah, you know. So so when you when you really listen to the dog, then who barking today? Who barking? You know, you could see is a bunch of empty barrel. There is no stamina. There is nothing in to this UPP. And they seem like instead of them improve, they get worse and worse. Because what? The type of people that who they bring in for their mouthpiece, them are just nothing else than a repeat, what I would call some of them criminal. Yeah, them are nothing. Because when you listen to the type of people and who the UPP using for the MOP, tell me which one of them that have a fault? Every one of them have fault, and they have big fault. And these are the people who are trying to pull down our minister, our prime minister, who have better ambition, who have better living, who put the money to use. As I said, didn't put the money in the hairy bank. These are people who waste their morning and try to gain the afternoon. Well, me can see Trevor. Well, Trevor. So he puts in money. Well, I mean, if I did bank, he was put. If he put the money in thing. You see, like I did bank, he used to put the money in. So he did. And you know, he did. He looking at one of the woman. If one of the woman bank, so he did. Look, like he say, must he not say some money? So he must see. He can hear the honest one. Look, because Trevor millionaire, you know. Trevor have the money. Me, yeah, you know what I mean?
4: And the sad thing about a lot of them, they have their money and they're allowing people to invest in business in Antigua and business in Barbuda and all these things, and they have their money. They could come forward and do some of these things too.
0: Because when you think about as you talking about money, I want the one mister. Because you say Trevor had the money, because when you look upon the people who are talking, they have the money. Because Pringle have a warm change too. You can just build 2 house and so on. Nobody in a grudge him about that. But why when these people do their things, them now nobody talk about it. But when as the Prime Minister put down a liquor building and so on, and they damn well know that the man be having money before himself getting politics. They know he having money when he in opposition. And the same how they was talking about this, he that, and they still go and rent a building from this man. So you see how them a turn these people fool, and the people who follow them are real mule. Go ahead, my brother. Damn.
4: Yeah, well, you see, and that's the thing that really bothers me. It bothers me to know that when the UPP was in power, the Honorable Glaston Brown was doing his painter's court development. And he did a few houses over there in painters, and he sold them. Make half of them. He do different things that he make money. And at the same time, yeah, nothing and doing the project over there in Ebenezer. And he did a couple of homes up the road.
0: Ambition.
4: Away from the mall, some house built further up in there. And the Honorable Glaston Brown, he those time that was investment out of what he had. They end up and they went to play for
0: ABC.
4: And you know, they're so wicked that they some of them in the now Montana. They said that they behaving like he did when
5: getting a government.
4: He
5: money.
4: He went left the place to the government, to APA. So they were saying about I kept one of them talking about look at this. He's the prime minister and his building he went to APA. he met APA went to building. But I have to stop him and say, look, you're all also dumb with our politics. That building and that space was done and rented by the UPP government. And you are so naive with our dumbness that you don't think for yourself, and a lot of you are supporting the UPP. You're making it worse and worse for UPP because what? When they told the ignorance and the radio station, you carry it out and you want to read it like it's something Bible. You know, and I did put it on, and I want Antiguans to know that the Honorable Glasman Brown is doing a remarkable job for this country by safeguarding our assets
5: and further strengthening
4: our assets, because the UPP as a government, they could not find a solution to maintain and strengthen our state insurance. That they were planning to get it out of the hands of Antiguans and put it in the hands of some Trinidadian firm company, some insurance company. And I'm talking about, you know, the same thing they did with the sale of Scotiabank. They were saying that Antigua should allow it to go to the Republic.
5: Everything they come them. Every living thing.
4: Option is that.
5: Where these people?
4: And these sort of things. So if you let go all those things, what will be your asset? What will be your country asset? What would you have to say that if hard times hit you, you have something to turn back to? You know, as a nation, it is all well and good for you to criticize. But when you don't know how to run an economy, and when you don't know how to develop and grow a country, you will be in a sad state. And that's what happened. And that's what's still happening with the UPP.
5: Well,
4: they cannot see us in our move over.
5: Well, that's the whole thing, because, you know, and this goat, you know, when he hear this goat talking, and the as I say something, they, you know, you have a lot of dumb set of people, dumb set of them. You know, a lot of them just don't know what going on. And these are the people make a lot of big noise, as you say, that guy we was talking and so, because I meet up with a lot of them. Then don't know, and then just a say after me. Then dumb, because they're so anxious, then so greedy. Then so hated. They have so much a bad mind in them that they wait to listen. They not take time out to find out and this type of thing. Because when the UPP of them, remember they were supposed to sell off the same support. A sell they was gonna sell it, now lease. So if we lease it, airport they was gonna sell the airport off. They was gonna sell off state insurance. They was gonna sell off APA. All these buildings, they privatized the hospital. You know, sometimes I hear these jack idiots and listen to these people for how criminal they are. But you see, Satan can't correct them. Because somebody who listen to them, I worse than them. I even have bad mind. That's why I will always look. So my face look like a cackle ball. Because, you know, because I evil. Them already look upon him with even monkey things. That if the UPP was still in government now, what would happen to Awi? Because IMF would have... boy, anyhow.
4: Well, IMF would have back in the equation, for sure. IMF would have back in the equation because the UPP is not an organization that really study, but really study economy and how you grow economy and how you develop your people while the economy going. You see,
5: because
4: because they don't forget, you know, they the one that really built the school at Five Island. But then we saw a greater value into have it to be a university, than to have it to be just a school. And

0: the high standard of education. So when the Guyanese and the Trinidadian and all of them that have the university in the access, they have it as at their doorstep. Now they realize that Antiguans don't have to be coming down there for the same thing where they normally have to go and pay them for dome and all sort of things. They realize that they will get different in Antigua. You know what the UPP
1: end up, I could have backed up.
0: They end up and get a Trinidadian to talk bad about Antigua. They end up and get a Trinidadian to talk bad about the decision of what the Labour Party is doing and all these things. Not knowing that it keep the Trinidadian want to keep Antigua down and realize that East Antiguans are very smart. Smart and collective people, and if they get this sort of access, they know that they will not be able to come into Antigua to get the kind of job where someone else gets. That's what has happened. Some of them just get some big job out of Antigua, you know, and Antigua now are better equipped to challenge and master their own destiny. Yes, we are. Should have universities down there. You can have young men, that going to be able to take over some of these positions that some of these non-national have. You hear? And when that time comes, I will say to any government, whether be it the Labour Party or the UPP, do not allow those non-national to come here and take up the biggest job. Why we have qualified and capable people coming out of that university down there. Let us maximize, let us do what we got to do to maintain and upgrade our people in our own country. Because Barbados, you have to put application, and when the application is overlooked because you're not a national. So these are things that Antigua are going the right way. Under the leadership of the Prime Minister, the Honourable Glaston Brown, and his government, you know, because this is what happens. They make some decisions, and the decisions that they make is good decision for our country. So, you know, battle with them. You know, battle with them. The other day, I don't know if it's him or the other day, I hear agent try to raise the issue about here that they sell Jolly Beach. And they sell Jalebi for 38 million or something like that. What I'm saying to Eddie and his acolytes, I'm saying to him, Bas, you just like something that squeak when somebody squeezes it. You understand? Because it is no party that come down hard upon this government when the government decide that they can set it up and allow social security to take it over as an asset for social security. And you all talk bad about it, you all run with it like evil, it's a bad idea. But social security really needs investment moreover. Social security needs something that can turn over the money that they have into real profit. And people like me and you and others and whosoever that are getting Social Security pension, I'm saying to you, every year you're gonna have at least 20% maybe. Yep. You know? To receive that pension from Social Security.
2: Yes, sir.
0: And if you have less people in the workforce to contribute to Social Security, Social Security is going to go belly up.
2: Let me ask, sir.
0: You know?
2: It sounds like Adrian. No, seriously. It sounds like Adrian have any sense.
0: Well, that is why I say it sounds like somebody or something that squeak. And he always squeak
2: when somebody squeaks. Well, that whole thing, because he if he can call into one.

0: one they be say you can run a sweetie shop and think this, which one they be say? But he have a little business, me understand the market. And if he can run down like a business there. If Adrian, you know, when people, well, you know, Adrian, far as me cancer, Adrian is just like a balloon. Like a, you know, and you see, and these Caribbean, well, me can't say Caribbean, brother, these foreigners, these non-national, let me say non-national. These non-national can't understand. And you know they're fully well known. They're fully well known when I say they can't understand. They're fully well known. If they don't know, they're just dotish. They're bad-minded. They're evil. And they're blasted and grateful. Me tell you, I am grateful. Those who have followed the UPP. Because they know that, I know that they don't love you. The UPP don't even love their own self muscles to love you. I know the Antigua Labour Party are the one who hug you up. Right now they're giving me honesty and be honesty. Look, me Adrian say, wait, me think I may ask you the question already. Now we talk about that. Because me the goat, they say that oh, the UPP are the first one to introduce honesty. And they say, oh, give them new million passport. Why is it here for 4 years? You could get as it's some with the promise that they promise them. And up to now, me ask them, me ask anyone of them which one they get it, and nobody can tell us no.
1: How many
0: none.
1: Get it? You understand? At one point, they say that they have ceremony, they have a ceremony for people that get it, and I don't think it was a dozen people. You understand? I am saying they just wash it off. By having that and that ceremony so that people get the impression that yes it happened and people get it.
0: But none of them up to no beige. If make him bet you, if any one of them be get it to one of them with the don't call in. I look so long our acts, over how much of years from since, and none of them because them would have say any one of them become you know some of them, if a guy needs it get it, they won't afraid for say so. At Jamaica they would have call in and say uno get it. Our guy needs to say yes, bye, me get it, bye. Our Spanish, but they didn't share nothing. They lie and deceive them and fool them. Because, you know, these people are such a fool. You could tell me. Them are the one who say, we not supposed to take the part in election. 5 years, when you're here for 4 years, you could have vote. But them can't tell you. You know, for 4 years, you could become citizen. And a change. The voting thing, you can't vote as less you be here, as less you be a citizen. 7 years.
1: Seven years.
0: You have to before you could be a citizen.
1: They were going on the vote. That you could not take part in
0: the
1: election.
0: They
1: understand.
0: Bruce Gooden, Jackie
1: Quinn,
0: all of them.
1: Before them, you're here for 3 years.
0: You could vote.
1: And you could take part in the election. And then something like the years, 5 years term, come or something like that. You could apply
0: for
1: naturalization or whatever. But I am saying they pushed the goalpost so far. So how it is that they would have given amnesty when they were so hatred? Mm. They were so hate. They did not national. Listen. They're not national. You already realize that guy is nothing but a pinch of salt. You understand? Because
0: why you think Adrian not get much? You not get nothing from them because they're not time with you. Go to be a lot of guys has been say they will never vote for you. I'm sure I can bet in again.
1: That's
0: sensible.
1: He will find himself over there because after the ass of Michael, Chadley, he find himself over there because he was up and about with Mr. Michael.
0: And just abusing.
1: He was up and about with Mr. Michael.
0: Yeah.
1: And he talk about corruption and he talk about Biden.
0: One of the most corrupt man he was hanging out.
1: When he talk talk about all these things.
0: Well, how we know? How we know?
1: Asking what role he was playing.
0: The farmer.
1: Mr. Michael.
0: The farmer, because they claim he was one of the most corruption one. Most corruption politician, and he was hanging out with them. How come he didn't talk? How come he wasn't talk? How come he wasn't talk all the time? You be a roti guy and he's roti in your damn mouth. How come he didn't talk? Joseph Isaac, you're on the chairperson, abuse you. Say that all the way I look at now. You still, you know, see, you're nothing else, you waste your time. You boy, missy bigger than your father, Adrian. You will fall like a blasted roti. Trust me. Because you know then I love you. You only them, and you see, you look for something, but you can never be a minister into this country of Antigua and Barbuda. You can't say today or tomorrow, the Honorable Kitty Benjamin step down, the next post, you can't win. Nobody is such a fool for make you goat, for tie you, like I'm tie you. you know, sometimes you hear this guy, you, this man, you not follow. And I criticize our police force. I want to check in for your country. There is the most corruption for your country every day. When you look upon some things, the corruption in a free country, the police force, and he not study about that. But the Antiguan UPP users and them, because they want to use it, they feel happy. I bet if I be any one of we, if I be messy anything, they wanna jump. They wanna jump, but the hardest monkey I criticize. The whole police force. We have one of the peacefulest country around, the lowest crime rate. And they had this monkey. People like a them they go on like we had the highest crime rate. Crimes are high. And in them the country. Just like a monkey one they call Dwyer, the free neighbor country. They have more crime. They have crime in their country until they can't talk. But they never come and talk about other people. But me not really blame them. Because this goat, this bad-minded, evil, shuko, kunkan, munkan, poop. You know, they're all they looking about their own self. They're desperate. So they feel if they pull along the country. They own this how. Pull along the Honorable Gaston Brown. Pull along the country. And damage the country. Nobody bring the country that nobody now want to come to Antigua and so on, and they will get it to govern it. What a kind of jackal? What call them there?
1: them already, man. Them already. And as I said even up the last week and the program, it's a sad thing to know they have people that are following them. It's just like I was watching the MSNBC, the news there, and I saw a black man. When I saw that, I saw a black man talking for Trump. and the black man talking with such a passion, like he will, America is he, and he alone. And talking some ignorance. I say, why and how black people do not learn? How black people do not learn the sort of society that does not care about black people, but just use you. Listen, we might not have Donald Trump people here, but we have people with Donald Trump mentality. They have hatred. They have prejudice. And
0: what do you put here?
1: Prejudice does not go by your color alone, you know. Prejudice go by the way you treat each other, the way you scorn your own, the way you think about the one that below you, you have below you. Because none of us is above each other. And when you all check it out, you all can understand that if you have $1 million and I only have $1,000, dead today or dead tomorrow, and see the bury you higher than me, see the bury you somewhere else beside the ground or the earth. You understand? So what we have and what we don't have, it doesn't matter. At times it is good for your life to be financially balanced, to take care of certain affairs of your family and yourself and things. But move over a time that you don't think about those things. You think about your character. You think about your integrity. And I don't see the spokesperson them for the UPP think much about their character and their integrity. And if they do think about it, it is a selfish mentality.
0: These people are desperate. You know when they're desperate, you know what desperate people do? So that's exactly they are. So they don't rate them or nothing because, hey, you know, and you know, not for say, not believe they're fool, you know. They know what they going to do. They know what they going to do because, you see, the UPP believe that they fool the people them in 2004. They lie, they're deceiving this, and they're coming back. All they do is just tell a lie. And they look for the people who could tell a sweeter, who could tell the sweetest lie, and who could deceive. And you know, because if you look at the type of pity file that they have, and really account their message, and so on. I wonder, you know, Adrian, I wonder, and people supposed to see what the UPP make out of. Remember, we used to have this guy. Remember, we used to have Tabor. Tabor used to always to think I say, "Oh, we used to think, oh, there's this and so." But they used to send out, and let me tell you something. They send out a message. The people them tell, send them out. Some of them speak off of their own. Adrian, can you remember? He said the hey so long. But he can't remember certain thing because he wasn't studying. All he was studying for doing was for I can't say the word there. But you know, he wasn't in the politics. He wasn't studying politics. He was in these type of thing. Because of things, he ain't in the world gone. He try to say some things, but he don't even know what's going on. No, don't to the young little stupid right banana one they call Renali. He now still a pumpkin there. He shaped like a one of them man pumpkin. Man pumpkin. You know what I mean? I stop laughing. He now even know what's going on. So you see these guys just saying and just using the word and believe that they could say anything and blackmail and see. And you know, like when you throw out a hook for catch fish. You try to say, okay, if you catch a fish, you catch one. They lie. They're deceiving.
1: You UPP supporters, they don't really think too much of themselves.
0: Well,
1: you know, why I say that move over is that when they were debating the issue with the CIP in the parliament, so they're making the adjustment and they put in whatever. When they were debating that thing, in the Senate, he began to talk about the corruption that take place in the under the Labour Party and the corruption and the lack of transparency and all kind of stuff. And he go far back to say, to bring in both gun from South Africa, gun to South Africa.
0: Oh, young man was.
1: And these things, you understand?
0: Oh, young man, I see.
1: No, that is something that happened years ago. And what I'm saying, you know, that happened years ago, moreover.
0: Mm.
1: But when I listen, because I normally listen to them radio station with the serpent and them to hear what they're going to say. Next.
0: Can you call Zedek phone? I'm using my phone. Call Zedek on a concert. Yeah, go ahead, Bill. Call the station phone.
1: I hear
0: you. Bill, 1 second. What is the station phone number, Bill, boy? Let me see. Right now.
1: They're supposed to have a number.
0: 77940-41.
1: 40-41.
0: Yeah.
1: 77940-41.
0: Yeah, okay. Go ahead.
1: Yeah. When you get yourself. Why you think Sir Pantry the radio station say?
0: Uh-huh.
1: When I've done a good job. you can tell when I do research. Now here it is, he is a man that was in parliament and he have the opportunity to do research too. And how many times he stand up and talk in parliament? You understand?
0: Me tell them, but boy, a sock stone them, you know.
1: So dumb. They not even say, look, but Serpent, when you dead, you didn't say that. And so they never even say that. They make he push that in their head that we had to do research.
0: Yeah, because...
1: And when I was on the ball, when I was the chain, I was that.
0: But when he was on the ball, he was on the gal. You see how dumb them be? He was you know, he did have the opportunity and the vice. And that's what he was fighting for. He was saying fighting for going, for talk about for the people them. And he spent 3 years in there. And they say ask him how many times they walk out. How many times because dumb don't have nothing to say. Think was pan radio day. Radio and parliament is two different things, you jack. And son is just like they give it. Yeah, because some of them they help you young when I send out to some of the message. They give you wrong information and they come out around with it like I come out like a bully in a Chinese pen. You know what I mean? And answer because they might rate him. They might rate she. And I believe in son, just like my father. Just like my father could go out there and make a ton of noise like some blasty cobweb, empty barrel. And so he come out. And I rate you at top of firecracker. Firecracker, you're a fire rapper, firecracker. And son. These are the type of people that the UPP want. The arrogant people. The people who could make the most noise. The people who could lie the most. The people who are definitely con artists. These are the type of people that the UPP have and using. Then I know that
1: evil can't spin and twist it.
0: They can't get in.
1: You're not valuable for the UPP because you're not supposed to target shoot at any time. You know?
0: Time pick up all kind
1: of. If you follow, all of you that support the UPP. Follow all who leave the UPP and come over to the Labour Party. What is their statement concerning the UPP?
2: Hello, Moto.
1: What is their statement concerning the UPP? You understand? That's what happened.
0: Hello?
1: So these are things that happen. And it happens so regular.
0: Hello?
1: The UPP believe that there will be an election next week. So, coming out of the last election when you get 15-1,
0: hello?
1: You behave like you're campaigning for the next election tomorrow. You know? But at the same time, you forget that global port will be open, more people will be getting jobs, and you have the road program that is continuing. And you have different things that is continuing, the piping, repiping of St. John's, all those things that are ongoing. And you have all these things, I'm saying to Antigua and Barbuda people, which of the administration, whether it be past Labour Party, or the PLM, or the UPP, ever move so rapidly to transform the lives and the landscape of this country than this Honorable Glaston Brown administration? Which one of them, you understand? I am saying to you, I can contest that yes, every time the Labour Party is in power, something have done to transform some sector of our country, and certain things it is there to see, the evidence is there. And every time the Labour Party lose, it becomes something of a so high and all these things, because what? The UPP and the PLM, as I said, is the same. And they don't get into the politics for the betterment of Antigua. They get into politics for personal gain and personal achievement. You see? And these are things that will happen. The real politician of the UPP, you consider to say people like Hasted, Daniel Hasted. It was Daniel Hasted who really raised and put the issue of social security into being, you see? Is he doing it? You know, and I'm saying it was a good thing that he done it. And I'm saying you don't find much of them in there that do anything that you can find your finger on. And then know when they get to the next glimpse of government, they're talking about school meal program and school meal this. But the person who introduced it They throw the person out of the bus. If they go, they throw Halstead out. They throw John Massey out. So I am saying to you, anybody that's going around the UPP and they find that they're going to have a soft heart to uplift people's life and change people's life, they don't want that. As far as they come, you must come in and hate people. You must come in and do things that will bitter and make sure the poor and the vulnerable can arise and all these things. These are the type of people you are talking about. They're talking about governance and good governance and every time they're in power and someone do something good for the nation, you get rid of them. You know, it's the same thing with Tim McDonald. Tim Hector accept the invitation from the Honorable Lester Bird to go and speak some place in London on behalf of Antigua. And when he come back, it was like he should have been.
0: Hold on. Hi, good morning.
3: Good morning.
0: Morning, how you doing?
3: Good. Mr. Beige, I'm not having a dialogue this morning. I just hear you and I just let me say good morning to you.
1: That's love. I'm not hearing the voice.
0: Yeah, against turn off your invites. Keep away from the invites, the candy.
3: Okay, hold on one.
0: Yeah, it is definitely 16 minutes past the hour of 4 o'clock around the Eastern Caribbean. Locked into ZDK Liberty Radio on a Friday morning, the 11th day of the month. Wow. 2026, man. I'm telling you, time is flying fast, man. Time is wait for no man, you know. But, so.
3: Hello.
0: Yeah, go ahead.
3: Yes, good morning. I want to say good morning. Mr. Bates, good morning to you.
1: Yeah, good morning, Kenya. How are you?
3: Good morning. I'm good. I'm amazing. Feeling 100 more better than yesterday and all. And I'm having a dialogue this morning. I'm on the more listening, and I just woke up. But, you know, I have to brush my teeth first before I come to the phone. So I just say, let me say good morning to you. Good morning, good morning. And I have a wonderful Friday, a wonderful weekend to you, okay?
1: Okay. Yes,
0: have
1: idea. Who is Mel?
0: Candy.
3: So, Candy. I will come to you. Darling, good morning to you.
0: Hey, morning. Morning. How are you doing?
1: I'm good. You too.
3: Okay, so I'll continue listening after here, okay?
0: All right, take care.
1: Thanks,
0: bye. Yeah. But, you know, as you say, the UPP them is just a bunch of sore foot. And when you really check them out, there is nothing, Mika. When you really check the UPP record, there is nothing that they don't come them. Everything that good is come them. And the good, the bad things on them, they don't come. Well, for us, we can't say there is no bad thing coming from the Antigua Labour Party. But when you check, when you hear about the market, I remember when Saul Lester Bird was decided on the market. The market and also hospital. I remember Baldwin Spencer, just like at the university, when they're talking about he was gonna turn. They asked Baldwin Spencer, I think a day, a couple of days before election, they asked Baldwin Spencer, if you win election, what are you gonna do with the market? I think Baldwin Spencer said he was gonna turn it into something. Because the market is too big. Antigua don't need such a big market. And so on. So he was gonna turn it in. When they ask your boy hospital now, he say the same thing. Antigua don't need such a big state of art hospital. We don't need that. You know, the people we have here. We don't need this thing. So they ask Baldwin, you gonna do it with that again? He say, if we win, when we win, I forgot what he said they was gonna turn it into. That's why you see when they win, they didn't want to do nothing. They're shame. They stopped so long. We remember we did have to march. We did have to demonstrate until one of our own colleague, Dr. Earl Cole, say, "Wow, we march from the until McMaster." MacBus, me they know. Buggy Peaker, I think a Buggy Peaker, MacBus, but
1: MacNeish.
0: MacNeish. Well, now Buggy Peak the castle. Why they make me try? And which one of them which one of them held the I'll be up for March? They want to be for March go. Which one of them names
1: it? MacNeish over at Bender. Above Bender and the Western.
0: Right up on the big hill. Hey, and then we have to do our thing. And you know the reason why they bastard force they take out all the equipment them. Carry it up Upper Halbiton Hospital. Take out all the good equipment, tear them up there. Go fit them up there to oh no. This are the hospital. This are the hospital. They want to use that one. They refuse until when they have Cricket World Cup. And they tell, hey, you know, they say if you have to have an international, a state of art hospital. And so they're wicked, good for nothing, force, have to run go up Moppy Hospital and these type of thing. They're wicked,
1: yeah,
0: good
1: but,
0: for.
1: But as we said, the followers, them making a fool of themselves too, because at the same time, if Jared Ryan was such a good man, Jared Ryan would have encouraged them to open the hospital. Instead of he did that,
0: he put a wall.
1: He upper Halberton talking about he is heading the Halberton Restoration Committee.
0: Until he did a wall. He was with all
1: of them. Instead of he encouraged them to open the new hospital, he up there talking about
0: what?
1: He is heading the Halberton Restoration Committee. And doing all kind of thing up there, talking about the restoring. So they would prefer to spend money to restore Halberton than to open the new hospital that was already built. So you know
0: the man
1: time that you have to examine the UPP and I don't know about it.
0: The man was where he was what? Rest.
1: he was the head of the restoration committee. Halberton.
0: And which one?
1: Yeah.
0: And which one? And which one the wall? We try to defend this wall that when rain coming, it rain be washing a big wall when out of the great builder. And one build a wall around the hospital, coming down to the gas station. Wall. Next day, like a rain coming wall fall down. Hey, you people that could write a storybook out of them. Why them a genius, boy? Why? If anything you people then decide to have any comedy show, I will be the first one to be in first seat. I won't eat nothing tall. And you know, me love laugh. Why? I will laugh until I become the Prime Minister of laugh.
1: Like,
0: these people are real comic.
1: I saw the clean old country pan today. But what I'm saying, remember country pan was supposed to be a tourist attraction.
0: Man put a light there, man put
1: Wilbur Daniel put a light in the middle of the pan.
0: I put a woman and a pit me.
1: A fountain and they put a statue of a woman and a man.
0: Wilbur Daniel and the Spanish woman.
1: I'm saying
0: UPP supporters, they are blind to reality. How whole
1: ton of money they spend
0: now? UPP boy, me tell you, boy.
1: Blind to reality. As far as they get, it is not their government, it is not their party's government. So far they come in, they all study the ignorance that they're getting from
0: observers. Where was Adrian? How Adrian not talk about the sidewalk and all these type of things? That's why, me tell you now, as less all the word of prayer, things will happen because see all the crossroad, me tell you, it might take a joke, but we need to go take a pastor and take them to all the crossroad. For proud. Because you see, like all the crossroad, them boys scared the bandits and leave them. They put up some sidewalk, some in the tongue. Every stone wall. They say the city, but you know, Wilmington, them, and me tell you, you know, a lot of them, when boys attack and saw the key, and also the same Bruce Goodwin, all of them, for other place, then them boys would have done, them man, take all our money to Venice. Pretty of some yeah. St. John's. When you go up St. John's, you see St. John's like a, you know what I mean? And they have television, ABS television, showing. We have one of the prettiest city in the world, Venice. Next week.
1: And
0: I look up St.
1: John's. And before they even come out of power, They And they coming down the same corner.
0: Well, they're accustomed to nothing, boy.
1: And the men that do the stone work within those junctions, they make millions of dollars out of it. And I don't understand why, with the hypocrites, they can go far less money.
0: When
1: people talk like that, you say that they mean good, but then at the same time, their action and behavior does not determine the good that they talk about. Because what? He still aligns himself with the UPP. He still does not bring them to who they be and let people know exactly that the UPP does not want the South to govern this country again. And he is still promoting and behaving as if the Arugas and Brown party is the worst. I'm saying Pretorial, sometimes you can hear them, but don't be guided by them, because they cannot be trusted. You know, they lie their way in, and they're going to lie their way out of all that. So I don't know. Adrian with a big impression, and the young man with the arrogance. Man, I tell you, your steam going blown. Your steam going blown, bigger one. The things that you are campaigning on right now, election is not tomorrow. And the people then will see the difference.
4: The sidewalk and curb wall and all that sort of thing right now.
1: That they are working and they are getting a salary. You understand?
4: Money.
1: And this government is all about giving people opportunity to make a better living. And that's exactly what this government is doing, and it will continue to be with the Honorable Gaston Brown as old leader. The Honorable Gaston Brown come from the beginning of where some of you thought that people that come from that beginning that area in life would not become nothing. Some of you thought that hatred some of you created for him is because you all know where he come from. You all know he come from where you all think is the worst part of poverty. You all go to school with him, some of you, and you never believe that he would be the person that he is for today. And that's the biggest gripe with some of you. I am saying to some of you, you want to know where you're getting money from, all this ignorance that they put in on radio, and they grind it into all things like they want to indoctrinate you all into things like on the Animal Glass and Brown, doing nothing but steal away, you know? And that's what they are putting the impression. But be honest to the people, and be honest to yourself, you know, because the Animal Glass and Brown. Remember when you all talk about the CIP, and remember, even though he's in Parliament, and he was a member with the Labour Party in Parliament, he did not bring it down. He helped you all to get it going, and he encouraged you all and tell you all certain things that you can do to get it started. Now you expect Adrian. And you expect the guy the young winner. You expect that if the Labour Party did go through with the present form of how the CIP was introduced, you believe that it will reach so far? You have to modify, man. You have to modify. You have to listen. You have to listen to your competitors. You have to listen to the outer world that wants to bring it down. You have to know the different time when you have to make certain changes. And if you have to take out certain things out of it to make it be viable and make it be where it ought to be, so be it. You get in Parliament talking about Glasgow take out part that to make he get the money direct. Like people can read and people understand. These are things that you almost understand now. And bigger people is no fool. I mean to say they were fool when they give PLM. And again, they come back and were fool when they give UPB. But it's still PLM now. And bigger people overcome that. And bigger people see all in a different light. If they didn't see all in a different light, the amount of things that they all were saying, Alpha Nero, this, that, all kinds of things.
0: Cover that, boy.
1: And you already lose by 15-1. I mean, to say that does not send a message to y'all. That does not tell y'all something, even though it's a low count turnout. And you all want bank on low turnout. If you were very vibrant, the low turnout could be your success. Because out of low turnout, you know most of who did not go. Is the people them that believe that they should get something from the Labour Party? Is the people them that believe they have a problem with some of the UPB that come over and we're getting position and we're getting this and we're getting that? Labour Party people did have a problem with that. Because I stay over there in Orlando and I have to campaign on the phone and I have to convince some of the people them. And we have to have a program on this radio station, ZDK and Shanburst, get me to do. And we convince and push and help change around some of the people's mind so they could go out and vote and forget about the now thing. That you people are pushing it. You people are pushing things like you have a vote for them and then I came out there and look this over there and they even go far to say, look at the slate for the election. How many persons on that slate that you all can say a die-hard Labour Party. They go and burn. They go and burn the guys. They go and burn George. They go and burn. You know all those who come not lambing, and they say they trying to put it in the light as if the Labour Party didn't have no candidate and that's who they will. So look at who they use. Same UPP people who they are blasting about say UPP didn't have nobody good none of that. And these are things that they were using, and we move over. That's what we do best. We diffuse all that. Some people take our shows for granted, and some people think that when we do these things, they believe that we are getting the largest salary, and they believe that everything is good and dandy. But I'm saying to them, we are doing the role for the country and the party. That's what we are doing. For the country and the party, it is all well to support the party, but it is not well at all if the party is not if the party does not care about the country. So you can follow a party that doesn't care about your country. The UPP cares about their country. The UPP cares about getting rid of blast and ground, and that is their whole mentor. Just to get rid of the Honourable Glasson Brown as the Prime Minister. And when that happens, and if that to happen, Antigua, we all will be sorry. Because I live to hear UPP supporters say that Lester Bird was a good man. Remember how there was tackling and bearing Lester Bird? And Lester Bird was a good man. And Lester Bird was a better man than Glasspan. And Lester could have done this and this. Hey, when you hear the hypocrite them talking, I said to people, think for yourself. Think for yourself. And I always remember where you come from and where you are so you can make decisions. You don't make people make decisions for you when it comes to politics and people that want positions and people that want to be LFA among you. You know, in other words, they want to be somebody that will go to Germany because they're parliamentarian and not doing on the country. Why move over? There's a lot of things that the UPD supporters them doesn't understand. And they're going down the road, and that road is not good at all. It's not good.
0: Well, that's how it is, my brother. So, hey, looking at my time, wow. it is. But before I get into that, before I let you go, let me just stop this one here. Because let me see, Ryan. I was talking about Ryan. Ryan.
4: And this is a road I asked them to use as a model. What I see they're putting down a sidewalk and curb wall and all that sort of thing right now. It's a disgrace and a waste of people's money. And this is a road I asked. And you cannot seem to get across to the authorities that what you're doing is real rubbish. And I would expect that if they're going to be, whether there's a new government or the same government, that they will rethink their path, rewalk the road that they've walked over the past years, and try and do better with the scarce resources that we have in this country. And you cannot seem to get across to the authorities that what you're doing is real rubbish. And I would expect that if they're going to be, whether there's a new government or the same government, that they will rethink their path, rewalk the road that they've walked over the past years, and try and do better with the scarce resources that we have in this country. This country has had, through the two administrations that we have had, enough money going through this country that could have or could leave this country in a better position than it's in today. A lot of our money has been squandered. A lot of it has been thrown down the drain. A lot of it has been given away.
1: You believe young winner. And the same age, yeah. Ever listen to things like this, yeah? You believe ever hear things like this, yeah? And the UPP was in office. It was the UPP that was pandering our scarce resources. Squandering like bills alone about $600,000+. Let St. John's look like Venice. How much money? Go down the jail. And Ryan come out and say, if he could do that,
0: he could be far less.
1: He'll be far less expensive than what they do there. And they need to put the money and spend the money properly than to squander in our scarce resources. I am saying, You see Global Port down there. Would you say the Honorable Glaston Brown is squandering or scarce resources? Eh? Would you say that? You see Booby Ali Transform. Would you say that the Chinese government that make that donation down there? Would you say it was a bad employee for the Honorable Glaston Brown to get them to give that grant to do that? Would you say that? I mean to say, there are things that we do and the Honorable Glaston Brown do that you can see the transformation of our society. You can see the transformation of our country. You can see a development that is growing and growing. Today I was over in Boland area and I didn't realize that on the hillside to the west of Boland, where Sugar Ridge is coming up there. I say they have building right on top of the hill, move over.
0: A lot of deliver, as far as me concerned, but my brother, I've got the, let you go now, but you see, as far as me concerned with them, and son, the UPP them, as you know, them are just a bunch of, I don't know how to describe them, but they and you know, most of the things that you see them trying to put out to the people, and they know, definitely, fully well know. They're telling lies, but they're just desperate. And some people like Adrian, they lost their morning, and they might try to gain the afternoon. when you have a man go and buy a bottle of water, and the bottle of water costs $2 and you give $5, and you see, you support small business. You go to support small business. And the bottle of water costs $2 and you give back five and you give $5 and I wait for your $3 change. So you know, so you could tell what type of people it'd be. You know, these people have no ambition, they were broke pocket.
1: Take one extra water.
0: Say, all right, boy. I'll keep it.
1: Take an extra bottle. Give me extra bottle. Take an extra bottle and walk and leave the $1. You know?
0: So that will show you what type of people they are. So you can imagine if them they get in the power, according to my boy, say, they were for going down in treasury. And Yamdong, they go Yamdong each other. Well, next time, so my brother, always a pleasure and a major man to have you definitely.
1: Good morning to all these people, good morning to all the people.
0: Yeah, definitely. You know? Yep.
1: Good morning to. Well, we have a lovely meeting last night up at Freetown.
0: Mm-hmm.
1: Yeah, the meeting come out very good.
0: That's good.
1: So that goes
0: well. Hold on the caller.
1: Yeah, so hey, move over. Yes. You and all our listeners, good morning to you, Alan. Good morning to you over here in Liberty. Those that line at Dalvas and those that line at Mama Dukes, good morning to you all. May Phil and Arab and Charlie Bundung, good morning to you all. So, good morning to each and everyone, wherever you are, whosoever they might be. May God continue to bless you all and have a blessed day. Move over.
0: Yes, mother. Morning.
1: May everyone, good morning.
0: All right.
1: Take care.
0: Okay, good respect. Time. Okay, good. Hi, good morning. Talk to me. Hi, good morning. Hi. Hello?
5: Hello, you can hear me?
0: Hello?
5: Hello?
0: Hold on the caller. Let me see if I can get you over. Yeah, go ahead now.
5: You can hear me now?
0: Yeah, slowly, go ahead.
5: Yes. It's not Adrian, is it with the water guy? Is the funny guy that was running against Mary Brown?
0: Huh?
5: It is not Adrian with a bottle of water. This long time I said, supposed to call you and tell you you're making a mistake. It's not Adrian. It's the guy that was with Marion Brown.
0: Marion Joseph?
5: Yes.
0: Marion Brown. Oh, Marion. Aziz. Yeah, Aziz. I go for say, man. Me mouth say, me go for say, yes. Aziz.
5: No, every time I listen to you, you keep on saying it's Adrian.
0: Okay, well, maybe because he cheap. Why make call it and he have a place in your market? Mossy, that's why. Yes. All right, thank you very much. Oh, Lord, Mossy. Okay, let me know. Yeah. Sorry about that. Okay.
6: They excavated an extra 75,650 cubic meters of material. And the east main access, it was estimated that they would be excavating 5,184 cubic meters of material. They ended up excavating 37,363 cubic meters of material. And the west main access, it was estimated that 5,184 cubic meters of material would be excavated. The extra excavation amounted to 16,641 cubic meters. Extra excavation required extra fill. The extra fill for the elliptical road amounted to be 36,175 cubic meters. For the east main access road, 18,500.

The extra roads and bridges constructed by C.O. Williams amounted to $4,254,409.

0: hard-earned taxpayers' monies, while crime is escalating, while women are afraid to come out of their homes every evening, while children are being raped, David Shaul is out on a spree to squander the hard-earned taxpayers' monies of this country. And we are saying no, enough is enough.
1: They were also asked to construct an additional 1.670 miles of extra road that was not originally in the contract. Construction of a bridge at Old Palm Road was carried out by Sir Williams at a cost of $1,126,000. A bridge at North Sound was also constructed by Sir Williams, not in original contract, at a cost of $904,488.84. The extra miles of road was carried out Old Palm Road, North Access Road, and an access to Inner Road West at the stadium that accounted for the 1.67 miles of extra road. This cost $1,964,822. Sir Williams was also asked to increase the thickness of the asphalt, the finish on the roads at the stadium. These were 2 inches thickness originally, and they were asked to increase that thickness to 2.5 inches. That caused an increase of $2 million. Total costs associated for Sir Williams, that is, exclusively with the road construction, is $174,301. Let me repeat that. Total costs associated exclusively with construction of roads by Sir Williams at the stadium amounted to $38,174,301. This means that inclusive of all the extras, the final cost of constructing the 8.27 miles of road

It's clear we want an answer for what transpired at the Vivi Richards Stadium. The 6.7 miles of road for that excessive amount of money. We want to know all the details of the $126 million that Eric Court said in Parliament was spent on the whole area. So we saw that the letter which came from David Shaw, which removed the substantive minister, Wilma Daniel, who was supposed to be dealing with this matter. And we said all this is inappropriate and should not allow to happen, and it smacks of the potential for corruption. And therefore, we want David Shaw to go, to be moved out of the place, and we want a commission of inquiry into what has transpired. Very simple, very straightforward. But the initial thing is he must

have no Antigua and Barbuda had already given its commitment to the world that it would have its facilities ready in time to host the games, and the eyes of the world was fixed on us. I can remember that it was said in the international press that we would not be able to complete the stadium in time. Well, we did, and we did host the games. This country was spared international embarrassment by a team of hard-working local private contractors, dedicated public works and APUA employees, as well as others who played a part in the delivery of the stadium in time for World Cup 2007. In my humble opinion, instead of trying to belittle the work

my colleagues, my customers. Good morning, good morning, good morning, Zedeke morning. Oh yeah. All the baker shop and all the hotel.

0: newspaper talking about, oh, because elections were coming up here. He wrote to his colleagues in CARICOM and told them that they cannot come to Antigua and have the intercessionals. Nothing tall goes so. You know what happened? The other heads refused to come to Antigua. And the other day, when he was trying desperately to get one of the leaders to come to his convention, all of them, every single one of them, except that jackass from Montserrat, turn him down. You hear that?
1: I love Antigua and Barbuda. I love the people of this country. And I do not want to see our country's name go deeper into the quagmire of ill reputation throughout the world, or in the world's eye. So I believe that our name, our country's name, can be salvaged if the Honorable Boris Spencer do the right thing and remove himself from the parliament of this country, because as leader of the opposition, he's part of the government, and he should resign as member of parliament and remove himself. Because in the John Ash matter, if you have that indictment and you've read it, there are numerous times that his name is mentioned in the indictment. I love Antigua and Barbuda. I love the people of this country, and I want to say, you know, because some of persons have already been indicating that I am only calling for his resignation from the government, from the parliament of this country, because I was fired for CIP. But I want to remind the person of this country that I've always put country before party. I've always put my country first. And when the Honorable Boris Spencer called me and begged me to campaign for him again, although he fired me in 2013, I was responsible, chiefly responsible for his re-election in 2014. And I have been there campaigning and been his campaign manager from since 1999, and working in his campaign from since 1984. So to make this call is not no easy call, and it's not a personal call. It's a call that I'm asking him to do the right thing, to do the right thing by the people of this country. And I
2: just for his ego which meant nothing to Antigua, and how a prime minister can still have you in his government is a marvel to me. Just for his ego which meant nothing to Antigua, and how a prime minister can still have you in his government is a marvel to me.
3: I don't think any other politician in this country,

morning to you, and also the rest of the bird family. Yes, I. Hey, you looking forward for you to throw the hand, the throw, yeah, you throw your hat in the ring, yeah, for next election, right? Yeah, because, yeah, and let me tell you something, if I could forgive, and so on, I just, all right, I think, right, because, hey,

0: this cabinet has basically has been plagued with a lot of this problem over the years, where certain information that is discussed in cabinet finds itself in the corridors of the public domain in a short period after cabinet is over. I don't know. There have been talk in cabinet about how this came about. There are no measures, as far as I understand, were put into place to try and see if they can, as it were, avert that sort of situation. This cabinet, in terms of whether or not you're prepared to leave a government, I personally would prepare to resign as a member of parliament and come out of the politics and leave all those individuals who I believe will have a lot to tell God when the time comes. Let them continue to run this stuff and keep myself away from certain people.
1: Hey, Wilmot, coming from the horse's mouth. Wilmot said they will have a lot to... If Wilmot could say, he ran to the open man for them. He said they have a lot to tell God. I hate the type of people. Adrian, you roti, you guy in his roti. Any type of people, supporting anyhow. Bird of a feather flap together. He's just like a damn he's just like how to describe you? You know what I mean? But you will find out. Ask Trevor Young. Hey, good morning to the man Trevor Young. Ask my colleague Vince Central Trevor Young what they do with it. They use it, they abuse it when they trade on funny face. If they could do their own people, ask Winston Williams. Young man, yeah, he was a rush man. Young people. And if they could do their own people like that, Winston Williams, ask the other three panny face. Trevor Young, why they skate up on the heel? You, look out there, Adrian. You feel they love you? You monkey? You is a... you could try choke me. you could try, but I will be still have animal. I will have an wrench we'll put it in the damn cage. Go ahead. You know what I mean? You're not rich no way. You're not rich in no way. You're just putting hate. You're just making your own colleague they hate you. You didn't have no respect on your last it, so you're doubling a hand on. You're making your colleague they hate you because all the chatting is crap. All y'all chat, for 10 years. None of you. Not ever judge where none of you could ever show me. I could ever say that I have gained this under the UPP for the 10 years. Majority in school, the spring out of them. Majority the health that they have, the wealth that they have, is coming from the Antigua Labour Party. You only somebody could say they Harold supposed to have a good piece of change with Matala. If they say Harold, I got a change, I mean, he put the money in here. You know, I mean, I wonder if I wait, leave him alone. I understand him, I feel too good. So, leave him alone. Boy, he thinks in easy. Boy, the evil. Hey, this world is a cycle. The evil is the doer. Free mouth, don't have no break for it. Hey, break, cut it. Hey, my break from my mouth.

0: more than rapists. You know, love them really. You know, that people are really wicked. Look what they're chopping on more than rapists. Who said they would run for election? What would have really happened to our boy? Oh, Lord. Hey, what would have happened to our boy? Pick me them and our girl. Pick me them, boy. I'll meet a lot of them with the street with early boy and then with us make a drink soupy woman and them. Oh, them Oh, that's a burger on your party. Yeah.
1: I mean, I have never held the respect in terms of I being the deputy prime minister of the stuff. I mean, there are certain individuals who feel that because I have not been to university, I should not be in a particular position. So there had never been no major respect in terms of me being the deputy involved in. I mean, I have never held the respect in terms of I being the deputy prime minister of the stuff. I mean, there are certain individuals who feel that because I have not been to university, I should not be in a particular position. So there had never been no major respect in terms of me.
0: University center, you know. You see how the UPP they really were dumb are you? Dumb and dung. You see what kind of people? So because hold on, let me pray. Let me have a
2: Father. This morning, I bring my children before you. Some things in their lives are beyond my reach now. I cannot make every decision for them. Protect them from every mistake. Or walk beside them everywhere they go. Your word says in Isaiah 59:1, Behold, the Lord's hand is not shortened, that it cannot save, neither his ear heavy, that it cannot hear. Father, what is beyond the reach of my hands is never beyond the reach of yours. You can enter places where my advice cannot go and speak to hearts I cannot change. Sometimes loving my children feels like watching them travel down a road that turns beyond my sight. I can stand where I am and pray, but I cannot follow every mile. Lord, you can. You know what they face when no one in the family is watching. You see their private struggles, their friendships, their fears, their temptations, and the choices they may be afraid to tell me about. I remember the father whose son went into a far country. He could not follow him there or force him home. Yet in that distant place, the son came to himself and remembered his father's house. When I am tempted to chase, control, or worry constantly, remind me that you are able to work in places where I must simply wait and pray. Reach my son or daughter in the conversation I will never hear. Be present in the room I cannot enter, beside them on the road I cannot travel, and near them in every difficult decision. Give them wisdom when wrong choices seem easier. Put trustworthy people around them. Interrupt harmful paths. Soften hardened places. And remind them of the truth they may have heard many years ago. Give me wisdom too. Show me when to speak, when to listen,
3: yes, sir,
2: when to help, and when love must loosen its grip and trust you. Father, I release the belief that everything depends on me. My children may sometimes be beyond my sight, but they are never beyond yours. Go where I cannot go, and do what I cannot do. In Jesus' precious name, I pray. Amen. Heavenly Father,
1: I have enough reason in me, Wilma Daniel, why I don't want to be called that, and why I would not wish to continue to be called that. It is not about power and name, and people meet you and talk about the deputy. It's inside, how you feel. I have enough reason in me, Wilma Daniel, why I don't want to be called that, and why I would not wish. The betrayal, the the hypocrisy, the treachery that go with it. Mm-hmm. It is not a part of me. I have been to Sunday school and so on, mm-hmm. where I break bread with my brothers and so on. Mm-hmm. This constant rivalry and fight, I am not accustomed to it. I am somebody who may very well, mm-hmm. I exaggerate somewhat. If I say this is big, I say big, big. Mm-hmm. But not to lie. Mm-hmm. I'm not a liar. The betrayal, the hypocrisy, the treachery, mm-hmm. That go with it, mm-hmm. it is not a part of me. I have been to Sunday school and so on, mm-hmm. where I break bread with my brothers and so on. Mm-hmm. This constant rivalry and fight, I am not accustomed to it. I am somebody who may very well, mm-hmm. I exaggerate somewhat. If I say this is big, I say big, big, mm-hmm. but not to lie. But understand this, Mr. Antigua. Yes. Politics should not be one of hate. Politics should be one of challenge. One, if I disagree with the policy, doesn't necessarily mean that I hate the individual. This is what has to be made clear in this country. Mm-hmm. The country has to grow up in terms of the policy. But understand this, Mr. Antigua. Yes. Politics should not be one of hate. Politics should be one of that we were 13 members strong. In the House of Parliament, 12 without Barbuda, and we are down now to 9 plus Barbuda. There had to be some reason why we lost those seats, and there has to be some acknowledgement that something went wrong. And so, if we are not prepared, as it were, to look at the reason why, what is the reason why we have lost these seats? We barely beat the Labour Party, but God is left out of this. At one time, some of our hearts were beating as the numbers came in. That we were 30. The party will have to stop listening to gossip. The party will have to start treating people as equal, as human beings. The party will have to stop, as it were, having a secluded few making decisions. There has to be a tremendous change in this party. Unless that happens, the UPP will continue to disintegrate.
3: Mr. Daniel, I know that you said you weren't going to refer to the letter that you wrote because it was a private document. Mm. But however, because of the leakage, Mr. Daniel, it said that the leak said that you were approached by a government minister and offered a bribe of $100,000. Mr. Daniel, that is an illegal act. If you were bribed, Mr. Daniel, you need to bring to the public who bribed you and or tried to bribe you, and for that person to be brought to justice, sir.
1: You finished?
3: Do you care to comment on that, sir?
1: Well, I can't comment on that for the simple reason that the letter that I wrote, I have requested for certain investigation. So in terms of that sort of release, that will have to come via that investigation.
3: Mr. Daniel, I know that you said you weren't referring to... You weren't, you
1: can...

0: Mr. Daniel.
1: Yes.
0: Do you have advisors?
1: If I have I have advisors.
0: Yeah.
1: In what? In what capacity?
0: Just who advises you on things that you do and you go forward with?
1: Well, basically, I have Dr. Lake and...
0: I don't need to know the name, just yes or no.
1: Yes, I do have.
0: Well, honestly, Mr. Daniel...
1: But I really deal with things from my heart, really, you know what I mean? I really...
0: So you're doing this...
1: can advise things and so on, but as a man who's down in the grassroots column, I mean, I know the things that people have suffered with over the years, so this is why I can come up with certain solutions. The only thing is that I have to use the technical people to flesh them out in a more legal term.
0: So you're doing this session from your heart?
1: Yes, yes.
0: When you gave the gentleman the alleged income and you were helping him out, you were doing it from your heart?
1: Of course I was doing it from my heart.
0: I think you should have left it in your heart.
1: No, I couldn't have left it in my heart.
0: I think you should have left
1: it
0: in your heart.
1: Well, you have a right to think that way.
0: And that's why I don't take things from politicians.
1: Okay.
0: Mr. Daniel, honestly, I'm feeling real, real, real down. I don't think you should have gone down that road.
1: But it's strange enough, Mr. Knight.
0: Mr. Daniel.
1: Listen to me. I accept what you're saying. But I am a cancer survivor, Mr. Knight. My wife just came back from America. I had to go to Abib to borrow $80,000 to pay for my... I didn't go and ask medical benefit to assist me. I borrowed my money to go and take care of my wife's head. You understand what I'm saying? And here it is, my wife come back. She have to run, leave from here because of all these kind of things and so on. And you're telling me
0: that
1: I make out I must not do that because that in itself, you're not putting yourself in my shoes with the kind of things and so on that have been done to me.
0: I am putting myself in your shoes.
1: No, nothing was done to you like that, Mr. Knight. So have your way.
0: Mr. Daniel.
1: Yes.
0: Do you have advisors?
1: I have advisors.
0: Yeah.
1: In what? In what capacity?
0: Just who advises you on things that...
2: We intend to ease the squeeze on laid-off workers by introducing an unemployment relief program in which laid-off workers who are citizens and residents will be paid 60% of their last wage or salary for up to a period of 3 months in the first instance. After all, you're contributing to a scheme, and whenever you're thrown out of employment through no fault of your own, there should be some degree of relief.

0: there's no direct relationship between what has happened there in the courts and how it would impact on the consumer of utilities. Clearly, it simply means that, yes, APUA will now have to contend with a situation where the JVC will have to be put into effect. And a lot of it depends on what is finally decided on both sides in terms of how this will be implemented. But I do not anticipate a situation where the consuming public is immediately and automatically left with a situation where they'll have to be paying more for utilities. No. There's no direct relationship between what has happened there in the courts and how it...
1: In the first instance, the judgment is very definitive that they have to honor the joint venture agreement between APUA and APC. It means, therefore, that the 33 megs of power that APC has presently, that is idle, that will now be utilized for power generation, which will now take us to the 51 meg that we need at peak time. It means, therefore, that there will be no need for the Wadadley power plant. And as you know, the government has approximately $50 million invested in the Wadadley power plant. So if that engine or those engines or that plant for that matter is taken out of circulation, we're talking about $50 million taken out of circulation for perhaps another 19 years because the power agreement is for 25 years. In the first instance, the judgment is very definitive that they have to honor the joint venture agreement between APUA and APC. It means, therefore, that the 33 megs of power that APC has presently, that is...
2: We want to help our taximen, our busmen, and our tour operators. We intend to remove the custom duties and consumption tax on tires, batteries, and shock absorbers for vehicles used by taxi, bus, and tour operators. We want to ease the squeeze on the people of this country. We want to help our taxi men.
1: That is why we have the view.
2: And what we are saying to you is that anybody who has a property which is valued under $100,000 will not be required to pay any property tax. And what we are saying to you is that anybody who has a property which is valued under $100,000 will not be required to pay any property tax. And what we are saying to you is that anybody who has a property which is valued under $100,000 will not be required to pay any property tax. And one of those measures is to deal with the problems of senior citizens. And you know, we have a situation in this country where senior citizens live in some very poor conditions. And one of the first things we intend to do is to provide financial assistance to the tune of $2,500 for home improvement for senior citizens to assist them to carry out necessary repairs to their homes and to preserve their dignity. And these citizens, 60 years and over, whose incomes do not permit them to maintain their properties in the way they would like to. And

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Okay, call, drop out. 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All right, so you know what? Let me see me dinner. Let me see you.

0: Ah, yo, yo, what's up? Hey, what's up, girl?
1: One to the station number.
0: Hey, station number, good man, but just mean I didn't cut you on time. Yeah, you're live. Go ahead. Talk to me. Hey, what's up, girl?
1: Wagwan.
0: Me up on the quiet phone.
1: Okay. Guidance and protection, right?
0: Enough respect to you and same to you on the front, man. You take care.
1: Okay, blessing.
0: Okay, always a pleasure, man. Okay, enough respect. That's my girl, yeah, yeah. When you know you're born again. Wanna take me school, wink eye, take me out of my school, wink eye and son, and put me happy grass, what a girl. Me? Right now, me don't. Me keep it for AI, you know, they say, they do a study, say that in this century, AI gonna kill a lot of people, Lord of mercy, that for next year, what a world we live in. If we have some, we are in the end of time, look how people can make things for destroy themselves, eh? Boy, I tell you, we are real human monkeys.

also, once again, I want to take time to say good morning to all of my friends, all those who they definitely locked into me on the internet. Done since yesterday until right up to this morning. Yeah, I want to take time and say all my fans overseas, inland. I want to take time and say always a pleasure and a major to be in your company, man. I want to tell each and every one of you, I love y'all. Those no, not each and every one. For the ladies, them, love y'all. For the man, them. For the man them, our friend, okay, for the man them, boy, ladies, I love you all, and the man them, we're friend. So I just want to take time and say, hey, always friend. So I just want to take time.

0: Taiwan. I'm in town of the stronger, I'm say, see if I will labor.
1: A competent leader should have his head on.
2: I have my head on!
1: He should know what he is doing.
2: I know what I am doing!
1: Prime Minister Baldwin Spencer, in a loud and crude manner, confirms that he knows what he is doing. He knows what he is doing when he massacres our police force and then imports retired Canadians to head the same force. After which, he fires the imported commissioner. He knows what he's doing when he publicly threatens to hound a fellow member of parliament. He knows what he's doing when he divides us into sheep and goats and treats us like animals.
2: I know what I'm doing!
1: He knows what he is doing when he directs a convoy of armed police to block the Hadids from installing new power generating equipment. Does the Honorable Baldwin Spencer really know what he's doing?
2: I know what I'm doing!
1: Is this what we expect from a prime minister? We deserve better. A competent leader should have his head on.
2: I have my head on!
1: He should know what he is doing.
2: I know!

0: Works of evil are all around. When nothing goes right in your life, when you work hard and all your plans go downhill.
1: Is everything all right?
2: No. I just got fired.
0: When all of a sudden that caring and loving spouse betrays, abuses, or puts you down.
3: Tonight, our first look at the FBI's investigation into the man accused of murdering his wife and three children.
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4: 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We're starting once again Problems and Solutions, broadcasting from the Universal Church in Antigua and Barbuda. And yes, let me tell you this, wherever you are, the good news, I'm not investigating your past, your history, the problems, the traumas, none of that. But the good news, yeah, I can help you. Again, I can help you. You don't get to listen to this very often in nowadays, right? Actually, people, they are so much worried about themselves, looking for themselves. Yeah, don't despise. Don't reject it. When I tell you I can help you, I mean it. All I want is one chance. All I want is 30 minutes of your time. If you give me 30 minutes of your time, we can fix this. And when I say we can fix this, I'm talking to you who are really, really sick, dependent on medications, in and out of the hospital. When I say we can fix it, I mean we can change the financial problems you're dealing with. Unemployment, so many debts. The credit card, oh my God, they're all maxed out. You're watching me now, you have so many debts on your shoulder, you don't even know what to do. You feel like, oh my God, what kind of life is this? When I say can fix it, I'm talking about your family. You see, there are people in your family that you don't talk to. You don't stand this person. And sometimes you guys live in the same house, but you act like enemies. There is no respect. No respect. The words that you guys say to each other is cursing, accusations. Yeah, the environment is no good at all, right? When I say I can fix it, because perhaps you're dealing with anxiety, depression. Perhaps you don't have pleasure in life anymore. And I'm talking to you, all I want is one chance, one chance. You know what? This is how I want you to play this. This is how I want you to start this relationship with us. You ready? I want you to take your phone. I want you to WhatsApp me. You got it right. It's just a WhatsApp message. You don't have to pay. You're not losing anything. And it's not even hard to do that, right? So all I want is a WhatsApp message. You see it right here. You see the icon of the WhatsApp? Well, take your phone, point out to my QR code, and you're going to talk to me, straight to me. You don't have to lock my number or anything, but point out the phone you have to my care code. So at least I know what is going on. Because if I don't know what's going on, well, I'm going to say a general prayer. But if you tell me what is going on, I'm going to customize. I'm going to tailor a prayer just for you. Just for the problem you're going through. That's right. I'm going to ask God a blessing exactly how it fits, how you need. Come on. I'm talking about miracles. Don't despise it. Don't reject it. So you ready? If you don't have a WhatsApp number or whatever, you can give him a call. You can give him a call. I don't know where you're watching me from, but you can give him a call. My phone number, 783-2208. 268 is my country code, and 783-2208. That's my phone number. And again, I want to start with just a connection, a communication between you and me. I know I can help you. I know I can help you. You ready? I'm going to show you what the power of God has done in the life of those who made that decision, and I'll be back shortly.
2: My name is Nez McCullough Jr. I am 65 years old. I am the CEO of my own business. I'm a United States military veteran. I began to live a very destructive life after returning from Iraq. I had post-traumatic stress. Coming home from Iraq, after seeing much death, much destruction, many people being hurt, American soldiers, I myself began to live a destructive life. My life began to spiral down. I began to involve myself in drugs, crack cocaine, alcohol. I began to use my money destructively on gambling and all the lotteries. I used to smoke a lot of cigarettes and drink alcohol. My family life was destroyed. My daughters were one way, I was another way. My mother and father were another place, I was another place. I had found myself homeless because of my attitudes and dispositions at home. They couldn't tolerate me being there, and I couldn't tolerate myself being there. I was homeless for a while, living on the streets. I found myself in a very angry and bad situation. I felt like I wanted to kill myself. I had bad feelings of anger. I wanted to be hurting someone. And not only that, to hurt myself. Then one day I was coming home from the subway, coming out the subway, and someone handed me a pamphlet from the Universal Church. I didn't really think nothing of it. I went home and everything. I went home and sat on the bed. I put it on the dresser. And then, you know, it happened. I picked it up and I read it. It said, Universal Church, you know, and that we have services Monday, Tuesday, Wednesday, Thursday, and Friday, and Sunday. I said, man, this church is open every day. I came to the Universal Church. My very first impressions when I walked through the door was this, is that I felt welcome here. I felt welcomed by the members here of the Universal Church, the pastor here at the Universal Church. I felt a sense of ease and peace when I came here. One thing I learned here is that I learned to use my faith. And by using my faith, I began free from addiction. I began to become free from the alcohol. I became free from all the anger. I found myself and my family being transformed. Me and my daughters came back together. Family came back together. I found my family blossoming. I began to start working. I began to go to school. I began to have money coming in and use my money correctly. As I began coming to the Universal Church and using my chain of prayer, there was just something somewhere missing in my life, something still empty in my life. But I was still coming here. As I listened to the pastor here, that I needed the Holy Spirit. I needed guidance. You know, I needed power. because there's so much darkness and wickedness all around me. And I needed the Holy Spirit. And as I become here at the Universal Church, I was baptized in the Holy Spirit. What I did notice is that I felt peace. I had total peace in me. I had more assurance. I had more courage and confidence within myself. I could see myself moving towards the future. I had a future now. I seen my plans, hopes, and dreams and my will. I gave it over to the Holy Spirit for His plans, hopes, and dreams for my life. I've been coming to the Universal Church here now for over 9 years. It has been very good for me because now I don't see no more addictions. I don't see no more alcohol in my life. I don't see no more drugs, insomnia, or suicidal thoughts. I'm not walking around angered, hollering, screaming. I'm not homeless no more. I have my own place now. I have my own business. I have my own job. There are many veterans throughout the United States who are homeless. There are many veterans who are going through much post-traumatic stress from coming through wars. Me as a veteran, I want to say that you can be able to have a transformed life from the destructiveness of post-traumatic stress. By coming to the Universal Church, it's helped me also with my post-traumatic stress. It's helped me with the anger, the separation, and the depression. It's helped me from all the negativity that I was involved in, and it has given me a clear direction of a future for my life.
5: Depression. There are many possible causes of depression. It's believed that several different forces can interact to bring on depression due to the millions, even billions of chemical reactions going on in our brain that can affect how we process situations and experience life. Whether it be traumatic moments or simply just seasons changing, all is said to be causes of depression. The perplexing studies behind depression certainly shouldn't be dismissed, but beyond the physical factors of mental illness come the spiritual factors. Behind all the physical aspects of depression is an evil spirit that brings constant thoughts of sadness, crying spells, insomnia, discouragement, and forces you to do your best to manage the symptoms and hope things get better eventually. Depression has stolen your joy, hobbies, pleasures, quality time with family and loved ones. Depression has stolen your life, and it's not fair. You feel devastated, misunderstood, and alone. You've tried doctors, medication, and just shaken it off, like everyone says, but nothing works. You're exhausted and longing to go back to a time when you were once happy. Join us at a Universal Church near you. We have an inspiring message and strong deliverance prayers for you or a loved one you know who is currently experiencing depression. Don't lose hope. We know there is a way out of depression. There is a light at the end of the tunnel. Depression can be defeated. It's time to end depression and begin living.
4: And thank God I'm back one more time. 783-2208 is my phone number. And I want to remind you that calling me is for free. It's free. You don't have to pay anything. You're not speaking with the machine. I believe you know that most of the institutions, now they have AI taking your phone calls. Not us. You're going to speak with us. There is a pastor waiting for your phone call. So, what is the holding? What are you waiting for? Again, I can and I'll help you. All right. That being said, I want to also let you know that we are a Christian church. And this is what we stand for. We believe in what the Bible says. And we have seen through the Bibles the manifestation of God's power. We have seen changes, miracles. And the testimony you just watched is a proof. It's an evidence that the power of God is real, still working. And quoting the Bible, getting it from the Bible, I have a message I want to share with you. Take a look. In the book of Isaiah, chapter 40, verse 12, right? The book of Isaiah, chapter 40, verse 12. My Bible says, who has measured the waters in the hollow of his hand, measured heaven with a span, and calculated the dust of the earth in a measure, weighed the mountains in scales and the hills in a balance? I'm gonna read it again, and I want you, if possible, I want you to read it with me. You ready? My Bible tells me like this. Who has measured the waters in the hollow of his hand, measured heaven with a span, and calculated the dust of the earth in a measure, weighed the mountains in scales and the hills in a balance? Back to me. Did you understand what the Bible says? I want you to think with me. How big this hand must be to measure heavens with the palm of the hands? How big these hands must be? How strong these hands must be, you know, to scale, to measure, and to weigh the mountains? How strong is this? I want you to think. The Bible says, who would have this power? Nobody but God. And you dare. You dare. Saying that, oh, what I'm gonna do? There is no solution for me. I'm done. I'm lost. Nobody's gonna be there for me. You couldn't be more wrong. Your problem is nothing when we compare to the greatness of God. The greatness of God. What is this disease when I compare to the greatness of God? What is this financial problem when I compare to the greatness of God? Again, I want you to think how big this hand must be when we compare to the problem you go through. Come on, my God can fix this. And that's exactly who I want to talk to. You are in the hospital waiting for a surgery. I want to talk to you. Perhaps you are in prison. Perhaps you are unemployed for years. You cannot pay the debts off. You know, you have the responsibilities. You cannot keep carrying on. People complain about you. Performance is the amount of money you make. The landlord is about to kick you out, to terminate the lease, to breach the contract because you cannot pay. Come on. I know. This is the situation I've been dealing with every day in the church. So I know how to help you. I know how to help you. By the way, if you live in Antigua and Barbuda, pay attention. If you know someone who lives in Antigua, or if you live in Antigua and Barbuda, my location is St. Mary Street. Pastor Malan, show me the church. St. Mary Street. This is my location. You can't miss me. I am in town. St. Mary Street in town. You cannot miss me. Here we are every day. We are here every day. Sunday to Sunday, Monday to Monday, Tuesday to Tuesday, every day. And again, I can help you no matter how hard the situation seems to be. Back to me. Actually, Pastor Malan, show me some images of our prayer or of our services on Sunday so people can have an idea. Sometimes you've never been to the church and you think, well, what kind of church is it? How much money should I take with me? You don't have to take any money with you. This is one of our prayers. When people come and pray with us, when people come and the difference is the power. The difference is the change. The difference is the miracle. The difference is when people come, they see that the power of God is for real. It's for real, and you have an opportunity. Back to me here, Pastor Marlon. If you want the change, you have it. If you want the miracles, we offer you. Pastor, but I don't live in Antigua. Well, wherever you are, there is an universal church near you. Just give them a call, send me a message, and I'll let you know where you should go to. All right, to prove, to back me up, to show evidence, I want you to watch a next testimony. There is a God, there is a solution.
6: My name is Cynthia Perry. I am from the island of Antigua and Barbuda. I was sick with my fingers. I could not flex my fingers. When I bend them, it pains. When I couldn't take them up freely, then I had a popped knee. When I was running, maybe in the wrong shoe I had on, my knee popped and I went like when a car is speed wobbling, and my body was in pain. Pain can't done. I could not even walk on my foot. I had to use a cane to walk. So the morning I went to the hospital and they said nothing was broken, but they gave me painkillers, and I took the painkillers and went, and they sent me home. So when I came to the church, I would go to the Tuesday healing services, and I would go to the altar call, as they call up for healing. I would follow the instructions given by the pastor, and in time, my finger started feeling better and better. I couldn't hold things. I started holding. I couldn't lift the things the way I wanted to lift them. But with time, I recovered from that. Then I came again to the church and I went to the altar call on a Tuesday about the knee, and I cannot bend it. When I walk, it hurts. I had to wear a knee band to brace it to prevent the hurt and to help me to stabilize myself. So I keep coming to the church, and I went, pastor had a call, altar call, for those who are drinking the water, the blessed water, and what healing they had. And I went up and I declare my healing in my knee, because as I drink the blessed water each time I come to church on a Sunday, the pain eventually evaporated. I could bend my knees, I can stand, I can climb the stairs without holding on, and I am free from that illness through the blessed water by faith. Also, my financial life was a mess. My husband left me, and he did not leave me. He went to New York, and he got captivated by the city and decided not to return home, thinking he could make a better life for us in the city. In doing so, it brought me into a situation of financial distress, because the liabilities now became on me alone, because he was not there to carry his part. And so I had to be juggling myself through, and I became very addicted in borrowing monies from institution. I did believe in borrowing monies from institution and not from people. So I went to every call that would say pre-approved loan. But after I started coming to the Universal Church and I learned the importance of tithing, I've learned the importance of sacrifices. I applied myself in obedience and took the challenges that was given by the pastor. And every Monday I would be at church making my pledges to the Lord. And today I must say that I am now debt free, and my business is thriving with good control. I am thankful for the church. I'm thankful for the lessons taught. My faith has increased and strengthened day by day.
4: And that's the reason why what we offer you can change your life. It's an opportunity. It's a chance. It's an opportunity. It's a chance. All right. I want to invite you to pray by my side. I have with me a glass of water. I'll give you a minute. Go get yourself a glass of water too, so we can pray together. All right. Some of the problems we have, only by the prayer. Nobody else, nothing else. No solutions, only by prayers. That's why I want to invite you to pray with me. Wherever you are, let's talk to God.
0: Prepare a glass of water or get closer to your television screen. At this moment, we will have a special prayer to your name.
4: In the name of your Son, Jesus Christ, I want my Lord to rebuke all the negativity that surrounds this person. I want to rebuke the spirit of infirmities, the spirit of diseases. I want you to rebuke, my God, the depression, the anxiety, the suicidal thoughts. Perhaps this person is watching us now and this person feels lost. This person feels discouraged. Sometimes not even strength to go to work anymore. Not even strength, my God, to do the general cleaning the house. Perhaps this person is watching us now. This person feels like I'm not gonna make it. This person feels like giving up. But in Jesus' name, I'm here determining. I'm here praying. I'm here prophesying that from the moment this person prays with us, there must be change in their hearts. There must be change in their health. There must be change in their families, my God. I know you are listening to us. I know that the distance, the geographic, the situation of the barriers, nothing, my God, can stop you. We can be close or far, geographically speaking, but for the power of God, there is no distance. So lift this person up. Give this person strength. Give this person the energy. This week, my God, I want to see transformations already. I want you to touch this person so she finally can make a move. So he finally can make a move and see your power in their lives. I want this person, my God, in one of our churches this week. This week, my God, consecrate the water so the water becomes now a medication, a heavenly spiritual medication. In the name of Jesus Christ, drink of your water because you're not alone. Very close. Look into my eyes here. I promise you, it's worth it. I promise you, look into my eyes. It's worth it. One move. One move separates you from a better life. That's right. Make a move. In our Universal Church language, we call it leap of faith. Leap of faith. Join us. I don't know again where you're watching me from, but let me help you. And I will. The Universal Church is a non-stop ministry. There is a church near you, and yes, your situation will be different. All right? I know it will. This is the end of my participation. God bless you. I'll see you there.
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9: The Lord is close to the brokenhearted and save those who are crushed in spirit. It is with deep sadness the family of the late Jaswinda Althea Warner, affectionately known as Jas of Liberta, announces her passing on August 2, 2026 at the Mount St. John's Medical Center. She died at the age of 57. She was the daughter of the late Omar Matthew of Virginia, USA, and Giselle Seafood Warner of Liberta. She was the granddaughter of the late Walter and Ruth Warner of Liberta. She was predeceased by her uncles, Ivor, a.k.a. Bakra, and Cosmo Warner, godmother Sarah Athill, brothers Peterson Warner and Iverson Athill, and cousin Ralston Warner. She survived by godfather, retired ASP Iverson Athill, and godmother Roma Jackson of Antigua. She was the adopted mother of Antonia Benjamin. She was the sister of Ellington and Everett Warner, Bradley, Omar, and Tammy Matthew. She was the sister-in-law of Denise Warner of Glanvilles. She was the adopted sister of Dasworth and Desiree Samuel, Cynthia Simon, Eloise Athill Edwards, Vern and Jermaine Athill in the UK, LaShawn Athill in Canada, Dr. Cleone and Madame and Alfred Athill in Antigua, and Shanice Hunt Jarvis in the USA. She was the niece of Everett, Handel, Larfield, Nesta, Kelroy, Ayotha, Kenita, Charlene and Andrea Warner, Lenore Deveron, Irose Hector, Isilma King, Ida Challenger, and Elmida Man Warren. She lives to mourn her nieces and nephews, Brianna, Joanna, Yeshua, and Cairo Warner, Akenzia Thill, Tijani and Johannes Motley, and Micah Stevenson of the USA, and Jordan Williams of Canada, Carissa 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Nathaniel of Antigua. She had many cousins, too numerous to mention, including John, Delvin, Linda, Kevin, and Ellsworth Warner and family in the USA, Kem, Shasta, Greg, Garrett, Kiasha, Jaden, Romancia, Shanice, Ariel, 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Hughes, the Smiths of Sweets, and Tonison King and the King's family of Bendel's Road, the Warners, Matthews, Challengers, and Wilsons throughout Antigua, Joyce Tong, Andre and Victoria Warner in the UK. Jas had many friends to include Dr. Adele Blair, Felicia Gage, Anika Moore, Ingrid Daniel, Dorsell George, Kevon Warner, Denmore Roberts, Lionel and Joycelyn George and family, Joan Johnson, Peaches, Danny and Carol Thomas, Anne Marie Joseph, Miss Noel LeClaire, Cliffane, Nina Peters, Gretchen Christopher and family, Alicia Blucher Watson, Seth Burton and family, Lornet Maximum family in Antigua, Denny and family, Miss Jean Harris and family in the USA, Uncle Oris Fergus and Carmen Nesta in the UK, the members of the All Saints Pentecostal Church, the members of the class of 1985-1986 of the All Saints Secondary School, the principal, staff and students of J.T. Ambrose Primary School past and present, and Joy Ann Harrigan and the staff of the Special Needs Team of the Ministry of Education. The remains of the late Jaswinda Althea Warner, better known as Jas, will leave Barnes Funeral Home at 12 noon on Monday, 14th September, for funeral service at the New Bethel Seventh-day Adventist Church in Liberta. Tributes begin at 1:30 p.m. and the official service commences at 2 p.m. Burial will be in the Liberta Public Cemetery at Horsford Hill. Mourners are asked to wear Jassy's favorite color of fuchsia or shades of pink. May the soul of this phenomenal woman rest in eternal peace.
10: As a mother comforts her child, so will I comfort you, and you will be comforted over Jerusalem. Isaiah chapter 66, verse 13. The family announces the homegoing of Mrs. Donnellan Janita James Gonzales Barrero of D'Souza Road Otters at the age of 62 years. Sunrise, 31st October 1963. Sunset, 24th August 2026. Donnellan leaves to mourn her husband, Mr. Veer Gonzales Barrero, her children, Javon and Janique Gonzales Barrero, her grandchildren, Jakira and Juvenia Gonzales Barrero, and Jalissa George and Ariel Carbon, her great-grandchildren, Jamesi and Jalani Moore. She is also survived by her siblings, Sharon, Jerome, Joyce, and Andrea James, and her son-in-law, Colin Abbott, and daughter-in-law, Vania Daly. Preceding her in death were her parents, Donald and Janita James, her siblings, Campbell, Vincent, and Allison James. Donnellan was a super aunt to her nephews, Kenrick, Jules, Jeron, Jakeem, Jerry, Yazon, Micah, Zaire, Armani, Jamori, Najee, Jarik, Tariq, Kezron, Cecil, Jeremiah, Jemuel, and Jaden, and Jesse. 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Her cousins include Angela Law, Yvonne Brown and siblings, Sandra and Karen Manwarren, Ira Barker, Glenroy, Caroline and Ivan Roberts, Hyacinth Phillips, Everett Michael, Patrick Benjamin, Mrs. Ava Elabanjo, Rupert Francis, and the descendants of Ickford Roberts, Charles Williams, Anesta Hill, Beryl Tobit, and Idolia Richards. Her in-laws were Jackie James, Everett, Derek, Dave, Charmaine, and Hyacinth Gonzales Barrero, and Madeline Paul. Her good friends include members of ZDK management and staff, past and present, Petronella Simon, James Slyjay Simon, Peter Gordon, Cheryl James Weaver, Sherilyn Williams, Rosa Greenaway, James Atwood and family, Ken Wanza Richards and family, Mr. and Mrs. Albert Schuster, and members of the Dyer family of Maloney Road Otters. Donnellan was cherished by many other relatives and friends too numerous to mention. May her soul rest in peace and rise in glory. The cortege bearing her remains will leave the Irwin Barnes Funeral Home for the funeral service, which will be held at the St. Andrew's Anglican Church, Fort Road, on Wednesday, 16th September 2026 at 2:30 p.m. Interment will be at the St. John's Public Cemetery. May the soul of Donnellan Janita James Gonzales Barrero rest in eternal peace.
11: You may be gone from our side, but never from our hearts. The love you gave us through the years will never drift apart. It is with profound sadness and heavy hearts that we announce the passing of our beloved father, Ivan Joseph Nathaniel Samuel of Barnes Hill, who transitioned this life on 15 August 2026 at the age of 94. He was the husband of Eroda Samuel Deceased. He was survived by his siblings Roy, Jacob, Willie, Hector, Christy Showers in the USA. He was also a sibling to Cuthbert Hector, Gasse Samuel, Ronald Stevens, all deceased. He was the father of 25 children, including Caiaphas Samuel and

0: and Tamika Samuel in the USA, Beverly Samuel Harris of North Sound Development, Connie, Sharon and Florence Samuel all of Parham, John Samuel in Canada, Andrea Samuel of All Saints, Carla Benjamin of Powell's Estate, Steve Samuel of Grace Farm and Keith Roy Samuel of Otis Newtown, Brendley Fortune, Desley Samuel and Joan Gishard, PD System. He was also the grandfather of 61 and the great-grandfather of 39. He was the father-in-law of Oral Benjamin, Dirk Scouten, Dion James, and Glenroy Fortune of Antigua, Patricia Samuel in St. Croix, Patricia Samuel in Canada, and Violetta Santana of Barnes Hill. Ivan was the uncle of Lincoln Stephen and siblings, Cutie Francis and siblings, Donica Lawrence and her siblings, Dela Henry and her sibling, Rowan Hector and siblings, Malcy Stephen, Lucinda Jacob and siblings in the USA. He also had many more nephews and nieces too numerous to mention. He also leaves to mourn his stepchildren, Erica Williams and siblings, Almarie Dibbery and his siblings, the Solomon family of Barnes Hill, the Cornelises family of Willikies, and Hector and Samuel family of Newfield. He was a dear friend of Edith Joseph and Hyacinth Benjamin, Anthony Barr Ambrose and Loretta. He will be remembered by his caretaker, Miss Donna Payne, who he affectionately called Sarah. The St. Croix community, the Barnes Hill community, and the Customs and Excise Division, where he was employed for many years before migrating. Ivan had many family and friends, too numerous to mention. The funeral of the late Ivan Joseph Nathaniel Samuel of Barnes Hill will be held on Thursday, 17th September, at the Mount of Blessing New Testament Church in Clare Hall at 2 p.m. Interment will be at Lambert's Cemetery in New Winthrop. May he so rest in peace.
1: We announce the passing of Elizabeth Priscilla Roberts of Boland's Village, also known as Pris. Sunrise 14th August 1936. Sunset 16th August 2026. The funeral service of the late Elizabeth Priscilla Roberts will be given in the subsequent announcement.
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0: How are you this morning?
1: I'm making out.
0: Okay, let's call to wish I'm all the celebrants to see you. Happy birthday. Auntie Gina, Auntie Chris, Auntie Pat, my Jamaican cousin Chevron Grant, have the celebrants, Mrs. Vida Bailey, and they are, and Mrs. Atlee, and they have love for my mother, from Esdale. And let me say good morning to Mrs. Atlee, and get well to you, my dear. She's out of the hospital, Yoko. She asked me to thank each and everyone who sent and get well to her. And to Kiss Auntie Gina, Auntie Pat, to Chevron Grant, and to Avril, to Rosalyn, and to Yoko. You have greetings and blessings from Mrs. Atlee, and get well to Julie over the KGB and to Parry Mason and to our Esther Emmanuel. Thank you, Yoko. Thanks for your time. You have a good day.
1: All right. You have one too. Bye.
0: All right.

0: Yes, good morning to you, Yoko.
1: Hi, Chris.
0: I just called to wish my little great niece, Ty Benjamin, up in Florida, happy 8th birthday. God bless him many more years. You enjoy your day, Ty, and you have birthday greetings from your loving mom, Daria, from your dad, from your aunt and uncle, your grandpa. And special birthday greetings going out to you from Auntie Chris. Hope you have an enjoyable day today. And to all who are celebrating today, happy birthday, God blessings. You enjoy your all day. All the best to each and everyone under the sound of my voice. And get well greetings going out to Miss Ashley, Lady Esther, Jacqueline Davis, and to all others who are sick. And to you, Yoko, you continue to enjoy the rest of the day. Thank you very much.
1: All right, Chris.

0: Hello to 1100. Hi, morning.
1: Hello, good morning. You okay?
0: Hi.
1: Hey, how are you?
0: I'm good, making out here.
1: Yeah, I'm say happy birthday to our celebrating birthday today. And morning to the Prime Minister. You continue doing your good work, brother. You okay? Can you text here?
0: Okay, you too. Yeah.

0: Earth's Summer in Bolan, see the celebrations ready tomorrow. And to my neighbor, Aaron, he's celebrating on Sunday. When the time comes down and again, I'll put you as in the case. Can't take your time on.
1: All right, no mention.
0: Okay.

0: dimension of existence. Hi, hello, morning.
1: Hi, good morning, Yakirin. How are you this morning?
0: I am making out here.
1: Well, let me tell you, say good morning to one and all. That's a greeting is going out to Mr. Atri and also Julie, that is speaking to Sir Lesterberg, Mount St. John Hospital. And I'm asking to get here soon. God is with them. All who are celebrating birthday today, happy birthday is going out to them. Timothy Griffin is going out to while I'm mourning the loss of my loved ones, like Ty, Larson and his brother. And all who are celebrating anniversary, happy anniversary is going out to them. And each and a

0: The time is 7 a.m.
1: BBC News with Govinda Gill. Reports from Yemen say government forces have withdrawn from a key island in the Bab al-Mandeb Strait, an important maritime choke point at the mouth of the Red Sea. Separate, unconfirmed reports suggest fighters from the Iranian-backed Houthi movement have moved onto the island. The Houthis have mounted a military push to seize control of the strait. More from Nawal al-Mukafi.
2: It's significant globally because it's not just about Yemen. Bab al-Mandeb is one of the world's most important shipping routes. About 12% of global trade goes through it every day. But then also you have what's happening on the other side of the Arabian Peninsula, the Strait of Hormuz, where Iran is in complete control and shipping there has dramatically been disrupted. So potentially you have two of the world's most important maritime choke points at exactly the same time being controlled by Iran and its friends.
1: Share prices have fallen across Asia amid continuing jitters about sharp rises in oil prices this week, linked to renewed tensions in the Gulf and increased threats to Saudi tankers in the Red Sea. Japan's Nikkei index closed nearly 2% down. Markets in China, South Korea and Hong Kong also lost value. Brent crude futures remain at prices not seen since May. Commemorations will take place across the United States later on Friday to mark a quarter of a century since the September the 11th attacks. Almost 3,000 people were killed when Al-Qaeda suicide pilots crashed hijacked planes into the World Trade Center in New York, the Pentagon, and a field in Pennsylvania. Sam Allen is a British doctor who witnessed the attacks from his plane at JFK Airport.
3: I was there at Ground Zero when the first tranche of firefighters returned. They were all absolutely ghost-like, having noticed that not many of them returned. The whole city was in shock. As we were going into Manhattan, there were four lanes of traffic all trying to leave New York City, fearing there might be further attack.
1: The artificial intelligence company Anthropic says it's identified attempts to use its models for harmful purposes. Here's Simon Jones.
4: In its latest threat intelligence report, Anthropic identified five cases of its models being used in ways that could support the development of biological weapons, and six attempts to write software for conventional weapons, including firearms, missiles, and armed drones. They were blocked, but the company warned that without the correct safeguards, there could be catastrophic consequences. Anthropic, which is based in California, also found its tools being used for a cyber espionage campaign linked to Russia and state-sponsored surveillance operations emanating from China and Iran.
1: BBC News. Reports from Myanmar say the country's second biggest airport has been temporarily shut down following a drone attack by rebel forces. The French news agency says Mandalay International Airport has ceased operations for the next 2 days. The move follows multiple drone strikes on the airport on Thursday. It's not known if there was any damage or casualties. Six Nigerian nationals wanted in the US for defrauding more than 100 women through online romance scams are being extradited from South Africa today. US prosecutors say they face charges of fraud and money laundering. More than $6 million were stolen from victims, including pensioners and business people who were targeted through fake online relationships. Indonesia has asked India to hand over five motherless baby orangutans found in a forest thousands of kilometres away from their natural habitat. The critically endangered animals were found on Tuesday by rangers in the eastern Odisha state. Andrew Ocheng reports.
5: Indian officials said the young primates appeared to be healthy and were being cared for in a zoo where they'd been taken after their rescue. The animals, known for their shaggy red fur, are native only to Indonesia's islands of Sumatra and Borneo. These five are estimated to be about 1.5 years old and are believed to have been trafficked to India. A criminal investigation has now been launched. Conservationists want them taken back to Indonesia immediately so that DNA tests can be done to confirm where exactly they came from. They're especially worried because the young ones normally cannot survive without their mothers until they're about 7 years old.
1: In American football, Australia's hosted its first ever NFL match, with the San Francisco 49ers beating the Los Angeles Rams. Around 100,000 fans packed into a sellout Melbourne cricket ground to witness the game. It's the first of 9 international fixtures being held across the NFL season as the sport looks to expand its global audience. BBC News.
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9: Here is the forecast for Antigua and Barbuda for today, Friday, into tomorrow, Saturday, the 12th day of September 2026. Relatively stable but a dusty environment will keep shower activity minimal over Antigua and Barbuda and the rest of the leewards today and tonight. So today we are looking for partly sunny and hazy skies with a 20% or slight chance of a brief passing shower. Look for your daytime highs today to peak as high as 34 Celsius or 93 Fahrenheit. Last night your overnight lows dipped to 26 Celsius or 79 Fahrenheit. Then tonight, partly cloudy and slightly hazy skies will continue with a 20% or slight chance of a brief passing shower. Your overnight lows tonight are likely to dip into your mid-20s. The winds will be blowing out of the east at 16 to 29 kilometers per hour or 10 to 18 miles an hour. The seas will range between 1.2 to 1.8 meters or 4 to 6 feet. Small craft operators should exercise caution. Rainfall totals for the month of September recorded at the VC Bird International Airport up to 2 a.m. this morning stood at 27.4 millimeters or 1.08 inches. The sun will set today at 12 minutes after 6 and rise tomorrow at 5 minutes to 6. Well, that's a look at your local forecast. I am Leonard Josiah reporting from the Antigua and Barbuda Meteorological Services.
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12: Hey folks, thanks for your patience. We'll be taking off very shortly. You should be wheels up in about 40 minutes. And due to a bumpy ride, snacks and beverage service has been suspended. AC has given us some trouble. Sorry folks. And Wi-Fi is out. And so is the entertainment. Yeah, I'm sorry about the smell, folks. We are aware.
13: I know.
12: Just one more quick note. We are going to have to deplane.
14: Come on!
15: We're like the plane ride that isn't a nightmare. CG United Insurance. Good like that.
16: This program is a repeat broadcast.
17: We are the Ray of Hope radio program, and we are excited to be here yet another night to discuss a theme that is so relevant to what's happening this time and season. So I am your host, Tysa York, and in studio with me, can you introduce yourselves?
18: I'm Pastor Kofi.
19: I'm Apostle Dr. Bishop Motley. I want to use all those titles tonight.
18: Oh, yes.
17: That's quite okay. So our theme for tonight, we're looking at parenting in the 21st century. Our intention is to look at it in two folds. One, we are going to contrast those modern parental practices with the wisdom of biblical parenting styles. Mm-hmm. And that, our second part of our discussion, we will provide godly alternatives and principles that speak into today's parenting models and techniques. So we live now in an age where parenting is influenced not just by those immediate circles, our church, our community, but we are seeing lots of trends through technology and also the shifting of values in homes. Yet the Word of God remains timeless and offering guidance. The Word of God also offers hope and a direction for raising our children in love, discipline, and faith. And here in Antigua and Barbuda, I know we say that we live in a Christian society. Mm-hmm. We uphold Christian values. So in spite of those trends that may be seeping through our nation, we want to remain steadfast mm-hmm. on what the Word of God says. Mm-hmm. So we're going to jump right into our discussion. And Dr. Apostle Bishop Motley, if you could just maybe highlight some of those parenting practices that seems to be evading our nation.
19: Okay. Thank you, Mrs. York. I believe, first of all, if you would permit me to let us unpack the concept of parenting so that we all are on the same page. When we talk about parenting, mm-hmm. we are talking about that a process of nurturing, caring, providing, and protecting children. So nurturing, mm-hmm. caring, providing, protecting our children. To start with, perhaps, is the fact that we have several entities, as you have said, that are now carrying out the duties of parenting. And I want us to look at the difference between the duty and responsibility. My understanding, so parenting now has been subcontracted to the television, yes. you know, social media and the whole, whatever that includes,
13: schools,
19: save that of the parent per se. Mm. And parents seem to be more facilitators rather than the direct individual, the individuals who are directly responsible or doing the parenting. So some of the concepts in that context, one, parents would permit intentionally their children to listen to a particular program to nurture them and entrust them in secondary support systems to care for them, whether it be the daycare or what have you. And we might talk about the idea of conveniences besides the point, because mm-hmm. we're talking about is not so much where they are, but the intentions, what I'm dealing with here.
13: Right.
19: So you have grandparents, etc., etc., rather than the parent themselves. Mm. So children spend more time in social institutions and technological institutions to be parented, to be cared for, nurtured, and even protected, mm-hmm. as opposed to the actual biological parent. Mm.
17: So, yeah. All right, so you mentioned about the parent having a duties and responsibility. You spoke of what parenting is, and we could also go further in looking at why is those the duties and responsibilities that the parent have, why is it important? Mm-hmm. And mm-hmm. we could look at it in the context of what do we want to see as the future outcome.
19: Okay.
17: Teacher, okay. Coffee? Can you build on that?
14: I believe that the building blocks of every society starts with the family. Mm-hmm. And therefore, what a nation becomes ultimately starts at home.
17: Right.
14: What our communities are starts at home. Mm-hmm. So as we parents carry out their responsibilities, I'm not sure which one is which, but as parents carry out their responsibilities, it helps to ensure a certain type of community and a certain type of future, because you're going to have a certain type of person coming up. Because the Bible says, train up a child in the way he should go, and when he goes, he will not depart from it. Mm-hmm. A friend of mine says, I used to hear people say, you know, the apple doesn't fall far from the tree. But
17: yeah.
14: I think a friend of mine said the apple is from the tree. Mm-hmm. Basically, that there's no difference between the child and the parent. Sometimes it's not exactly true. But I think the parents have a big role to play in, you know, nurturing and bringing up children, and that's what parents are supposed to do. Unfortunately, modern society and, you know, shifting of cultures and understanding of things has sort of altered that a bit. Also, the convenience, like Apostle said, of allowing social media to sort of be a placeholder for, instead of parents' attention, now inadvertently puts the social media now in a role of parenting, you know, and now you can't even guarantee what the content of a supposedly child-friendly content a child is watching. So it's very important. The parents play a very important role in fashioning how society will be. If all parents would do their part and do it well, as it should be done, I believe the society will retain its culture and it will be much better than it is, you know. It's unfortunate that sometimes it doesn't play out that way.
17: Well, so the scripture you quoted, I would say that is the responsibility of parents to train their children.
14: Right.
17: And the training should be one that is intentional.
14: Yes.
17: And of course, we want to look at those things that will build value systems, character, to shape the child in an intentional way. And the question is really, can we use some of those modern ways or modern assisted things that we spoke about earlier to help with that training?
19: And the answer to that is perhaps obviously yes. But if you go back to the definition of parenting, that of the duty to provide guidance, nurturing, protection, then we have an appreciation of this intimate correlation between the parent and the children. Whatever is responsible for the parenting, inadvertently, or should I say, by divine design, the children, okay, adapt the nature and become that. So it's not some, in a sense, it's not so much the mediums, but this idea of parenting. The second thing that we have to appreciate, when we are talking about people on the whole, any organization is a social institution. Mm-hmm. And therefore, there are certain things that technology just cannot replace or supplant. And there are certain things in terms of individuals, the person that does it is extremely vital to securing the desired result. We know of individuals who, depending on where they were born, you know, the environment in which they grew up, adopt adopted that particular culture of those who parented them. So here we are seeing this correlation between that. I believe because we have moved away, and again, we can understand industrialization, modernization would have brought in a lot of amenities, and that's not so much what we are looking at. I think the concern is the effects, the moral and ethical effects of these factors on the child at the end of the day. And if you look at parenting as a form of transmission, we can appreciate whatever is transmitted, culture in a general sense, values, etc. We can appreciate the need for modernization in terms of knowledge, or in terms of the content, and perhaps even, but in terms of the connection that ought to be had between the parent or someone who is a surrogate parent, mm-hmm. but who really understand what is parenting, okay, and perform that parenting role, even though that individual supplements his or her role by technology or other means, but that person sees his or herself as the substantive person that is responsible for parenting. I guess later in the day we'll talk a little bit about trust, etc.
17: So I've listened to all that you have said, and I just want to simplify it to
19: it's too complex.
17: It's not complex, however, but I want to simplify it to a term that I guess a lot of us could relate to, a monkey see, monkey do situation, right?
19: I wanted to talk about that too. Exactly. You have hit the nail on the head. No, that's it. And I think once we begin to appreciate parenting, forgive me for butting in.
17: That's okay.
19: You stir me up there. Once we begin to see that concept, irrespective of what the monkey is, once one of the monkeys happen to be the child, whatever the other monkey is that is the parent, we are going to have some serious problem.
16: Mm.
19: And therefore, we need to take into consideration moral and ethical values or consequences of what we do the way we do. There is no question in my mind that, again, I said there's need for modernization and, light of knowledge, etc., but we have moved away from certain things, and I also believe, apart from the ethics, etc., later on we'll see that we have also moved away from the intention of parenting itself. Yes. Yeah.
17: Well, I hear what you're saying, and I'm just thinking of the definition, and if we look at it, raising, nurturing, and protecting, can a person truly gives out what's not inside of them? If we have that monkey see, monkey do situation in parenting styles, then of course one could only influence, or their behavior would be patterned off of what they themselves may know.
19: And again, here we're seeing an inherent problem of not understanding parenting in terms of the nature and the substantive, the person that is substantively responsible for the parenting. What is in this thing or person that is given the parenting? And I guess we could look at that. That can lead us to the idea of children making children.
16: Mm-hmm. Yes.
19: So they are parent in a biological sense, but they're not necessarily mature, equipped to be parented. And perhaps they are not, because they themselves were never parented. So we have that.
17: So I really ask that because earlier I mentioned about using some of these supplementary things to assist with parenting. Or we could even look at, I know, maybe years gone by and still relevant today, persons may look at other community groups like churches, schools, and other institutions, sports club and so on, where they may function as that buffer to assist or to provide some aspects of parenting that may not be present at home.
14: At home, yes.
17: Teacher Coffee?
14: Yes, I think these institutions play a very vital role. It's very important because almost no parent will be able to give a person all that they need, because a parent is limited by what they know, as you said. So what you don't have, you can't give. Mm-hmm. And so these institutions exist to round out people and to attempt to fill in the gaps. Right. and the, you know, filling the areas where the family or maybe limited in helping that child. Unfortunately, though, sometimes the work done at home may be so bad and may have aligned the child so much that even what is being done elsewhere is difficult to align the person. But these institutions indeed do exist, and they aim, you know, to all purposes and intents, is to help buffer and to, you know, round out people, help with areas that they are deficient in.
19: Right. I want to offer a slightly different perspective. I believe I understand what you have said, but I still believe if it is responsible, if it is a duty, sorry, of the parent, or even the responsibility of a parent, responsibility, let me use the word responsibility of a parent to take the child from A to B. And in a particular society, A to B is about 20 miles. Mm. We have train, we have taxis, Uber, etc. Nothing is wrong to subcontract a taxi, for example, to take the child from A to B. But essentially, it is the parent that is actually doing it, if you follow what I'm saying to you.
14: Yes.
19: And the child understands that I am not taken from A to B by an Uber, in terms of the Uber is just taking me and the Uber is giving me or supplying this need. Hmm. But my parent is using through. So that has to be, you know, conveyed in a different one way or the other. So we, our parents, and there's some of us here tonight, and those, there are lots of people, I believe, listening to us, who can appreciate growing up in a home in which the parent did not have a tertiary or secondary or even finish primary school. But when it came time for homework, they sat with the child.
17: Mm.
19: And ask questions, are you getting through, etc., etc. They stayed with the child. The child understood that particular support was not just giving moral support per se, but that and it was not merely the parent taking keen interest per se, but the parent saying, I am responsible for you to do this, and this is a part that I can play. Your teachers play their part.
14: Yes.
19: in terms of, you know, I've let you allow you to be in the care for such a time. Mm-hmm. For them to teach you, but essentially I am the one that is responsible. This is my duty to educate you, hence I sent you, hence I provided for you. Now that you are home, I want to surround you with the moral and the ethical care and principle in which this learning ought to take place. And therefore, so in other words, I am responsible for nurturing you. That's mm-hmm. that's the kind of thing. Mm-hmm. Rather than your teacher give you homework, go talk to your teacher. And you know, it could be, mm-hmm. I can't help you with this. Tomorrow you can ask the teacher to assist you with this. When the child comes home, what the teacher say, were you able to understand? Mm. The parent is responsible. So I think that it might be safe to say that first of all, we do not necessarily have a proper operational definition of parenting.
17: I wanted to add that it did not shape, it wasn't a part of your definition, but I'd see influence is a key factor mm-hmm. also in parenting. Mm-hmm. And mm-hmm. the influence could be done, we spoke about being intentional, parents being intentional, that whether they sign them up to be a part of a particular community group, or particular school, mm-hmm. so mm-hmm. I am intentional. That's also right. part of me right. guiding
14: right.
17: or ensuring that I'm setting that platform,
14: right.
17: The parent setting that platform for the child's upbringing.
14: I just wanted to, are we speaking of what it should be or what is actually practiced?
19: What is practiced?
14: Because the reason why I say that is parents, some people do not send their child to a particular school because they believe that school will give their child certain values. They may send the child to the school because it's the closest school to their home.
19: Right.
14: So there's
19: right.
14: no intentionality right. in that
19: right.
14: parenting. The child may join a football team
19: right.
14: and the parent may not be involved in the football, the right. choice of the football team because, I mean, the child joined the football team.
19: Yeah, yeah.
14: Whereas some other parent who is parenting will yeah. say, not this team. I want you to play for this coach.
19: Or another sport.
14: Or another sport because
19: yes.
14: there's something I'm trying to accomplish.
19: Yes. Yes.
14: So that's why I'm asking the question yeah. I was never. Maybe we have to speak to the difference.
17: And we are discussing parenting in the 21st century, and we are just now talking about those parenting styles that seems to be overtaking our society, and we're looking at the backdrop. I think we could move into that now as to what are some of those godly principles that are necessary and should still be relevant in today's parenting.
19: But to just piggyback, if you don't mind,
17: sure.
19: On what Teacher Kofi says. So we are saying that one, in our modern society, not in every instance, parenting is done on the basis of convenience then.
14: Right.
19: Okay. So it's convenient to do that, we do that. You know, parenting is done on the basis of what could I do to have more time for myself as a parent rather than being, but let me just leave it like that for now until we go. So convenience, the opportunity to be relaxed, entertained, or involved in some other interests. Those are some of the things. And parenting is also, in some instances, based upon the fact of what people can afford.
14: Right.
19: In some instances,
14: yes.
19: the affordability of certain things, etc. I also believe that parenting is done with the absence of the knowledge of what parenting is to include influence, that word influence. So having said that, let's now look at the biblical framework for parenting. I will start, since I already have the mic, could I start?
14: Yes, please. Absolutely.
19: So the scripture says, one of the things I want to look at in terms of the nurturing, to train up the child in the way the child must go.
17: Mm-hmm.
19: Not the institutions here are in view, but this command is given to the biological parent.
14: Yes.
19: That is to say, it is the duty, not a responsibility here, of parents to train up the children in the way they ought to go at the end of the day. Okay, and to do that, one, parenting in that context is intentional.
14: Right.
17: Yes.
19: Parenting in that context required keen, awareness
14: yes.
19: of the child's, if you want to say, proclivities
14: right.
19: or habits.
14: Right.
19: Third, parenting is a selfless undertaking. It is never about the parents' interests per se, or the parent trying to live out
14: vicariously through the child.
19: Yes. Okay, but it is the child's interests, the child's destiny, so to speak, that must be intentionally facilitated by the parent in a very sacrificial way. And in that, well, let me just say the fruit for those three for now. Yeah.
14: Yeah. I think if I could add, it's also preparing the child for the world.
2: Mm-hmm.
14: And preparing the child, number one, to be able to contribute
2: right
14: positively to society. Mm-hmm. Number two, to be able to navigate society effectively,
2: mm-hmm.
14: you know, without society having a negative or unnecessarily detrimental impact on that child. I think that would be one of the things that parents would have to have in mind
2: right.
14: as you're raising your child.
2: Mm-hmm.
14: For what you would allow, what you don't allow, all of those things
2: mm-hmm.
14: are there behind the scenes.
19: Right. Now, not only is it intentional, but you have to be vigilant and you have to be consistent. That verb to train is very instructive mm-hmm. as to the nature of parenting that must come to bear mm-hmm. upon the child.
2: Mm-hmm.
19: Okay, it speaks of doing something consistently in an interactive manner, and it is very focused
2: mm-hmm.
19: on particular things. So it's not haphazard. You're not doing things incidentally.
2: Right.
19: They are done intentionally
14: yes.
19: to acquire some specific goals at the end of the day. That's biblical parenting. I remember in our days, our parents would check our school bags. We were unable to bring anything home that our parents did not give to us.
14: Yes.
19: And what were they talking about? What were they training? They were training us, teaching us things as, you know, maintaining boundaries, developing boundaries, not to covet, not to steal, etc. Yes. I mean, even pencils. Yes. I mean, in those days, to get a pencil was difficult. I mean,
2: right.
19: you go below the school. You had that to get a pencil, yes. Yeah.
17: Just
19: yeah.
17: to add to what you're saying, it's also where we find our characters starting to shape our character,
19: good.
17: Our value systems,
19: good.
17: Yeah. right?
19: Good.
17: These things are embedded in us in such a way that ever so often, as an adult now, I find myself remembering little nuggets.
19: Yeah.
17: Or it could have been out of discipline,
19: good.
17: Where I understood why I was disciplined mm-hmm. for a particular thing. Mm-hmm. At the time,
19: yes.
17: probably didn't get
19: yes.
17: it.
19: Yes, yes.
17: I can particularly remember my grandmother would say to me, "Manners will take you all around the world."
19: Mm-hmm.
17: And I'm like, "What?" She's saying, "If I just have manners,
19: yeah,
17: you know."
19: Yeah, yeah.
17: And of course, it only made sense mm-hmm. after you yeah. realize you practiced
19: right.
17: that character of having
19: right.
17: manners.
19: Mm-hmm.
17: That it's really talking about opportunities that
19: yes.
17: are likely to come your way
19: yes, yes.
17: as a result
19: yes.
17: of that.
19: Yes, yes.
17: Another thing that is always present in my mind is that I got into a little scuffle with a cousin of mine.
19: Mm-hmm, mm-hmm.
17: She was the one who hit me first, mm-hmm. by the way. But mm-hmm. my mom gave me some licks that
19: mm-hmm.
17: day.
19: Mm-hmm.
17: And I'm trying to think, this is not fair.
14: Right.
17: I didn't hit her first.
19: Mm-hmm.
17: But the fact that she said, "You're not to fight.
19: That's,
17: I don't want to
19: yeah,
17: hear
19: no.
17: what happened.
19: No, no.
17: I don't want to see you fight." So that stuck with me.
19: Yeah. Conflict resolution very early.
17: Very,
19: yeah.
17: very early.
19: Yeah.
17: And I was
19: yes.
17: probably,
19: yeah.
17: I was less than 10
19: yes.
17: years,
19: yes.
17: probably somewhere
19: yes.
17: around 7,
19: you,
17: 8.
19: You were fighting those days a long time ago. I suspected that, yeah. I suspected that.
17: But
19: yeah.
17: I'm just saying how that building of character,
19: yes,
17: even though the child may not understand why, the why behind of what is being said or done,
19: mm-hmm.
17: that it helps to mold them. It's
19: mm-hmm.
17: something that is, it becomes embedded in them,
19: mm-hmm.
17: shaping them
19: mm-hmm.
17: into being, you know, good adults or
19: mm-hmm.
17: adults that with good value
19: mm-hmm.
17: systems.
19: Mm-hmm.
17: And that at some point in time, with the wisdom of God, you get to understand and through thoroughly
19: mm-hmm.
17: play out why this was done.
19: Mm-hmm.
17: Because a lot of times, as we said earlier, the parents may not have been to maybe tertiary level
19: yes.
17: institutions.
19: Mm-hmm. Mm-hmm.
17: but there were certain traits that they wanted to ensure that was present in their children,
14: right.
17: And they molded them mm-hmm. in that way.
19: Mm-hmm. And these traits add value to the children, it add value to the community, and by yes. extension, it add value to the country.
14: Yes.
19: And I think this is important because this is coming from Judeo-Christianity. Why is this important? Even if you just look from Judaism, this is important because here, this directive came from God.
14: Right.
19: So while the other nations were without this particular value system, okay, they were doing things, they were parenting, and you know, intentionally, I guess, in some instances. But the point is, he says to them, I want you to train the child in the way that child must go.
14: Mm.
19: So it does not restrict the child from developing its own personality. That's what somebody does. But it reins it in, it set the parameters within which that personality must be demonstrated and which personality ought to be demonstrated. Like Mrs. York, I mean, I was not as bad as she was, but we could not have fight. And I couldn't understand why. They were dealing with conflict resolution.
14: Right.
19: That if somebody hit you, bully you, etc., tell an adult. In other words, you're saying there were institutions there to deal with these type of conflict, or right. they were right on a wrong right. way. The other thing that we could not have done, or you know, long time people always quarreling, or to use some local parlance, cussing with one another. Mm-hmm. You dare not.
14: Hmm.
19: Okay. Took side, you still have to say good morning, good afternoon,
17: to
19: that person who was your enemy.
14: Right.
19: Otherwise, they would adjust you and your parents would adjust you. So it showed us how to be impartial
14: right.
19: and to be respectful, regardless of your perception of an individual, regardless of what that person would have done. So they set, as it were, a moral, they were responsible for setting the moral compass. For our lives. Yeah. So we could be educated in our discipline and lack character, and that's what we have now. People are highly educated, but they lack the requisite character or the requisite characteristics, okay, so that they can flesh out, as it were, the competences in a way that is beneficial. So you have that's why we have a lot of white collar crimes or criminals because of the lack of that proper training.
17: But I really want to support the help of the community through social groups. I see that it's very important. You know, back when I was younger, Sunday school was a must.
14: Yes.
17: I even know of parents who did not go to church, but they ensured that their children were going to Sunday school.
14: Yes.
17: There were also other social groups, pathfinders, girl guides, cadets, and so on, that parents were ensuring that the children were present there, because these groups had certain standards and principles that they functioned by, and it also helped to shape the child. It probably brought a more wholesomeness to them as an individual, not just the parenting style, because when we think of the context of the families, especially in Antigua and Barbuda, we had a lot of, and probably still present, extended family situation. And so there may be different bits of different styles of how a child should behave, or who would deposit into the child's life. But having these social groups as that extra extended way of helping to mold the child, it really is useful in their upbringing as well.
19: And there's no question about that. But the thing is that, so in a sense, they were now, these groups were carrying out responsibilities of the parent.
14: Mm-hmm.
19: They were extended arms of the parent.
14: Right.
19: So what the parents basically could have practiced home, they, you know, the, those values were practiced in these groups. They were fleshed out in these groups in such a way that the children understood that these are necessary, okay, if you are to fit into society. I mean, the just basic social studies principles, you know, why we join part of groups, etc., etc. So we had that extended family in many regards. It was not just your biological family, but the extended family would be certain groups that had certain ethical and moral principles that govern their lives, because these same groups will go out and tidy up communities. Yeah. They were doing work,
14: right.
19: But it's the moral and the ethical values that characterize them that made them distinct and appropriate for being extended arms of parenting. And I'm going to go back to what we said earlier in terms of our definition. It was, and it still is, the parent responsibility to influence a child in the way the child must grow so as to fit in society the way the child should fit into society, so that society becomes safer, society becomes more beneficial in any measure. Today, we are not necessarily having that. Parents are invested in their children in terms of going to school, even to go to church or what have you, and to even join these groups as a way to escape from their personal duties of spending time with these children, so that children could mirror them. Mm-hmm. So rather than the children mirroring their parents, they're mirroring groups, okay, that they themselves have not mirrored or are mirroring their parents' value system. That's a serious issue. And when we bring into this equation the maturation of individuals, okay, you especially when you're talking about teenagers, etc., they receive the morality, generally speaking, from the peers. So they're receiving the morality from the peers, and the peers do not have the type of moral fortitude that the parents have. The parents have, or the child ought to have.
14: Right.
19: You are going to have problems. And right. I want to go back to something here. I am not suggesting, we are not suggesting, that our parents got it right.
17: Right.
19: Far from it. There are lots of information and modern techniques of parenting that I wish we had come under. But what we are saying is the responsibility must be that of the parent.
14: Yes.
19: In addition, the parents must appreciate this idea of influence, that you are a parent, you know, not just a biological mother, biological father, you are a parent. And I think that's the issue.
17: Can you bring a balance to that influence that you're speaking of? Because, of course, it could be done
19: negative or positive.
17: In a negative.
19: Negative or positive. So when I talk about influence, I'm talking about who is leading the child. Because that's what we're talking about. Because influence is not just what you say or what you do, but it's a ability, okay, to motivate that child, whether it be intrinsically or extrinsically, to do things that either you want the child to do or the child wants to do. So that influence can be negative, it can be positive. In the context of parenting, we are talking about, and based upon the scripture we quoted, that parents ought to exert influence to result in a positive outcome. That's the idea we're talking about here.
14: Okay.
17: But, of course, we may have listeners who may be thinking, I really don't know how to shape my child's character. I don't understand ways good in which question, values I could instill those good values. And, of course, there are sometimes persons who are trying or have tried their best. What sort of resources are available for individuals
14: Pass on to Susan to answer that question. I think, not to sound simplistic, but the Word of God is a great resource for nurturing and raising children. And in this day and age, there are lots of biblical material available once you're interested that you can find. What is important, though, is whatever material you find, it is important to peruse the material to see if it aligns with what, if you agree with what it's communicating or what it's likely to bring out of your child. So I think that is the great one. The other would be the church that you belong to, because the first one is what the parent does directly, but the next is what you expose your child to, who you're asking to assist. And so that would be your church, the pastor, the leadership. And it's not a thing to bring them there and take your hands off completely, but it's to bring and to be sort of part of the process to see what is happening and guide. Of course, also you'd have clubs and certain sports that, because you want to teach children things like competitiveness or how to work for things, how to earn things, and all of this. So these are different sources that can help with the nurturing and the raising of a child.
17: Apostle, anything you want to add?
19: Yes, definitely. Definitely. The world lacks, in a very signal way, empathy. Sympathy, love, responsibleness. I'm trying to look for some very specific ones.
17: Compassion.
19: Mercy. Kindness. Self-control. The world is not lacking in terms of scientific knowledge.
14: Right.
19: And you can get that. And in some instances, you can get it free. So what Satan has done successfully is, in terms of parenting, in terms of trying to modernize parenting, he has allowed parents to see an alternative. He has allowed parents to see an alternative in parenting, that they, at the end of the day,

0: issue is a lack of engineers with integrity. Oh. So persons are building, cutting costs.
1: Right.
0: Hurricane comes, earthquake comes. You put people in certain key position of, you know, they are the custodians of secrecy, etc. And you have to put several things in place to secure that. Mm-hmm. You follow what I'm saying to you? What really is the issue? The issue is a moral issue. It's an ethical issue.
2: Right.
0: And therefore, the scripture is big on that. It enforces that. When you talk about sports, for example, sports says, hey, you have to compete. Nothing wrong with that, but you have to compete according to rules. The scripture says that.
2: Mm-hmm.
0: Yeah. You know, you must compete. You must thrive for certain things, but you could never be successful unless you follow the rules. So when you use the scripture in parenting, you are developing morality and ethical principles, or instilling them in a child that are not relative but absolute. Wherever you go in the world, you know, in a good society, they are required. So if you are going to intentionally permit your child to go, let's say, to join a sports group or to play a particular sport, it is a parent responsibility mm-hmm. to have an appreciation of the framework in which that sport, etc., you know, it's hard to know whether or not, from a moral perspective, an ethical perspective, will my child receive that type of training and enforcement? And that's what we're talking about here.
2: Rather than help shape them in the way you expect them to
0: help shape them in the way you expect them, and even by extension, you could say society, the right way that God created us to. I told a story just quickly here of. This is a true story of a young man, a murderer, and just before they executed him, he obviously gave him his last wish.
2: We all know that story.
0: Yeah, I keep saying it. Yeah, it's just a story.
2: It's a story.
0: You say what I want to say, same story still.
2: That was my grandmother's story, by
0: the way. Say what I want to say, yeah, a good story. you know, I want to talk to my mother. Excuse me. And when the mommy came, tell the mother, I want to have to tell her mother a secret, and bit the air off the mother and said, you know, had you disciplined me, in my words, had you warned me, what was the child's problem? Was not skills and competences in some discipline, but moral, the absence of morality. Persons these days are just disrespectful, cannot done. You have young people occupying to go for a job, the way they carry about themselves is just alarming, and it is untenable, and it's a real turn off. What is the problem? The problem is a parenting problem.
2: Parenting, and we've seen a lot maybe on the news, social media, where, and it's probably becoming a little bit more alarming, where even at the elementary, primary school level, parents are showing up to schools and displaying themselves in a particular way. In front of not the just their children, but other children as well. Mm-hmm. And of course, we know what that will yield.
0: Yes.
2: It would definitely not yield anything positive.
0: Monkey see, monkey do.
2: The monkey see, monkey mm-hmm. do behavior. Mm-hmm. I heard of someone speaking of a situation some time ago where a parent was told about their child and how they would behave when mm-hmm. the mother is not at home. So the neighbor was basically giving a report to the parent. And the mother's response was, I didn't ask anybody to watch my children when I'm not there. So here is it, on one hand, we're saying, yes, the community should be involved and all of that. But then on the other hand, it goes back to what we've been discussing, where we're seeing that the parents not understanding

0: duty.
1: And that, whether or not they're saying it, or if they even try to say something outside of what they are doing, that their behavior is what is going to be modeled.
2: Exactly, exactly.
1: Not so much as to what they may instruct the child to do, but more so the child modeling the behavior that they are seeing.
2: Yeah. You know, I asked Teacher Kofi to read 1 Corinthians chapter 15, verse 33. You want to read it from a different version?
3: Yes, I could.
2: Okay. We have a lot of problems in the high schools, our secondary schools, and it's one thing. You're talking about children, students with the ability to learn well. Yes.
1: Right.
2: To become almost anything, so to speak, in society that society could applaud. Yes?
1: Mm-hmm. Yes.
2: And just because of their behavior, they create a problem. 1 Corinthians 15, what it says, verse 33.
3: It says, do not be misled.
2: Mm-hmm.
3: Bad company corrupts good character.
2: Yeah. And the point we're making here is the fact that in mankind, why people endeavor to, what should I say, snub at this reality in terms of the scripture. The reality is human beings we are born at the default with a nature that predisposes us to do everything evil.
1: Mm. Yes.
2: If that is not reined in, if that is facilitated, or society becomes morally, ethically bankrupt.
3: Mm.
2: Yes. It's therefore it's important for parents to appreciate. You can spend millions of dollars educating your child. You can sacrifice all the things that you can sacrifice to give your child a good education, to provide material things for your child. But if you don't parent your child in the context of morality, you have failed.
3: Wow.
2: And your child may not necessarily live out, okay, its useful life, because you have failed to instill the moral capacity for that child to navigate successfully the moral challenges that can lead that child down the wrong road.
4: 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And keeping the energy sky high is the one and only Mr. Wonderful. 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

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You're locked into 97.1 FM, the best breakfast show in Antigua and Barbuda. And we're here

uplifting. Let's feel good, all right? Let's feel good this morning as we go through from Friday and through towards the weekend as well. Let me take this opportunity to say grand rising to Mama Cole, Auntie Emily, Godio Ota, to Miss Chris over there in Sweets, to our lady in Texas, to our ladies over there in New York.

Annette and Genevieve and Roxy. I want to say grand rising to each and every one of you. Also to Constance and her papa, Mr. Rupert Blaze. Good morning, good morning, good morning. I want to send a shout out to the East and West Bus Station, to all our bus drivers, taxi drivers, and not forgetting our police officers, firefighters, and ambulance workers. I want to say grand rising to each and every one of you. I'm not forgetting Tortola, all our Bradley Berkalicious crew. Good morning to each and every one of you. Whether it's photography, cement, trucking, family, friends, I want to say good morning to each

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I don't know which one you prefer. I think I want you to vote for every single one. All right, but you can vote as many times as you like. The link is in there. Check out my Facebook. Check out ZDK Facebook. I've put them all over because you know what? I want to see if I can get to the stage this year. Let's see if we can get to the stage. And I congratulate all nominees, all those nominated here at ZDK, all those nominated in whatever field with social media, whether it's television, me, and whatever. I want to say, and gospel, I want to say grand rising and congratulations to each and every one of you. May this journey make us better people. And with that being said this morning, to all our police officers, firefighters, ambulance workers, to the St. John's Hospice, to the Celestial Bird Medical Center, Clareview Fines, to all the institutions across and around Antigua and Barbuda, grand rising to each and every one of you. And of course to you, that's right, you listening on the radio, on the internet, I don't know if we're on the old Facebook, but wherever you're listening to us this morning, thank you, thank you, thank you for listening all week as well. Now, phone lines will be open 779. 779-

0: single one of my enemies, all my haters, anyone that dislikes me, anyone that I've upset, I prayed for all of those people. Because if you can easy to pray for people you love and care for, and of course I prayed for them, but I'm also saying, you know what, pray for the people that you find it difficult to be around. Yeah. So that's what I did. So I'm wishing that and hoping that you guys had an amazing day yesterday. Give it up to 97.1 FM as we go to the news headlines. I've only got one paper at the moment, which I believe is the Daily Observer. So I'll see if I can get the other paper. If not, I'll read what I have, because you know it is live right here on 97.1 FM. And I want to say grand rising to each and every one of you locked in this morning. But you know what? Let's get into that dancey mood. Lady Hazeline Francis, how are you this morning, my darling? Mr. Carter, Bubbler, Mr. Ned, and also Annette, how are you doing, Queen? Keep it locked. I'm not going anywhere.
1: 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When I need some good music in the mornings, I tune into Ali B, Alison Bramble, on ZDK Liberty Radio, 97.1 FM.
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Good morning, Persephone. Good morning, Annette. How are you ladies doing this morning? We've got so much to celebrate. We have life, we have health, we have liberty. And this morning, if you're breathing, if you're seeing, if you're feeling, if you're tasting, if you're touching, ooh.

0: It's Friday, baby. You make sure you dance in. You know what? You need to be dancing. We need to change up the atmosphere.
1: Through the night, I change my back. No dreams to boogie wonderland.
0: Now, I know some people will be dancing in the rain. Annette, she says, from Fort Lauderdale, it's a very rainy day here. I enjoy the day of prayer yesterday as well. And stay safe and a blessed day to all. Thank you so much, Annette. How you doing this morning, girl?

That's right. It's Friday. You need to be dancing, moving, grooving, making sure you know that you're alive. Keeping it locked on 97.1 FM. Here we go. That's right. Sending this out for the lovers out there this morning. Locked in on 97.1 FM. It's 8:17. This is for you, Fishhead. This is for you, Lady J, Joy Blue, and anyone else who appreciates.

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1: Alibi, Allison, the breakfast show, the medicine, every day.

And welcome back to the news headlines this morning. We've only got the Daily Observer, so I'm going to go with that. And the news for Friday, September the 11th. US court widens Alfa Nero sale inquiry. I bet you thought you wouldn't hear that name again. That story's on page 3. And Antigua and Barbuda takes centre stage at Brooklyn Parade. That is on page 9. Antigua and Barbuda's Minister of Sports and the Creative Industries, Dwayne George, with carnival revelers, members of the Antigua and Barbuda Festivals Committee, and Antigua and Barbuda Tourism Authority Sales and Marketing Officer Kenesha Appleton at Brooklyn's West Indian American Day Parade on Monday. And that is from looking like everybody's having fun over there stateside. And also in the Observer opinion, the whale bargain, why Antigua keeps fighting someone else's war. That story's on page 14. Now, as we go into the newspaper, GCG are hiring. If you think you've got the skills, then feel free to apply for the job. Algernon Watts reports that the United States federal magistrate judge has authorized an expanded round of subpoenas seeking documents and testimony about the controversial sale of the super yacht, that's right, the Alfa Nero, including discovery from the Prime Minister Gaston Brown's son and several Florida-based yacht brokers and companies connected to the transaction. The order was issued on the 7th of September 2026 by Magistrate Judge Marty Fulguera Elfenbein of the United States District Court for the Southern District of Florida. Now, it grants a supplemental application filed by Yulia Guria Motlokhov, who maintains that she is the sole adult beneficiary of two trusts that own the Alfa Nero and its onboard artwork. Gurieva Motlokhov, well, you know, Miss G, has been authorized to issue subpoenas to Gaston Andron Brown III, Northrop and Johnson Yacht Ships, Fraser Yachts Florida, Marine Max Northrop President and Chief Commercial Officer Cromwell Littlejohn, and businessman Warren E. Hall. Now, the requested discovery includes documents and, in certain cases, depositions concerning the yacht's valuation, sale, negotiation, identity of the purchaser, distribution of the proceeds, and the involvement of Antiguan officials and other parties in the transaction. The Alfa Nero, once valued at approximately $120 million, became stranded in Antigua after Russia's invasion of Ukraine in 2022. Now, the government later amended the Port Authority Act, declared the vessel abandoned, and placed it on the auction block. A public auction in 2023 produced a winning bid of US $67.6 million from former Google chief executive Eric Schmidt. But that transaction collapsed amid continuing litigation. Now, the yacht was eventually sold privately in July 2024 for reported US $40 million through Northrop and Johnson to a undisclosed purchaser. Now, according to the court order, investigators working for Gurievya Motlokhov subsequently identified the purchasers as Robert Yildrim and Ali Riza Yildrim of the Yildrim Group, with the vessel reportedly being held through the Maltese company YM Thunder. YM Thunder 1 or I Shipping Limited. The identification remains part of the applicant's case rather than a separate finding by the court. Now, the order also recalls the applicant's claim that disclosures provided by the Antigua and Barbuda government accounted for approximately $36 million of the $40 million purchase price, leaving about US $4 million unexplained. Now, according to the filing, those disclosures did not identify any pre-sale deposit account for the payment of Northrop reported 4.5% commission or disclose the buyer's identity. Investigators attempting to examine the original sale and pay records under Antigua and Barbuda's public records procedures were reportedly told that the documents had apparently gone missing. The order states that the financial secretary speculated that the records might have been moved within the custody of the Ministry of Finance. Now, the filing does not establish that the records were deliberately removed, destroyed, or concealed. Gurieva Motlokhov alleges that Prime Minister
Brown was personally and strategically involved in the acquisition and sale of the yacht, and that the transaction may have been driven by self-interest. She is seeking evidence that could support proceedings in Antigua and Barbuda and Russia, along with contemplated criminal complaint in the United Arab Emirates. Her attorneys, Martin DeLuca and Boies Schiller Flexner LLP, have also joined the discovery request for the limited purpose of defending themselves against a defamation action filed against them by Brown in Antigua and Barbuda. They have indicated that evidence obtained in Florida may be used to support a defense of truth concerning statements made about the Alfa Nera transaction. There's plenty more for you to read in today's Daily Observer. Pringle presses government to release 6 major bills before House sitting. And opposition leader Jamal Pringle has called on the government to immediately release 6 major bills expected to be debated when the House of Representatives meet on the 18th of September, saying the opposition has not been given enough time to properly examine the proposed laws. In a statement issued on Wednesday, Pringle said he had not received copies of the legislation or the supporting documents needed for parliamentary review. The measures listed are the Police Bill, Fire and Rescue Service Bill, Antigua and Barbuda Forensic Service Bill, Firearms Amendment Bill, Magistrates Code of Procedure Amendment No. 2 Bill, and Mental Health Care Bill. Pringle said the proposed law covers policing, public safety, firearms, the justice system, forensic services, emergency response, and mental health care, and could directly affect citizens' rights, security, and well-being. He argued that parliamentarians, particularly members of the opposition, must be allowed sufficient time to study proposed legislation, consult stakeholders, and obtain legal and technical advice before the debate. These subjects deserve thoughtful national discussion, not rushed consideration, Pringle said. The opposition leader urged the government to circulate the full text of each bill along with any explanatory memoranda, policy papers, and other supporting documents. He also called for the legislation to be made available to the public so citizens and affected groups can assess the proposals. Pringle said the police bill could have implications for police powers, oversight, accountability, and discipline, while changes to firearm legislation would have to balance efforts to address violent crime and constitutional protections. He added that amendments to the Magistrates' Code of Procedure could affect access to justice and the operation of the courts. He also said legislation dealing with forensic services, fire and rescue operations, and mental health care should be examined by professionals, affected institutions, civil society organizations, and the wider public. You can read more about that in today's Daily Observer. Also, Lightfoot Westman committed for trial over Guyanese teen's death. Latriska Thomas reports a Lightfoot Westman charged in connection with the death of a 19-year-old Guyanese national, Joylene Abraham, has been committed to stand trial at the January Assizes after a magistrate rejected a defense bid to have the case dismissed. Victor Ince, 24, is charged with forcibly seizing and confining Abraham and unlawfully causing her death on May 7th, 2025. Abraham had reportedly traveled to Antigua to visit a friend. Passers-by later found her body along a quiet byroad linking New Winthrop's and the Jabberwock Main Road. Prosecutors allege that Ince was driving the vehicle in which Abraham was a passenger. Investigators were reportedly told by Ince that she jumped from the moving vehicle. Chief Magistrate Nayo Emmanuel committed Ince on Wednesday, a day after rejecting a no-case submission by defense attorney Wendell Alexander. Alexander had argued that the prosecution had not presented sufficient evidence for the matter to proceed to the High Court. Following the ruling, prosecutors presented 12 exhibits and identified 23 witnesses they intend to call in support of the case. Ince may now be arraigned before the High Court at any time from January. Teachers union say some schools still await promised construction. That's by Tana Western. Even as construction work is being praised at schools across the island, Antigua and Barbuda's Union of Teachers President Casroy Charles says others are still awaiting promised improvements. Charles welcomed the construction taking place at schools including the Antigua Grammar School and Clare Hall Secondary School, but said several other schools were promised similar work and remain without it. He said the AMBUT is particularly concerned about Otters Comprehensive School, which he said was promised a new wing about a decade ago. Charles noted that the union had
had previously called on the Ministry of Education to fulfil the promise made to that secondary school. Well, I welcome the initiative in terms of the construction that is going to be going on, because those spaces are much needed. The issue that I would say the union will have is the fact that several schools were promised a similar rollout in terms of construction, and they're still awaiting it. And the Otters Comprehensive School is one of the first schools that comes to my mind, Charles said. Charles also raised concerns about parking at Otters Comprehensive, saying that teachers have complained for years about inadequate facilities, particularly during heavy rainfall. The parking facility is inadequate and at times inappropriate when you have severe rainfall. However, little has been done to address that situation. And you can read more about that in today's Daily Observer. Barnsley Cochrane named CIBC Caribbean's 2026 Unsung Hero. And you can take a look at pictures and congratulations. Princess Margaret School teacher, Girl Guides leader and netball coach Vincia Barnsley Cochrane said people who serve others rarely think about who is watching or whether they will be recognised. Congratulations goes to her as she is celebrated as an unsung hero. And there's a lovely article there with some images as well. Police are to host a cultural food fair as Police Week continues. And Tana Western reports that Police Week continues today, September the 11th, with a cultural food fair at Rising Sun Grounds before the week of activity concludes on Saturday, September 12th. The fair will feature food from St. Kitts, Jamaica, Dominica, the Dominican Republic, Guyana, Trinidad, Montserrat, and Antigua and Barbuda. Senior Sergeant Laurelin Henry said the event will offer a wide range of food and entertainment. You see the flyers are out already and we'll be having a wide variety, so no one should make any excuse that I can't find this, I can't find that. Every culture is involved, so everybody needs to come out and make your maybe you long to eat something, you'll find it at one of the stalls, she said. So this year's Police Week theme is United in Duty with Technology to Serve Our Community. And those are just some of the headlines this morning in our paper. The only one that I've got this morning, so I do apologise, but I'm reading what we have. So, with that being said, let me say good morning to Lady Hazeline Francis, who's joining us. Fishhead says, Sec, what a lovely song. Lady Hazeline says, good morning to you, and Queen Ellie B, and all your ardent listeners. A blessed weekend to all. Advanced birthday greetings to Gregory Francis of Union Road, Hatton, from his mum, Dame Hazeline Mason Francis, his dad, Pee-wee, sister, Kathy, brother, Gary, daughter Leandra, and all other family members and friends, wishing him a great birthday. Happy birthday, Greg. I hope you have a great day and many happy more years to come. Persephone says happy birthday to her, happy ninth birthday to her grandson. And Daisy says good morning, Alison, and to the listening audience. Thank God it's Friday. You locked in with me, Ali B, on 97.1 FM. Don't touch that dial. I'll be back with more after these messages. Nice.

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That's right, locked in with me, Ali B on 97.1 FM. How you feeling this morning, baby girl? JS says, good morning, Queen Ali and your dedicated listeners. Locked in with me, Ali B this morning. Guys, there's something wrong with the camera. It's gotta be my face. Locked in with me, Ali B this morning. Guys, there's something wrong with the camera. It's gotta be my face, right? It's just all mashed up. I don't know what's going on.

0: We have a caller on the line. Hello, good morning, caller.
1: Hi, good morning.
0: Good morning.
2: Good morning.
1: This is Lady J.
0: Hi, good morning, Queen. How are you?
1: I'm good, good, I'm good.
0: Right, you're going to have to turn your radio down because I can hear myself. I don't want to hear myself twice. I don't know about you. But how's this Friday sunrise treating you?
1: Not bad, not bad. Good, good, good. Weather clear up a little.
0: Good, good, good.
1: Yes, and how are you doing?
0: I'm alive, girl. I'm alive. I'm alive. I'm alive. That's all I'm giving thanks for this morning. You know, and it's Friday.
1: Oh, yes. And that's why I called early coming in here to Fishhead. I don't really know what happened.
0: Fishhead is, he's on the Facebook. He's on the old Facebook. He done check in this morning and say how, I think a song I played earlier, he liked it. He kind of liked it. So he's there. He's locked in. And Janice says that she wants to extend a happy birthday to her mum, who's in Boogie Down Bronx, and to herself, because, of course, that's what's hers is mine. I pray for continued health and happiness as she approaches that 70. May God grant her many, many more healthy years above ground with me and her son and grandchildren. Love you, Mom. And that's from Janice Samuel. So, yeah, there you go. It's Friday, girl. Anybody you want to say good morning to, thank you to?
1: No, I'm just requesting a song that I love and sing.
0: I've already got that lined up. I don't even know
1: which
0: why you play.
1: That? Which one? That?
0: You mean Jermaine? You mean Jermaine?
1: Besides Jermaine, I want to hear a little Barry White this morning.
0: Too. Oh, you want to hear a little Barry? Yes. Okay, okay, okay. I you know, I'm with you, girl. Okay, okay. Oh, let me line
1: after
0: up her.
1: After Jermaine, I will hear a little Barry White. You're the first and the last. I know Fishhead love that.
0: Oh.
1: Yes,
0: okay,
1: yes.
0: You are one. Okay, okay, okay. Yes. After Jermaine, she says she wants to hear a little Barry. All right. Mm-hmm. Anything else, my dear? Anything else that I can, you know, do for you? I'm in an old school kind of rare groove kind of feel. That's where I am.
1: Okay.
0: All right. Yeah. So I'm good. I'm happy with Jermaine. I'm happy with a little Barry. Yeah, I mean, that's not a problem at all.
1: Yes, and later on, a little Teddy too can work.
0: Oh, you mean Teddy P?
1: Yes, sir.
0: Oh, you want to Teddy? Yeah, who's at home with you? Who's at home? Who's there with you? Who's at home?
1: Never mind.
0: You're not telling me?
1: But you
0: sound like Mama Cole. You know what I mean? Mama Cole. Go on.
1: You see, from the old school, those songs were in my time. Right, and those are the songs that I used to groove to.
0: Okay.
1: And she could change a lot, you know, because we used to have a lot of disco.
0: You know what? I get that. But I'm just I can remember the 18 Karat and the Web. You understand?
1: Right.
0: You know what I mean? And Coast and
1: right.
0: Certain places that you could go, especially on a Sunday. Listen, Antigua, you could go out Friday, Saturday, Sunday. You understand? There was always a place to go. You know what I mean?
1: Right.
0: So I definitely get what you're saying, Queen. You know what I mean?
1: Those
0: definitely.
1: Those songs were going in those times.
0: Mm-hmm.
1: I'm gonna tell you, these songs, they're never old.
0: They're not. They don't get old. And I'm hoping, you know, here at ZDK, when we continue to play songs like, I just got one that I'm going to put on. For

0: Teddy P. You know what I mean? Oh my gosh. Oh my God. You know what? All I'm going to say is, right, it's a panty take off morning. That's what I'm saying. It's a take off your panty Friday morning. All right, darling. All right, then. Bye for now. Bye for now. And we got Fishhead. Fishhead, you hear your name?
1: Yeah.
0: You hear your name this morning?
1: Yeah. Well, look at him. Yeah, she love. Well, if she in love, there's nothing better than love. But you know, Elder Bad singers that love me in your special way. What more can I say?
0: What do you know about DeBarge? What do you know about DeBarge? What do you know about DeBarge? I'm a rockstone. What do you know?
1: Love me in your special way.
0: You know what? Just leave me alone this morning, please.
1: That this morning, jazz morning, move jazz.
0: No, hello. It wasn't me. You see, Lady J, that woman is a very dangerous woman. She come in with Teddy P, Barry White, Jermaine. You understand? So I had to ask. I'm like, so girl, you know this kind of music? You know. You never use it.
1: Yeah, because hey. She punched the groove.
0: Yes, she punched. She punched the eyelash. Listen, she's having a good time this morning, and I'm here to facilitate and make sure.
1: So I love me in your special way, and I'm good.
0: Okay, and I'm gonna see if I can find Love Me in Your Special Way. I'm gonna see if I can find that. All right, that's the barge. Love
1: DeBarge.
0: Me. Is it Love Me in Your or Love Always?
1: No, love me in your special way.
0: Love me in your special way. Okay, I'm gonna
1: look for it. Love me in your special way.
0: Okay, I'm gonna look for it.
1: What more can I say? Okay. Love me.
0: I'm gonna look for it. Love me in love
1: your special way. Your special way.
0: Huh?
1: You can't put it in.
0: I can put
1: it in your special way.
0: Okay, love me in your special way. I'll find it. I'm going to look for it. Love me tender. Love me.
1: No, that ain't about love me. That one there and that King Cole.
0: No, that's also Elvis. Love me tender. Love me strong. Never let me go.
1: But Elderbad and I'm crazy.
0: Yeah, no. They were crazy. You know what I mean? Love a prison cell too, but we won't go there. All right? So I'm going to look for it. And if my technician is listening, he can come in and help me look for it as well. But yeah, no, let's kick on. I've only got an hour, so let's kick on.
1: Yes,
0: all right?
1: Yes,
0: don't get me wrong. Next week, we can talk Alpha Nero. That's a name I never thought we'd hear
1: again. I'm not talking, no. Let's spread some love.
0: Yeah, I'm with you, King. Let's spread some love.
1: Spread some love. All right, you need that.
0: No problem at all. I'm going to spread as much love as I can. I know you're listening, all right?
1: Yeah, I'm listening. Yeah.
0: All right then, King. That's Fishhead. But we got a call. Hello, good morning.
2: Let me tell you something.
0: Hello, before you even say morning.
2: I have a lawyer come to our church. If the Lord spare my life to go to church on Sunday, I'm going to talk to my lawyer to put my lawyer on you.
0: Why are you going to put your lawyer on me?
2: Because up to the time, I'm just here relaxing, listening to you and the old-time music and all where we used to go on Sundays and things. And you're telling somebody, you're just like Mama Cole.
0: Yeah.
2: And then you're talking about today, I dropped jazz day.
0: Yeah. Hello, miss. Now get me confused now. I never said you drop jaws like a Mama Cole. Me say, this Friday morning, is coming like a drop jaws Friday.
2: Well, you will tell the person.
0: But me never tell you nothing.
2: Just like Mama Cole.
0: Yeah, because you love good music.
2: My mother.
0: Oh, my goodness. Yes.
2: You don't have to hear your name called for not that the word belongs to you.
0: Hello.
2: You take too much of liberty.
0: Hello.
2: You know.
0: You never. I said that you're a woman. That you, I meant because you love music. It's got nothing to do with you.
2: So,
0: nothing to.
2: Oh.
0: And also, hold on. And also, when I asked Lady J a question, she went storm, and that's why I said you're just like Mama Cole. Mama Cole, now share nothing with me no more. Take that to your lawyer.
2: Your brother, now you're for Fabian now, you know.
0: You had to go there, right? You had to remind me that my brother, my lovable Bradley Berkelicious, is no longer around. You know what I mean? May he continue to rest in peace.
2: Miss
0: you know what I mean?
2: So
0: but you're not easy now.
2: Yeah, but me have to put some liar upon you.
0: Put your liar.
2: You know.
0: Listen, put your liar. Put your liar wherever you like.
2: Yeah.
0: You can put your... listen, your lawyer... Tell your lawyer to meet me.
2: Yeah?
0: Tell him to meet me. All right? Okay. I ain't got no problem meeting.
2: Not because brother God may have my man in a Puerto Rico, Bruno.
0: Oh, you and that dirty foot boy. Oh God.
3: Hello, Mother.
0: Hold on. Fisher the call for you. Fisher.
2: Because
0: you love for calling that dirty foot Fisher boy over from Puerto Rico. I don't even understand why you're still there with Bruno, Brad, bad Brett, Bruno. The boy about pink.
1: I agree.
0: Yes, sir. Yes, Fisher. Yes, Fisher.
1: When till I write the teller on a pen pal?
0: I'm leaving that one alone. I'm leaving that one alone.
2: Just yesterday there was a day of prayer in Antigua, and now look where you are.
0: Hello, look where you. It's you. It's not me, it's you.
2: Me? Yeah. I mean, you're calling my name.
0: Hello, I called your name because Miss J, was stumming. She wasn't sharing no information with me.
2: Miss J not sharing no information with you. Why should you say Miss J just like Mama Cole?
0: Bite me.
2: It's a short morning.
0: Bite me.
1: Mama Cole, you're a celebrity now, come on.
2: What you say?
1: You're a celebrity.
2: Not celebrity for my friend here.
0: What do you mean you're not a celebrity for me?
2: No,
0: you're your celebrity in your own right.
2: I don't know about it. I'm not sure I'm done with you and my gang with the lady who come on Thursday.
0: That's okay.
2: But she's going to find everything for Mashville.
0: That's okay. Because I love you.
2: Oh,
0: and that can never change.
2: Good morning. Everybody who listen to the program.
0: Mm.
2: Everybody have a wonderful and a safe weekend.
0: And the same to you, darling.
1: Yes.
0: Same to you.
2: All right. Love you, everybody.
0: Love
2: but
0: you too, girl.
2: Let me try and put my life up and your friend.
0: Do you like? My business.
2: Okay.
0: I need a little time off.
2: Oh.
0: So maybe, I need a little time off. You're done, no. How you know? But I want to get to one of the new ones, okay? I can't take.
2: Before I leave, I want money for my friend. You come in, but I forgot. I go across and go take out the wheelchair.
0: Hello, you know, say you're going to liar. You must have money. Go take the same money you're going to take to the liar. Take that and take out your chair.
2: No, I have to pay the liar because he come to church. I'm a church member.
0: Oh, trust me, he's a lawyer. Yeah, he's going to want his money.
2: No,
0: you know what I mean?
2: Not for a church liar. Take money for now, we go to church.
0: Oh, you have a special kind of lawyer. Okay.
2: Yeah. So, see if you can lend me the money. Either you are Fishhead, we're going to take out the wheelchair long across the...
0: Fishhead, this one's for you. Bye! This one's for you, Fishy. Fishy, this one is for you. All right, doll? I mean, I tell you what, she's definitely left you, you know, she wants you to pay for her souped-up vehicle so that she can, you know, run around. Yeah. Yeah. Ooh, we got another caller on the line.
1: Mama Cole.
0: Okay, listen. I don't know who this is. Hello?
4: Hello, good morning.
0: Good morning.
4: Tell Kathleen Cole, I say she don't need money. Money's right here, waiting on her. Have a good morning.
0: Mr. J, I know that voice anywhere. Mr. J. Mr. J, you need another one for your trio? You want a quartet? No. You don't. Oh, you don't want a quartet? No. Oh, okay.
4: No.
0: Oh.
4: Okay. You see, because the reason why I have the wife who take care of me, and I have Kathleen Cole who loves me with a passion. What more do I need?
0: I don't know. I honestly don't know, love. I ain't got a clue, because right about now, in fact, I'm not saying anything. I'm not going to say anything, because I'm told my mouth is too big. I'm not saying a word.
4: Okay, at this time, I'm satisfied with what I have. I have her, and I have her. I don't need...
0: Oh, okay. All right, Mr. J, I'm sure message received loud and clear, love. Loud and clear. All right?
4: Have a good morning.
0: You too, sir. Have a wonderful morning. Look at that. She's covered. She's called in this. She's governed. You know, hear Mr. J say, whatever she wants, she can get. Well, look at that. Poor.

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And I'm in categories 3, 4. What else is there? I'm in 3, 4, 5. 7 and 10, I believe, if I've got that correct. So if you guys want to vote, and please do vote, I'm in 3, 4, 5, 7 and 10. That's radio show, social, radio show talk, radio shows news and current affairs, radio host of the year, and national radio show of the year. So get onto the website and vote. I'm telling you, all you got to do is vote.

And I have to say, Annette says, Lord, what happens to you and your bestie? Good morning, cuz. Mama Cole, Val is laughing loud. I don't know, Annette. I don't know what I done to my bestie. She's still my bestie, but you know what? Sometimes I feel the grass is greener on the other side. I hope she chokes on the grass on the other side. I'm just saying. I nowadays, I'm under the view, contact who contacts you, love who loves you, treat who treats you, you know, same for same, give the same energy that you receive. And if you don't receive any, you just don't give any. Never had someone to show. That's right, grab the one who loves, the one that loves you. It's Friday, baby. Come on, let's enjoy.

0: And we have a caller on the line. Hello, good morning.
1: Good morning, Queen Alibi.
0: Good morning. How you doing?
1: I'm nice.
0: Cool.
1: But, what to your mama call?
0: Nothing happened to me. Mama Cole thinks that the grass is greener on the other side, yeah? But I'm trying to let her know, right, that sometimes when you look on the other side of the wall or the fence or whatever, whatever might look good to you, you don't know what efforts or what people have to do to maintain something, you understand? So I'm just letting her know I'll always be here for her. You understand? She's my sister in my sister-in-law. She's my bestie, but she's moving away from it. And you know what? Sometimes she's right. Sometimes people come in your life for a moment, a minute, or a lifetime. You understand? So
1: yes.
0: I expected her to be around for a lifetime. You know what I mean? But sometimes you can't get what you want.
1: Turn down the music.
0: You can't get what you want. You can't always get what you want. You understand? So, yeah,
1: yes.
0: That's my situation right now. But Mama Cole's cool, and it's Friday. We're playing some nice back, old school rare groove and some soul, and a little bit of this and a little bit of that, just to get the Friday started, get a good vibe. It's Friday. Some people are getting paid. Some people are not. The weekend is coming. It's the first week of the school week coming to an end. Lots of things to celebrate. Lots of things that should have gone well. And yesterday with prayer day. You know what I mean? I'm letting everybody know. Sometimes you just got
2: to
0: look at the...
2: You might make a call. Hang up and try again.
0: Oh, my gosh. I hate when they do that. That's right, it's Friday, baby, and we're sending love, love, love, love, love. Now, Annette says, we remember our youngest brother, Charles Worth Joseph, who passed on this day, 9/11. Blessings to all the family who also lost their family in New York on this day. A memorable day as well. Peaceful rest to all the saints. Of course, I mentioned that this morning for all of those affected by 9/11, both in America and abroad. But this morning, we are rejoicing because we have life.

0: We have a caller on the line. Hello, hello.
1: My queen.
0: Oh, you're back.
1: No, why be in the bushes, man? I'm a phone fellow, man. I lock off, man. That's why be, man.
0: Oh, well, I wasn't to know that, love. Yeah, no, you just disappeared on me.
1: Turn the music behind you, man. Turn the music
0: What's going on? What's going on? What are you going to come and spoil my vibe with this morning? Come on. Come on. Come on.
1: Why you say this for a while?
0: Come on. I'm waiting. No, I'm waiting. I'm waiting. I've stopped the music.
1: May I hear you say something about the September 11th thing?
0: I mentioned September 11th this morning, yes, commemorating and remembering those who lost their lives and who were affected by 9/11 across the globe.
1: Okay. Mm-hmm. Well, you know, that was masterminded by America, I know.
0: You know what? I'm not even looking at who masterminded it, who created it, who started it. I'm not. I'm looking at those who were affected by it.
1: Okay.
0: I'm not going to give a platform to those that created. I'm giving a platform to those affected.
1: Okay. Well, I understand that, but you know, all that was willfully done so they could get to do what they want to do. So, but anyway, Alibi, let me leave it there. But you went to the prayer they have yesterday?
0: I prayed in my bed. I prayed on the toilet. I prayed when I fed my dogs. I prayed on a walk. I prayed when I fart. I prayed. I prayed all day. There's times when things came to my mind. I stopped and I prayed for that. I prayed for my enemies. I prayed for my haters. I prayed for those that don't like me. I prayed for those that hate me. I prayed for people that have issues. I prayed for everyone. I prayed for all those negatives, because sometimes, as I said, it's easy to pray for those we love, care, and see, and whatever, but it's hard to pray for people that you don't like, and pray for people that don't like you, and pray for them to have peace, pray for them to have a different focus, pray for their joy, pray for whatever it is that makes you their focus, give them something else to focus on. You understand, King? Sometimes
1: yes,
0: I prayed for the devils in our administration, for the devils in our churches,
1: for the devils
0: on the road.
1: Spend some time right there. Go ahead.
0: And
1: continue.
0: So, yes, I prayed for the devils in parliament. I pray for the devils in administration. Pray for the devils in the hospital. Listen, for everywhere, not just for here in Antigua and Barbuda, but everywhere. Everywhere, right? I pray for the devil them in the people them house, that they don't know they have a devil in their house. I prayed for the people and the women and the men and the children that are suffering right now because some dirty foot person decided to inveigle and entrench themselves on someone forcefully. I prayed for the victims and the heroes and the survivors of all different kinds of, you know, issues. Listen, I watched a video of a girl the other day who had half a face. She said that she remembered a friend of hers who had half a face. And she was remembering a friend of hers who couldn't see. And she, the woman with half a face, was saying that we should be grateful and thankful for what we have, not for what we wish we had, not for what we want. We should be grateful for what we have. When I say this woman had half a face, I'm not trying to be disrespectful. She had half a face. She had half a face, an illness, an ailment that's something that she's suffering with. The friend of hers ended up being blind. And she said, even though she was blind, she still sent letters to her friend. And her friend, before she died, said to her, remember what you have. Because we can get caught up wishing and wondering and praying for the things that we want. But we're not worrying, we're not caring, we're not concerned, we're not looking after what we have. And so every Friday, every day, I give thanks for my eyes, my nose, my lips, my tongue, my teeth. I give thanks for my fingers, my ears, my toes. I give thanks for my biological system that I can still eat, fart, and do everything in the right order. You understand? That I'm still in control. I give thanks for the small. You know, this morning, I gave thanks for putting on my kettle.
1: I better you even put on the prayer than the prayer, man.
0: They don't want to hear from nobody like me. Nobody wants to hear from nobody like me.
1: Why?
0: Not at all. Listen, because the things that people will, you understand, sometimes you got to look at yourself. And when you look at yourself, sometimes you got to be critical with yourself. And if you can't be critical with yourself and look at your own faults, good, bad, you know, and that's what I'm saying. This woman with the half a face, And just,
1: yeah,
0: just
1: some people think that they don't have no fault, right?
0: Listen, but just from that woman, I felt gratitude.
1: Yes, gratitude.
0: And you're right, a lot of people don't think they've got any faults. We all, you know, we all think we're perfect in some way, shape or form. But you know what? I'll be the first to stand up and put my hand up and say, I am so incomplete. I am so flawed. I am so, oh my gosh, am I so, I am the imperfection of imperfection. Yeah?
1: Okay, my team.
0: All right,
1: yeah, man.
0: So,
1: That's good. That's
0: so
1: good,
0: this
1: man.
0: Morning,
1: good.
0: I am up with the clouds and the sun and the sunrise, giving thanks because I've been blessed with another day. Some people weren't. Some people won't even get the rest of the afternoon. You know what? Some people won't even get tomorrow. But right now, we've got today and we've got right now. So rather than, you know, worrying about who did what and when, I'm thinking about the victims, the survivors, the heroes, the unsung heroes. It's Friday. We can't afford to be miserable every damn day. Come on, man.
1: And that's so true, my queen. That's so true. But anyway, I'm just here listening to you. Smoking a nice with that spliff right here now. Just, you know, full joy in myself and feeling nice and lovely.
0: Okay.
1: You know.
0: Well, now, seeing as you've stopped one song that I was playing, I'm going to play the next one now. Because I've got songs to get you and I've only got half an hour. So, I've only got half an hour. Remember, it's Friday. I'm here till 5 to 10. All right?
1: Yes. Don't worry, my queen. Don't worry.
0: Anyway, Monday.
1: Monday. Remember, Kelly, we did have a date today, you know. But today is a short day, so let's leave it how it is. And then because after the prayer yesterday, I don't know why I have to start nothing. So I'll start on Monday and proper.
0: Amen.
1: You see it?
0: No problem. No
1: okay,
0: problem at all.
1: And I'm a brother Fishhead.
0: Yep.
1: I heard him earlier on today. You know, wonder if he's good and okay and all is well.
0: Well, from my understanding, he's doing really well, yeah. His blood pressure and whatever is on point, and he's every day is a better day, and he gives thanks for being alive.
1: Oh, nice. All right, man. Well, just give praises to Jah every time, you know.
0: Amen.
1: And Brother Fishhead, don't know, we go. And my queen, Alibi.
0: Yes, sir.
1: I will rebook the date for Monday.
0: No problem, King. No problem at all.
1: And Mama Cole, please, I'm begging you, do not put no lawyer on Alibi, Mama Cole. Don't sue Mama Cole. Don't sue Alibi, Mama Cole. Please, I'm begging you.
0: Give
1: Alibi a break, Mama Cole.
0: Thank you.
1: All right, my
0: thank you, darling. Yeah, Appreciate that. Enjoy the big head, yeah? All right? I'm telling you, it is Friday, baby. Locked in with me, Alibi, baby. It's 9:29. What's on your mind? That's right, locked in with me, Ali B 929. Let's get this party started.

Friday, it's reggae time, it's love time. Let me say grand rising to David Rose. He says, thank God it's Friday, the reunion. Faustina says, good morning to everybody. You are locked in to the

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Hello, good morning. Hello? Hello? Hello? Okay, I'm going to end this call and go back to this.

Oh, locked in with me, Ali B on 97.1 FM. Hey, I realise it's nearly time for me to go. So I'm going to try and play a little bit of everything just for you.

That's right. Make sure when they get home, it's a take off your panty morning right here on 97.1 FM. Yeah, I said it. Take off your panties, Lady J. It's Friday. Time to enjoy yourself and relax.

Locked in with me, Ali B, on this beautiful Freaky Friday. Looks like I'm gonna bring back the loose lips. Keep it locked on 97.1 FM. The time is 9:50. Nearly time for me to say goodbye. And I hope you think of me.

time for me to say goodbye to you, but not without playing some more

That's right. It's time for me to nearly say goodbye to you, wishing you an amazing weekend. And all those people that say a lot of things and don't say anything at all, just get moving, get that action behind it. And if there's somebody that you love or you want to love or you want to love on, let them know. 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I'm telling you. Because right about now, it's time for me to say goodbye. Wish you all an amazing weekend. Thank you all for joining me, spending time with me this morning. To Monique, to Michael, to everybody over there in Canada, everybody in New York, Trinidad and Tobago, Montserrat, Barbuda, wherever you are, I am sending love, love, love. Keep it locked on 97.1 FM, and I'm telling you, 21 Bones is joining you for the Flow Power Hour. Have a safe weekend. I'll be back with you, Godspell Life, on Monday morning.

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0: Yeah, me no say 21B International. You run it. Yeah, from Antigua, Saint Croix, worldwide. You done it. Yeah, me no say Randy G. Yeah, me no say Bones. Tell them say you're the original, the rest of them are clones. Yeah. Yeah, man. You know what I say? At the end,
1: Yo, this is Shannon. Bang, bang. You're listening to 21 Bones, the world's number one attitude sound.

Link us up and you can be a part of this family. Like she would lie, but she the Flow family, the number one wireless network family here in Antigua and Barbuda. Also will be joining me in a little bit, I'm sure, is the information man who will keep you up to date on what's happening with Flow. For the latest promotions, offers, giveaways, prizes and surprises.

0: Also, don't forget, if you want to join the Flow family, it's easy as 1, 2, 3. You can get yourself a regular SIM or eSIM. And I know there's a lot of promotions going on. We had a $5 off 2-for-1. I'm not sure if it's still happening, but hey, you never know, all right? 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Just tell them 21 Bones sent you.
1: So great.
0: And they'll take care of you.
1: Loving your body, baby. Get me what needs to me. I just wanna let you know.
0: 36 minutes past the hour of 10 o'clock in the AM.

0: And I did promise you the information man, of course, where you will get the latest update on what's happening inside Flo around Antigua and Barbuda and the region. All the promotions, offers and giveaways. Okay, so without any further ado, let me go to the phone lines and say good morning, Sean.
1: Hey, morning. What's going on?
0: Everything is blessed as usual. It's Friday, and I thought you would have been a little bit more excited because it's your special day.
1: You know how we roll. Yeah.
0: Yesterday was a rest day.
1: So I got mixed up with the days.
0: Okay. I got you.
1: A long weekend, but yeah, today's Friday, and the most exciting day of the week for me.
0: We all know that. That's true.
1: Yes. So, and it's even more exciting today because today we're having a special at the store.
0: Okay, all right.
1: 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Forgive my manners.
0: Yeah, you're forgiven. 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
0: And that's the Pro phone. So when you hear Pro, that means you're getting all the latest features, you know?
1: Exactly.
0: So definitely it's a great deal. So make sure you go on out. And if you got that little change in your pocket, do what you got to do. You never know. All right? This is a big deal.
1: Yeah.
0: It's a big deal.
1: All right. 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
0: That is it.
1: You can kill two birds with one stone. I know we don't love to kill birds in Antigua, but you kill two birds with one stone. I try to stay away from that phrase.
0: I'm not going to comment on that.
1: Okay, but yeah, you get two action in one. 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
0: Okay. Sounds great.
1: So we're going to take a little break while you blaze up some music. And then when we come back, we talk a little bit more of things that are happening at Flo.
0: Okay, no problem, Sean. You hold that phone lines and we'll be right back with you. I know you don't do the kind of party energy that we do on the weekend. You know, I'm talking about me and my friend right here chilling. You know, when it's Friday, you know, we get into that type of mood, you know. So let me just see what mood we're in this morning.

0: we can resume work on Monday.
1: On Monday. All right.
0: Okay. On Monday, yeah.
1: Let's go with that.
0: But for right now, it's work time. So let's work.
1: All right. Let's do what we got to do.
0: Right now, at the Market Street store and the Freisel store, it's a big handset deal. 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Mm-hmm. 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This is happening today and tomorrow. So if you miss today, mm-hmm. if the store closes at 4:30 today. If you miss today, you get another chance at it tomorrow, where the store opens at 8 and closes at 2:30.
1: Oh,
0: right?
1: Okay.
0: So you want to visit the store. Offer is good while supplies last. Mm-hmm. So for me, I like to strike while the iron is hot. 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But I'll make sure that I get into the store today and make sure that I get my hands on one of the ZTE Blade A56 Pro. Right?
1: All right. Sounds good.
0: Yeah. 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
0: 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So yeah, bundle the two of them and take advantage of the special offer. It's valid while supplies last. So make sure that you get in on the action. So you don't have to call Shan and say, oh, Shan, I want it. But I can get a chance to go. Take some time off yourself. Go. You can go on the lunch break. You can go after hours. We close at 4:30. And you can also go tomorrow between 8 and 2:30 and take advantage of the special.
1: All right. Sounds great. Well, of course, take advantage, as the man said, because, hey, get it while, you know, supplies last, because when they run out, you're going to look back and say, oh, man, I should have went and get the phone, and I should have been going and get the deal.
0: Nice.
1: You know?
0: Nice phone.
1: Yeah, and you don't want to disappoint yourself. So if you got it right now, go and get it. All right? It has a special deal, and, you know, it's going to go up, way up, once the deal is over. So go on out, get yourself that smartphone, that Pro, and of course you can get that service, that internet service, and get yourself that $200 voucher as long as it lasts. All right? Okay. All right.
0: Okay.
1: All right, Sean. Well, I know, you know, yesterday was a day we relaxed, and we got a little, it was raining yesterday. Off and on. Well, we got some rain. We got some rain off and on.
0: Good.
1: But not too much, but we got some rain the day before, I believe. Yeah, it was nice. I full joy the weather yesterday. Definitely. I full joy the weather yesterday.
0: Yeah.
1: Yeah.
0: So, I'm going to full joy the weekend. Yeah. All right. So thanks for having me. See you again next week.
1: Always a pleasure, my brethren. All right.
0: Yeah,
1: you full joy yourself, okay? All right, take it easy.
0: Thanks.
1: All right. Okay, so until next Friday.

0: Hey folks, I'm going to say I'm out. I'm not going to say bye-bye. I'm going to say I'm out until next Friday. So make sure you're locked in, you're tuned in, and of course, go on out and support the Flow family. You know, join the family that you can be a part of the promotions and all the goodies that Flow has to offer. All right, so remember, every Friday from 10 to 11, we are here keeping you up to date and informed on what's happening with the number one wireless network service providers here in Antigua and Barbuda and around the region. So, hey, keep it locked. 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DJ 21 Bones, I'm out and I'm going to leave you with this one.
1: Dear Lord, on behalf of my little island state of Antigua and Barbuda, please have mercy on us. Criminals are running rampant night and day. 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
2: Good afternoon and welcome to ZDK News at Noon for Friday, September 11th, 2026. I'm your presenter, Otisa Ambrose. Here are today's top headlines. Government eyes greater peer rental accountability. And major arrests expected in gun crime cases. 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
2: Now for the news in detail. The Antigua and Barbuda government is reviewing existing laws on peer rental responsibility as it steps up efforts to tackle youth crime and antisocial behavior. The Attorney General's department has been tasked with examining what laws already allow authorities to hold parents accountable for their children's conduct and how those provisions can be enforced by police. The review comes amid growing concern about youth involvement in crime. Government officials say law enforcement alone cannot solve the problem, and parents must play a greater role in supervising and guiding their children. The review will also determine whether existing laws need to be strengthened to improve parental accountability. In more news, Performing Arts Center on track for September handover. The new Performing Arts Center remains on schedule for handover to the government by September 30th, ahead of Antigua and Barbuda's hosting of CHOGM in November. Minister Rawdon Turner says the facility is in its final stages, with seating being installed and exterior works nearing completion. Meanwhile, road rehabilitation is being accelerated across St. John's, including Market Street, High Street, Newgate Street, and St. Mary's Street. Works are also plan for the Burning Flames Highway, Hodges Bay Main Road, and roads in English Harbour as the country prepares for CHOGM. Now, continuing the national stories. Police are expecting to make significant arrests in the coming weeks as investigations continue into recent firearm-related crimes in Antigua and Barbuda. Acting Prime Minister and Attorney General Sir Stedroy Benjamin told Cabinet investigators are pursuing several leads and are encouraged by the progress being made. Cabinet says arrests already made and firearms taken off the streets demonstrate that police are making inroads into criminal activity. The government is also stepping up its response with stronger legislation, increased surveillance, and greater use of technology. More than 200 CCTV cameras are earmarked for deployment, while new firearms legislation is expected in Parliament on September 18th. And in other developments, the U.S. court clears path for Alfa Nero evidence hunt. A U.S. federal court has cleared the way for a Russian woman challenging the sale of the superyacht Alfa Nero to seek testimony and documents from people and companies in Florida. Among those who could face a subpoena is Gaston Andron Brown III, son of Prime Minister Gaston Brown. The court's September 7th order allows Yulia Gayeva Motlokhov to obtain evidence for legal proceedings in Antigua and Barbuda, Russia, and the United Arab Emirates. The 266-foot Alfa Nero was seized by Antigua and Barbuda in 2023 and sold in 2024 for $40 million. Gaiva Matlakov alleges the yacht was undervalued by about $60 million. The U.S. ruling does not determine whether those allegations are valid. And that was a look at the national stories. Now for news from around the region.

0: First, to Guyana. BK International Incorporated has submitted the lowest bid to salvage Guyana's sunken ferry, the MV Barima. Three companies submitted bids when tenders were opened on September 8. BK International bid $1.034 billion, compared with $1.895 billion from Industrial Fabrication Incorporated. Netherlands-based KMS BV submitted the highest bid. The contract will be on a no-cure, no-pay basis, meaning payment will be made if the vessel is successfully recovered. Murad says no company was pre-selected. And in news coming out of Dominica. Dominica says five Colombian nationals deported by the United States under a third country nationals program have returned to Colombia. Prime Minister Roosevelt Skerritt says the five were selected from a second list provided by Washington and had no criminal records. They were housed and supported in Dominica but chose to return home. Skerritt says Dominica has agreed to accept between five and seven third country nationals each quarter if requested by the United States. And that was a look at news from around the region. Now, here's a recap of today's top headlines. Government eyes greater parental accountability, and major arrests expected in gun crime cases. The news was sponsored by Crystal Supermarket, and I have been your presenter, Otisa Ambrose. We now go to sports with Terry Laraji. Good afternoon.
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0: 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Good afternoon and welcome to ZDK Sports for Friday, September 11, 2026. I am your presenter, Terry Laraji. And now for the details. We begin today bowling off with cricket legend, Antigua and Barbuda national hero, and Chogham 2026 envoy Sir Vivian Richards took the bat at Marlborough House in Westminster, London on Wednesday for the launch of the One Commonwealth, One Team exhibition cricket match series to be held here in Antigua in November. The cricket series will be played alongside the 2026 Commonwealth Heads of Government meeting, Chogham, and will bring leaders and the next generation of Commonwealth cricket talent in a celebration of sport, partnership and shared purpose. Taking place at the Sir Vivian Richards Stadium on Antigua and Barbuda Independence Day, November 1, the series underscores the Chogham 2026 theme, accelerating partnerships and investment for a prosperous Commonwealth through one of the Commonwealth's most cherished shared traditions. Speaking after the announcement with Sky Sports UK, Sir Viv noted that it is a great opportunity to not only bring investment to the Commonwealth, but to bring people together through the great game.
1: What, you can't get any better than that, in a sense. You know, we've had some good cricket this year, especially with the CPL, and now we're going to have Shogun and this cricket match. Wow, it's just coincided with everything, the way in which things are going at present. You know, because to be fair, my foreign affairs minister, he's a mad cricketer himself. You know, he played when he was much younger as well. I can remember also playing against him. So for us to be associated at present now in the same game as cricket is just wonderful, not just for myself, but for the island on a whole.
0: Sir Vivian Richards. The cricket series is supported by the Government of Antigua and Barbuda and Commonwealth Secretariat, alongside the Sustainable Markets Initiative, Commonwealth Sport, the West Indies Cricket Association and the Kalili Foundation. Inspired by the legacy of cricket legend, national hero and Chogham 2026 envoy Sir Vivian Richards, the series leverages the power of sport to celebrate the values that connect the Commonwealth: partnership, friendship, leadership, inclusion and shared purpose. The series features two fixtures, including a friendly T5 match between Commonwealth heads of government with Caribbean leaders facing counterparts from the wider Commonwealth, followed by the Commonwealth Future Stars Under 23 T10 match, spotlighting emerging young talent. Together, the matches unite leaders, young people and communities while providing a compelling international platform to showcase the region and the wider Commonwealth. Meantime, the Barbados Tridents boosted their playoff hopes with a 4-wicket win over the St Kitts and Nevis Patriots at the Kensington Oval in the Caribbean Premier League CPL last night. Chris Green's excellent spell leading the Tridents' attack allowed his team to limit the Patriots to under 120. Despite an early wobble, Quinton de Kock extended his lead at the top of the run charts with a classy unbeaten 44 to guide his team to a comfortable win. The Tridents, electing to bowl first on a sluggish surface that was offering swing and turn up front, made a blistering start as Skipper Green dismissed Johnson Charles with the second ball of the match and completed a wicket maiden before Daniel Sams struck again two balls later, Kyle Mayers feathering behind to de Kock. Green then added another dagger to the side of the Patriots in the third over, when danger man Andre Fletcher chopped onto his stumps. It was the worst possible start for the visitors, who lost the backbone of their batting to Wilding at 6-for-3 in the third over, and despite a 25-ball 45 from Winindu Hasaranga, the Patriots never really got going, as they were dismissed for a well below par 118. Although the Patriots bowlers came out fired up and almost perfectly replicated their opponent's first few overs, 118 was always going to be tough to defend. Jason Holder took the bull by the horns and dismissed Brandon King and Rivaldo Clark in the first over of the chase, before he struck again shortly after, with Zach Carter departing after an excellent high catch from Hasaranga. The Tridents had been rocked and were 27-for-3 in the fifth over, but with de Kock at the crease, they still had control as he guided the innings at his own pace and never looked flustered. He orchestrated a partnership at 38, firstly with Shadrach Descartes, and 39 with Shafane Rutherford to put the Tridents within touching distance of their target, before Sams finished the job with a Republic Bank maximum and a full 2 overs to spare. Summary match scores: Barbados Tridents 120 for 6 off 18 overs, De Kock 44 not out, Holder 3 for 31, Nassim 2 for 11. St Kitts and Nevis Patriots 118 all out off 20 overs, Hasaranga 45, Green 4 for 20, Sams 2 for 21, Gudakesh Modi 2 for 30. The loss eliminated the Patriots from playoff contention but boosted the Tridents right into the mix, with two more games at their home leg to play. On Wednesday night, 47-year-old Imran Tahir almost single-handedly took down the St. Lucia Kings batting as Guyana Amazon Warriors resumed their winning ways to take top spot on the points table and secure a top-two finish with a 4-wicket victory and a low-scoring game at Providence. Chasing just 120, Amazon Warriors were in a spot of bother at 98 for 5, with 22 to get from 17 balls, before Quinton Sampson sealed the deal with a stunning unbeaten 37 off 11 that included 5 sixes and a 4 to hand Kings their third loss in a row and just about put them out of the tournament. Scores in the match: Guyana Amazon Warriors 122 for 6 off 18.3 overs, Sampson 37 not out, Phillips 37, Chase 3 for 34. St Lucia Kings 119 all out off 18.5 overs, Camille Pooran 43, Panar 35, Tahir 5 for 17, Mahidi 3 for 13. At 47, Imran Tahir became the oldest player to take a 5-wicket haul in T20 cricket. Still rocking it in his late 40s as Guyana Amazon Warriors captain and premier spinner in the CPL, Tahir said that his son motivates him to continue playing.
2: For me, I think my role is obviously to contain in the middle. I am an attacking bowler, you know, the wickets come, I don't mind. But I think my son, he's the main guy who's been pushing me. He keeps telling me, Daddy, one more year, and you need to play with me. So, you know, it's obviously kind of motivation. I want to give it to him. And all the youngsters who's watching me around the world, that, you know, I put a lot of hard work into it. And it's nice to see when it's come out the way you want it. And, you know, especially for the team, you know, it's not obviously personal achievement I look for, but yeah, look, you know, we work hard to obviously get the personal achievement, and I'm very lucky that I deliver today.
0: Imran Tahir. The CPL continues tonight when the Guyana Amazon Warriors face arch rivals and defending champions Trinbago Knight Riders at Providence, falling off at 7 p.m. Anyastika Bhatia's unbeaten 34-ball 57 on the back of off-spinner Karishma Ramarak's 3-wicket haul helped Trinbago Knight Riders women score a comfortable 9-wicket win against Jamaica Empress and keep their unbeaten record in the Women's Caribbean Premier League WCPL 2026 intact in Barbados yesterday. Match scores: Trinbago Knight Riders women 104 for 1 off 11.1 overs, Bhatia 57 not out, Dotton 22 not out, Jamaica Empress 100 for 8, Williams 40, Ramarak 3 for 11, Harris 2 for 10. You're listening to ZDK Sports, and now for other sporting developments today, kicking into football. Preparations for the under-15 FIFA World Cup and 8v8 festival in Azerbaijan from October 22 to 31 are well underway at the Antigua and Barbuda Football Association, ABFA, Technical Centre, where the National Under-15 training squad has been trimmed from its original 33 members down to 23 players. According to an ABFA media release, the training squad will be trimmed further to a final team of 14 players, which will be announced on Friday, October 2. The Antigua and Barbuda training squad includes several players of the national team that recently participated in the 2026 Caribbean Football Union CFU Boys Under 14 Challenge Series in the Dominican Republic, where the young Benna boys reached the semi-final stage. Successful coach Auckland Jarvis has been chosen as head coach of the National Under-15 team's preparations for the FIFA tournament. The inaugural FIFA Under-15 World Cup and Festival is open to boys' youth national teams representing all 211 FIFA member associations. And finally today, serving into tennis, soon-to-be world number one Alina Rybakina produced a gritty comeback against Coco Gauff to reach the US Open final, in which she will face Aryna Sabalenka in a blockbuster showdown between the tournament's top two seeds. Rybakina is guaranteed to end Sabalenka's 99-week reign as world number one and will replace the Belarusian at the top when the rankings are updated on Monday. But the Kazakh second seed could rub more salt in Sabalenka's wounds if she can deny the top seed a third successive US Open title in Saturday's showpiece. Sabalenka sent a warning to her rivals, though, as she overpowered home hope Jessica Pegula 7-5-6-2 to keep alive her bid to become the third woman in the Open era to win the New York singles title three times in a row. Rybakina will stand in her way after she fought back to beat American four seed Goff 3-6-6-4-6-4 and silence the partisan crowd. And that story has brought us to the end of our sporting developments for today. Now to recap our top story. Cricket legend, Antigua and Barbuda national hero and Chogham 2026 envoy Sir Vivian Richards took the bat at Marlborough House in Westminster, London on Wednesday for the launch of the One Commonwealth One Team exhibition cricket series to be held here in Antigua on Independence Day in November. I have been your presenter, Terry Laraji. Thank you for listening. Do join me again for updated sporting developments in our World at Six news package. Stay tuned now for your BBC News update. Good afternoon.

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2: To look at the latest forecast for Antigua and Barbuda, valid up to 8 a.m. tomorrow, Thursday, 10th September 2026. Moisture and instability in association with the passage of a tropical wave will generate periods of cloudiness and showers. However, Saharan dust moving into the area may restrict shower activity to brief passing showers. So for today, expect partly cloudy to cloudy and hazy skies with a 60% or moderate chance of showers and daytime highs of up to 34 degrees Celsius or 93 degrees Fahrenheit. Then tonight, expect partly cloudy to cloudy and hazy skies with a 70% or high chance of showers, and overnight lows may dip to 26 degrees Celsius or 79 degrees Fahrenheit. Expect winds from the east at 17 to 31 kilometers per hour or 10 to 20 miles per hour, with possible higher gusts of 48 kilometers per hour or 30 miles per hour, mainly in showers. Expect seas of 1.8 to 2.4 meters or 6 to 8 feet. Therefore, a small craft advisory remains in effect. Rainfall to date for the month of September is 16.3 millimeters or 0.64 inches. Sunset today will be at 6:14 and sunrise tomorrow at 5:54. This brings us to the end of the daily forecast for Antigua and Barbuda. I am Trissy Spencer-Lake, reporting from the Antigua and Barbuda Meteorological Service.
0: The latest in the weather was brought to you by Social Security.
1: Did you lose a loved one? And did you have to pay the funeral expenses? If your loved one was a contributor to Social Security and would have qualified for benefits, you may be entitled to a refund in the amount of $2,500. Social Security pays a funeral grant in the form of a lump sum to a person who pays for the cost of the funeral of an insured person. To qualify, the insured person must have been entitled to sickness, maternity, invalidity, or contributory age benefit, or they must have contributed to the scheme in the 12 months prior to his or her death. The claim must be made within 6 months of death, supported by a death certificate and the appropriate receipts in the name of the claimant. For more information on the funeral grant, please contact the Social Security office. The Antigua and Barbuda Social Security Board, growing to provide for you.
3: A barren, beat-up heart is hard to receive the word of God. You know, sometimes the anguish of this life just make it so hard for people to receive the word of God. Then I believe that nothing good can come out of them, no. Because everything is just so easy, you know. A soil and a heart that have been stepped down upon, overlooked, trodden upon. And even when the word of God hit on it, it can't penetrate. Because the disposition of the heart is so barren and broken that even when you tell them Jesus loves you, you know, some people have no context for the word love. I was sharing with David this week about how family is so different. And some people, when they hear about family, their face bright up because they think about, you know, mommy and daddy and brothers and sisters, and it bring a nice warmth on the inside. And some people, when they hear about family, just take away their joy because they don't know what it is to have any proper family with love and affirmation and joy and fellowship. Family for them are just drama and suffering. Let me share a little verse. Let me get a little thing. Turn me to Exodus 6 and verse 9. I'm talking to us tonight, Chuck. I think we need to become...
4: BBC News with Govinda Gill. Reports from Yemen say government forces have withdrawn from a key island in the Bab al-Mandeb Strait, an important maritime choke point at the mouth of the Red Sea. Separate, unconfirmed reports suggest fighters from the Iranian-backed Houthi movement have moved onto the island. The Houthis have mounted a military push to seize control of the strait. More from Nawal al-Mukafi.
5: It's significant globally because it's not just about Yemen. Bab al-Mandeb is one of the world's most important shipping routes. About 12% of global trade goes through it every day. But then also you have what's happening on the other side of the Arabian Peninsula, the Strait of Hormuz, where Iran is in complete control and shipping there has dramatically been disrupted. So potentially you have two of the world's most important maritime choke points at exactly the same time being controlled by Iran and its friends.
4: Share prices have fallen across Asia amid continuing jitters about sharp rises in oil prices this week, linked to renewed tensions in the Gulf and increased threats to Saudi tankers in the Red Sea. Japan's Nikkei index closed nearly 2% down. Markets in China, South Korea and Hong Kong also lost value. Brent crude futures remain at prices not seen since May. Commemorations will take place across the United States later on Friday to mark a quarter of a century since the September the 11th attacks. Almost 3,000 people were killed when Al-Qaeda suicide pilots crashed hijacked planes into the World Trade Center in New York, the Pentagon, and a field in Pennsylvania. Sam Allen is a British doctor who witnessed the attacks from his plane at JFK Airport.
6: I was there at Ground Zero when the first tranche of firefighters returned. They were all absolutely ghost-like, having noticed that not many of them returned. The whole city was in shock. As we were going into Manhattan, there were four lanes of traffic all trying to leave New York City, fearing there might be further attack.
4: The artificial intelligence company Anthropic says it's identified attempts to use its models for harmful purposes. Here's Simon Jones.
7: In its latest threat intelligence report, Anthropic identified five cases of its models being used in ways that could support the development of biological weapons, and six attempts to write software for conventional weapons, including firearms, missiles, and armed drones. They were blocked, but the company warned that without the correct safeguards, there could be catastrophic consequences. Anthropic, which is based in California, also found its tools being used for a cyber espionage campaign linked to Russia and state-sponsored surveillance operations emanating from China and Iran.
4: BBC News. Reports from Myanmar say the country's second biggest airport has been temporarily shut down following a drone attack by rebel forces. The French news agency says Mandalay International Airport has ceased operations for the next 2 days. The move follows multiple drone strikes on the airport on Thursday. It's not known if there was any damage or casualties. Six Nigerian...
0: Your obituaries are up next.
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10: As a mother comforts her child, so will I comfort you, and you will be comforted over Jerusalem. Isaiah chapter 66, verse 13. The family announces the homegoing of Mrs. Donnellan Janita James Gonzales Barrero of D'Souza Road, Otters, at the age of 62 years. Sunrise, 31st October 1963. Sunset, 24th August 2026. Donnellan leaves to mourn her husband, Mr. Vere Gonzales Barrero, her children, Javon and Janique Gonzales Barrero, her grandchildren, Jakira and Juvenia Gonzales Barrero, and Jalissa George and Ariel Carbon, her great-grandchildren, Jamesi and Jalani Moore. She is also survived by her siblings, Sharon, Jerome, Joyce, and Andrea James, and her son-in-law, Colin Abbott, and daughter-in-law, Vania Daly. Preceding her in death were her parents, Donald and Janita James, her siblings, Campbell, Vincent, and Allison James. Donnellan was a super aunt to her nephews, Kenrick, Jules, Jeron, Jakeem, Jerry, Yazon, Micah, Zaire, Armani, Jamori, Najee, Jarik, Tariq, Kezron, Cecil, Jeremiah, Jemuel, and Jaden, and Jesse. 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Her in-laws were Jackie James, Everett, Derek, Dave, Charmaine, and Hyacinth Gonzales Barrero, and Madeline Paul. Her good friends include members of ZDK management and staff, past and present, Petronella Simon, James Slyjay Simon, Peter Gordon, Cheryl James Weaver, Sherilyn Williams, Rosa Greenaway, James Atwood and family, Ken Wanza Richards and family, Mr. and Mrs. Albert Schuster, and members of the Dyer family of Maloney Road, Otters. Donnellan was cherished by many other relatives and friends too numerous to mention. May her soul rest in peace and rise in glory. The cortege bearing her remains will leave the Irwin Barnes Funeral Home for the funeral service, which will be held at the St. Andrew's Anglican Church, Fort Road, on Wednesday, 16th September 2026 at 2:30 p.m. Interment will be at the St. John's Public Cemetery. May the soul of Donnellan Janita James Gonzales Barrero rest in eternal peace.
11: The Lord is close to the brokenhearted and save those who are crushed in spirit. It is with deep sadness the family of the late Jasvinda Althea Warner, affectionately known as Jas of Liberta, announces her passing on August 2, 2026 at the Mount St. John's Medical Center. She died at the age of 57. She was the daughter of the late Umar Matthew of Virginia, USA, and Giselle Seafood Warner of Liberta. She was the granddaughter of the late Walter and Ruth Warner of Liberta. She was predeceased by her uncles, Ivor, a.k.a. Bakra, and Cosmo Warner, godmother Sarah Athill, brothers Peterson Warner and Iverson Athill,
12: and cousin Ralston Warner. She survived by godfather retired ASP Iverson Athill and godmother Roma Jackson of Antigua. She was the adopted mother of Antonia Benjamin. She was the sister of Ellington and Everett Warner, Bradley, Omar, and Tammy Matthew. She was the sister-in-law of Denise Warner of Glanville's. She was the adopted sister of Dasworth and Desiree Samuel, Cynthia Simon, Eloise Athill Edwards, Vern and Jermaine Athill in the UK, LaShawn Athill in Canada, Dr. Cleone and Madame and Alfred Athill in Antigua, and Shanice Hunt Jarvis in the USA. She was the niece of Everett, Handel, Larfield, Nesta, Kelroy, Ayotha, Kenita, Charlene and Andrea Warner, Lenore Deveron, Irose Hector, Isilma King, Ida Challenger, and Elmida Man Warren. She lives to mourn her nieces and nephews, Brianna, Joanna, Yeshua, and Cairo Warner, Akenzia Thill, Tijani and Johannes Motley, and Micah Stevenson of the USA, and Jordan Williams of Canada, Carissa 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Nathaniel of Antigua. She had many cousins, too numerous to mention, including John, Delvin, Linda, Kevin, and Ellsworth Warner and family in the USA, Kem, Shasta, Greg, Garrett, Kiasha, Jaden, Romancia, Shanice, Ariel, and Kenisha Warner, Handel Hector, Faye Morgan, Clement Wilson in the USA, Crystal Knight, Adama Roberts, Amwa, Jafari, and Tiquan Isaac, Nerissa Lewis, the Harrigans and Pickets of Sweets and John Hughes, the Smiths of Sweets, and Tonison King and the King's family of Bendel's Road, the Warners, Matthews, Challengers, and Wilsons throughout Antigua, Joyce Tong, Andre and Victoria Warner in the UK. Jas had many friends to include Dr. Adele Blair, Felicia Gage, Anika Moore, Ingrid Daniel, Dorsell George, Kevon Warner, Denmore Roberts, Lionel and Joycelyn George and family, Joan Johnson, Peaches, Danny and Carol Thomas, Anne-Marie Joseph, Miss Noel LeClair, Cliffane, Nina Peters, Gretchen Christopher and family, Alicia Blucher Watson, Seth Burton and family, Lornet Maximum family in Antigua, Denny and family, Miss Jean Harris and family in the USA, Uncle Oris Fergus and Carmen Nesta in the UK, the members of the All Saints Pentecostal Church, the members of the class of 1985-1986 of the All Saints Secondary School, the principal, staff and students of J.T. Ambrose Primary School past and present, and Joy Ann Harrigan and the staff of the Special Needs Team of the Ministry of Education. The remains of the late Jaswinda Althea Warner, better known as Jas, we leave Barnes Funeral Home at 12 noon on Monday, 14th September, for funeral service at the New Bethel Seventh-day Adventist Church in Liberta. Tributes begin at 1:30 p.m. and the official service commences at 2 p.m. Burial will be in the Liberta Public Cemetery at Horsford Hill. Mourners are asked to wear Jas's favorite color of fuchsia or shades of pink. May the soul of this phenomenal woman rest in eternal peace.
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Anyway, good afternoon to you. Good afternoon, Antigua and Barbuda, Saint Kitts, Nevis, Montserrat. Good afternoon to you. Bam, bidim, bam, bam. It's Friday's weekend. Ay. Yes, sir. Friday weekend, hot like a pepper. ZDK lunch hour. So if maybe you're having lunch right now, bon appétit. Enjoy your lunch, right? Okay. If maybe you're having lunch, maybe you could share with someone.

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Enjoy it.

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Hello, Mr. Now, 28 minutes past the hour of 1 o'clock. I hope everything is A-OK with you. It's all about ZDK lunch hour. So if maybe you're having lunch right now, once again, bon appétit. Make sure you enjoy your lunch, okay?

if maybe you're from the area of Grace Farm. That is the Alcyon Steel Orchestra. Guess what? It's time for me to go downtown and make some money. French will be right back with you on a good Friday afternoon. Yeah, man. ZDK Lunch Hour.

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2: Twelve minutes moving up to the hour of 2 o'clock. How are going? What's up with you? ZDK lunch hour. Yep.

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1: Hey, man, Karen's complaining about the noise. I'm gonna need you to turn down the music a little bit. Oh, Shaq! 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
0: Yeah.
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0: yeah. That's what they say.
1: Oh, I won't feel it, knows it.
0: Who feel it, knows it. So they say, Papa.
1: We are feeling from a little and a grow.
0: And that is true. But anyways, it's Friday, it's weekend.
1: Let's go.
0: Who can't feel will hear. So that's it too. Who can't feel will hear. Oh yeah. I will hear will feel. Any way you want to put it doesn't matter. But anyway, it's Friday, it's weekend. Wagwan. Everything nice, everything good, man.
2: And I couldn't be the same without you, darling.
0: You always. Aye, aye, day.

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1: ZDK, Liberty Radio International, now presents The World at Six, a comprehensive mix of BBC News, national news, regional news, and the latest weather report. 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
2: 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I'm your presenter, Otisa Ambrose. 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
2: Now for the news in detail. The new Performing Arts Center remains on schedule for a handover to the government by September 30th, ahead of Antigua and Barbuda's hosting of CHOGM in November. Minister Honorable Rawdon Turner says the facility is in its final stages, with seating being installed and exterior works nearing completion. Meanwhile, road rehabilitation is being accelerated across St. John's, including Market Street, High Street, Newgate Street, and St. Mary's Street. Works are also planned for the Burning Flames Highway, Hodges Bay Main Road, and roads in English Harbour as the country prepares for CHOGM. In more news, PM Vision Initiative heads to Barbuda. The initiative, through which thousands of free eyeglasses are being distributed to those in critical need, is heading to Barbuda. The Ministry of Health, which oversees the initiative, has announced that the Prime Minister's Vision Initiative will operate out of the Barbuda Community Centre in Codrington from September 14th to 18th. Under the initiative, individuals 40 years and older who are in need of reading glasses will receive a pair free of cost on a first-come, first-served basis. The arrangement comes from an agreement between the government of Antigua and Barbuda and Restoring Vision, a non-profit organization which sees its mission as restoring vision to those persons living on the lower rung of the economic ladder. Continuing the national stories, the Antigua and Barbuda government is reviewing existing laws on parental responsibility as it steps up efforts to tackle youth crime and antisocial behavior. The Attorney General's Department has been tasked with examining what laws already allow authorities to hold parents accountable for their children's conduct and how those provisions can be enforced by police. The review comes amid growing concern about youth involvement in crime. Government officials say law enforcement alone cannot solve the problem, and parents must play a greater role in supervising and guiding their children. The review will also determine whether existing laws need to be strengthened to improve parental accountability. And in other developments, major arrests expected in gun crime cases. Police are expecting to make a significant arrest in the coming weeks as investigations continue into recent firearm-related crimes in Antigua and Barbuda. Acting Prime Minister and Attorney General Sir Stedroy Benjamin told Cabinet investigators are pursuing several leads and are encouraged by the progress being made. Cabinet says arrests already made and firearms taken off the streets demonstrate that police are making inroads into criminal activity. The government is also stepping up its response with stronger legislation, increased surveillance, and greater use of technology.

0: Scores in the match: Guyana Amazon Warriors 122 for 6 off 18.3 overs. Samson 37 not out. Phillips 37. Chase 3 for 34. St. Lucia Kings 119 all out off 18.5 overs. Kamil Puran 43. Pienaar 35. Tahir 5 for 17. Mahidi 3 for 13. At 47, Imran Tahir became the oldest player to take a 5-wicket haul in T20 cricket. Still rocking it in his late 40s as Guyana Amazon Warriors captain and premier spinner in the CPL, Tahir said that his son motivates him to continue playing.
1: For me, I think my role is obviously to contain in the middle. I am an attacking bowler, you know, the wickets come, I don't mind. But I think my son, he's the main guy who's been pushing me. He's keep telling me, Daddy, one more year, and you need to play with me. So, you know, it's obviously kind of motivation. I want to give it to him. And all the youngsters who's watching me around the world, that, you know, I put a lot of hard work into it. And it's nice to see when it's come, obviously, come out the way the how you want it. And, you know, especially for the team, you know, it's not obviously personal achievement I look for, but yeah, look, you know, we work hard to obviously get the personal achievement, and I'm very lucky that I deliver today.
0: Imran Tahir. The CPL continues tonight when the Guyana Amazon Warriors face arch rivals and defending champions Trinbago Knight Riders at Providence, bowling off at 7 p.m. And Yastika Bhatti is unbeaten 34 ball 57 on the back of off spinner Karishma Ramarak's 3-wicket haul, helped Trinbago Knight Riders women score a comfortable 9-wicket win against Jamaica Empress and keep their unbeaten record in the Women's Caribbean Premier League WCPL 2026 intact in Barbados yesterday. Match scores: Trinbago Knight Riders women 104 for 1 off 11.1 overs, Bhatia 57 not out, Dotton 22 not out. Jamaica Empress 100 for 8, Williams 40, Ramarak 3 for 11, Harris 2 for 10. Meantime, Rush Live and Louder has emerged as the most watched channel across the Caribbean during the opening 3 weeks of the 2026 CPL, recording an impressive 3.63 million viewing hours between August 7 and 23. The channel topped pan-regional viewership across Trinidad and Tobago and Jamaica, underscoring the strong audience demand for live CPL cricket across the region. The Pan-Regional Report, which measures Rush Live and Louder's performance against leading free-to-air broadcasters and international sports channels, shows the platform's total comfortably ahead of the next best performer, with Rush Live and Louder recording more than 2.1 times the viewing hours of the second-ranked channel. The result represents a significant milestone for the channel and underlines the continued strength of CPL cricket as a major television draw across the Caribbean. Meanwhile, the Windward Islands Volcanoes professional cricket franchise will make St. Lucia its official home starting October 1. The franchise has previously been based in Dominica, Grenada, and most recently St. Vincent and the Grenadines. Now it will operate from the Durrant Sammy Cricket Ground for at least the next 3 years. This move is being made official with a memorandum of understanding between St. Lucia's Department of Youth Development and Sports and the Windward Islands Cricket Board. Meantime, England faced the chase at 130 to win the third test after Pakistan debutant Rasula produced some thrilling resistance on day 3 at Edgbaston today. Pakistan had battled to 318 for 8, still 2 runs behind, with potentially more than 2 hours of play remaining when Rasula, the tourist number 9, launched a sensational assault. The 21-year-old's audacious 81 frazzled England and propelled Pakistan to 449. Scores: stumps day 3, Pakistan 133 and 449, Masood 95, Rasula 81, Baba 76, Awas 59, England 453. And Connor Esterhuizen became South Africa's latest centurion as he reached a better than a run a ball 100. They topped 300 for the second successive batch and sealed the series win over Namibia today with a game to play, recording a 157-run victory in the second one-day international. Match scores: South Africa 335 for 9, Esterhuizen 119, D'Souza 79, Russell 4 for 64. Namibia 178 all out of 41.5 overs, Erasmus 68, Janssen 4 for 31, Bosch 3 for 27. South Africa leads the three-match series 2-0. The third and final one-day international bowls off on Sunday. 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

to football. Preparations for the under-15 FIFA World Cup and 8v8 Festival in Azerbaijan from October 22 to 31 are well underway at the Antigua and Barbuda Football Association ABFA Technical Centre, where the National Under-15 training squad has been trimmed from its original 33 members down to 23. According to an ABFA media release, the training squad will be trimmed further to a final team of 14 players, which will be announced on Friday, October 2. The Antigua and Barbuda training squad includes several players of the national team that recently participated in the 2026 Caribbean Football Union's CFU Boys Under 14 Challenge Series in the Dominican Republic, where the young Benna boys reached the semi-final stage. Successful coach Auckland Joseph has been chosen as head coach of the national under-15 team's preparations for the FIFA tournament. The inaugural FIFA Under-15 World Cup and Festival is open to boys' youth national teams representing all 211 FIFA member associations. Meantime, in the Champions League last night, Manchester United recorded their biggest Champions League victory since 2020 as they swept aside Sabah FK 4-0. While England captain Harry Kane scored his 55th Champions League goal as Bayern Munich began their campaign by comfortably beating Bodo Glimt 5-0. On Wednesday night, Liverpool began their Champions League campaign with a 2-1 win over Atletico Madrid. Martin Odegaard's excellent start to the season continued as the Arsenal captain came to his side's rescue in a 1-0 win against Napoli. And Ferran Torres scored a hat-trick as PSG got their Champions League title defence after a winning start with a 6-1 demolition of Slovan Bratislava. Serving into tennis now, soon-to-be world number one Alina Rybakina produced a gritty comeback against Coco Gauff to reach the US Open final, in which she will face Aryna Sabalenka in a blockbuster showdown between the tournament's top two seeds. Rybakina is guaranteed to end Sabalenka's 99-week reign as world number one and will replace the Belarusian at the top when the rankings are updated on Monday. But the Kazakh second seed could rub more salt in Sabalenka's wounds if she can deny the top seed a third successive US Open title in Saturday's showpiece. Sabalenka sent a warning to her rivals though as she overpowered home hope Jessica Pegula 7-5-6-2 to keep alive her bid to become the third woman in the Open era to win the New York singles title three times in a row. Rybakina will stand in her way after she fought back to beat American fourth seed Gauff 3-6-6-4-6-4 and silenced the partisan crowd. Touching down in Gridiron, the San Francisco 49ers recorded a dominant 27-7 victory over Super Bowl favorites the LA Rams to kick off the 2026-27 season in front of a crowd of more than 100,000 at the Melbourne Cricket Ground last night. It was the NFL's first game in the Asia-Pacific region and its longest ever road trip for the first of a record 9 international games in 2026. The 49ers arrived in Melbourne a week before the game, while the Rams opted to spend just over 24 hours in Australia. And finally, tonight on this day in history in 1912, West Indies' youngest Test cricketer is born. When he made his debut against England in Bridgetown, Derek Seeley was only 17 years, 122 days old, and he still holds the record for being the youngest Test cricketer from outside the subcontinent. A strong attacking batsman, he made 58 in his debut innings and went on to score 92 and 91 in different Tests against the same country in 1934-35. He did not do so well, though, away from home, averaging only 10 in Australia in 1930-31 and 23.75 in England in 1939. And that story has brought us to the end of our sporting developments for tonight. Now to recap our top story. Cricket legend, Antigua and Barbuda national hero and Chogham 2026 envoy Sir Vivian Richards took the bat at Marlborough House in Westminster, London on Wednesday for the launch of the One Commonwealth, One Team exhibition cricket series to be held here in Antigua on Independence Day in November. I have been your presenter, Terry Laragi. Thank you for listening. Stay tuned now for your BBC News update. Do enjoy the rest of your evening and have a great weekend.

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2: Here is the forecast for Antigua and Barbuda for today, Friday, into tomorrow, Saturday, the 12th day of September 2026. Relatively stable but a dusty environment will keep shower activity minimal over Antigua and Barbuda and the rest of the leewards today and tonight. So today we are looking for partly sunny and hazy skies with a 20% or slight chance of a brief passing shower. Look for your daytime highs today to peak as high as 34 Celsius or 93 Fahrenheit. Last night, your overnight lows dipped to 26 Celsius or 79 Fahrenheit. Then tonight, partly cloudy and slightly hazy skies will continue with a 20% or slight chance of a brief passing shower. Your overnight lows tonight are likely to dip into your mid-20s. The winds will be blowing out of the east at 16 to 29 kilometers per hour or 10 to 18 miles an hour. The seas will range between 1.2 to 1.8 meters or 4 to 6 feet. Small craft operators should exercise caution. Rainfall totals for the month of September recorded at the V.C. Bird International Airport up to 2 a.m. this morning stood at 27.4 millimeters or 1.08 inches. The sun will set today at 12 minutes after 6 and rise tomorrow at 5 minutes to 6. Well, that's a look at your local forecast. I am Leonard Josiah reporting from the Antigua and Barbuda Meteorological Services.
0: The latest in the weather was brought to you by Social Security.
1: Did you lose a loved one? 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Social Security pays a funeral grant in the form of a lump sum to a person who pays for the cost of the funeral of an insured person. Qualify, the insured person must have been entitled to sickness, maternity, invalidity, or contributory age benefit, or they must have contributed to the scheme in the 12 months prior to his or her death. The claim must be made within 6 months of death, supported by a death certificate and the appropriate receipts in the name of the claimant. For more information on the funeral grant, please contact the Social Security office. The Antigua and Barbuda Social Security Board, growing to provide for you.
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5: As a mother comforts her child, so will I comfort you, and you will be comforted over Jerusalem. Isaiah chapter 66, verse 13. The family announces the homegoing of Mrs. Donalyn Janita James Gonzales Barrero of the Sousa Road Otters at the age of 62 years. Sunrise, 31st October 1963, sunset 24th August 2026. Donalyn leaves to mourn her husband, Mr. Veer Gonzalez Barrero, her children, Javon and Janique Gonzalez Barrero, her grandchildren, Jakira and Juvenia Gonzalez Barrero, and Jalissa George and Ariel Carbon, her great-grandchildren, Jamesi and Jalani Moore. She is also survived by her siblings, Sharon, Jerome, Joyce, and Andrea James, and her son-in-law, Colin Abbott, and daughter-in-law, Vania Daly. Preceding her in death were her parents, Donald and Janita James, her siblings, Campbell, Vincent, and Allison James. Donalyn was a super aunt to her nephews, Kenrick, Jules, Jeron, Jakeem, Jerry, Yazon, Micah, Zaire, Armani, Jamori, Najee, Jarik, Tariq, Kezron, Cecil, Jeremiah, Jemuel, and Jaden, and Jesse. Her nieces, Charlene, Cordella, Erica, Genty, Jalisa, Elijah, Dalet, Francisca, Samantha, Anika, Teresia, Kevina, Heisel, Janika, Jemima, and Arnell. Her cousins include Angela Law, Yvonne Brown and siblings, Sandra and Karen Manwarren, Ira Barker, Glenn Roy, Caroline and Ivan Roberts, Hyacinth Phillips, Everett Michael, Patrick Benjamin, Mrs. Ava Ilabanjo, Rupert Francis, and the descendants of Ickford Roberts, Charles Williams, Anesta Hill, Beryl Tobit, and Idolia Richards. Her in-laws were Jackie James, Everett, Derek, Dave, Charmaine, and Hyacinth Gonzalez Barrero, and Madeline Paul. Her good friends include members of ZDK management and staff, past and present, Petronella Simon, James Sly J. Simon, Peter Gordon, Cheryl James Weaver, Sherilyn Williams, Rosa Greenaway, James Atwood and family, Ken Wanza Richards and family, Mr. and Mrs. Albert Schuster, and members of the Dyer family of Maloney Road Otters. Donalyn was cherished by many other relatives and friends too numerous to mention. May her soul rest in peace and rise in glory. The cortege bearing her remains will leave the Irwin Barnes Funeral Home for the funeral service, which will be held at the St. Andrew's Anglican Church, Fort Road, on Wednesday, 16th September 2026 at 2:30 p.m. Interment will be at the St. John's Public Cemetery. May the soul of Donalyn Janita James Gonzalez Barrero rest in eternal peace.
6: The Lord is close to the brokenhearted and save those who are crushed in spirit. It is with deep sadness the family of the late Jasvinda Althea Warner, affectionately known as Jas of Liberta, announces her passing on August 2, 2026 at the Mount St. John's Medical Center. She died at the age of 57. She was the daughter of the late Omar Matthew of Virginia, USA, and Giselle Seafood Warner of Liberta. She was the granddaughter of the late Walter Ruth Warner of Liberta. She was predeceased by her uncles Ivor, a.k.a. Bakra, and Cosmo Warner, godmother Sarah Athill, brothers Peterson Warner and Iverson Athill, and cousin Ralston Warner. She survived by godfather retired ASP Iverson Athill and godmother Roma Jackson of Antigua. She was the adopted mother of Antonia Benjamin. She was the sister of Ellington and Everett Warner, Bradley, Omar, and Tammy Matthew. She was the sister-in-law of Denise Warner of Glanvilles. She was the adopted sister of Dasworth and Desiree Samuel, Cynthia Simon, Eloise Athill Edwards, Vern and Jermaine Athill in the UK, LaShawn Athill in Canada, Dr. Cleone and Madame and Alfred Athill in Antigua, and Shanice Hunt Jarvis in the USA. She was the niece of Everett, Handel, Larfield, Nesta, Kelroy, Ayotha, Kenita, Charlene and Andrea Warner, Lenore Deveron, Irose Hector, Isilma King, Ida Challenger, and Elmida Man Warren. She leaves to mourn her nieces and nephews, Brianna, Joanna, Yeshua, and Cairo Warner, Akenzia Thill, Tijani and Johannes Motley, and Micah Stevenson of the USA, and Jorda Williams of Canada, Carissa Bell Guzman, Michael Edwards of the UK, Akeem Isaac, Destin, Jamavi, Asha, and Omar Jr. Matthew in the Virgin Islands, Dinea, Demica, Daye Samuel, Kiwani and Takisha Atil, Jaheem Jarvis, and Jaron Nathaniel of Antigua. She had many cousins, too numerous to mention, including John, Delvin, Linda, Kevin, and Ellsworth Warren and family in the USA, Kem, Shasta, Greg, Garrett, Kiasha, Jaden, Romancia, Shanice, Ariel, 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Hughes, the Smiths of Sweets, and Tonison King and the King's family of Bendel's Road, the Warners, Matthews, Challengers, and Wilsons throughout Antigua, Joyce Tong, Andre and Victoria Warner in the UK. Jas had many friends to include Dr. Adele Blair, Felicia Gage, Anika Moore, Ingrid Daniel, Dorsell George, Kevon Warner, Denmore Roberts, Lionel and Joycelyn George and family, Joan Johnson, Peaches, Danny and Carol Thomas, Anne Marie Joseph, Miss Noel LeClair, Cliffane, Nina Peters, Gretchen Christopher and family, Alicia Blucher Watson, Seth Burton and family, Lornette Maximum family in Antigua, Denny and family, Miss Jean Harris and family in the USA, Uncle Oris Fergus and Carmen Nestor in the UK, the members of the All Saints Pentecostal Church, the members of the class of 1985-1986 of the All Saints Secondary School, the principal, staff and students of J.T. Ambrose Primary School past and present, and Joy Ann Harrigan and the staff of the Special Needs Team of the Ministry of Education. The remains of the late Jasvinda Altay Warner, better known as Jas, will leave Barnes Funeral Home at 12 noon on Monday, 14th September, for funeral service at the New Bethel Seventh-day Adventist Church in Liberta. Tributes begin at 1:30 p.m. and the official service commences at 2 p.m. Burial will be in the Liberta Public Cemetery at Horsford Hill. Mourners are asked to wear Jas's favorite color of fuchsia or shades of pink. May the soul of this phenomenal woman rest in eternal peace.
7: You may be gone from our sight, but never from our hearts. The love you gave us through the years will never drift apart. It is with profound sadness and heavy hearts that we announce the passing of our beloved father, Ivan Joseph Nathaniel Samuel of Barnes Hill, who transitioned this life on 15 August 2026 at the age of 94. He was the husband of Eroda Samuel deceased. He was survived by his siblings Roy, Jacob, Willie, Hector, Christy Showers in the USA. He was also a sibling to Cuthbert Hector, Gasse Samuel, Ronald Stevens, all deceased. He was the father of 25 children, including Caiaphas Samuel in St. Croix, Clifford Selwyn and Ivan Samuel of Barnes Hill, Bevan Samuel Stephen also of Barnes Hill, Martha Merrifield of All Saints, Diane James of Brigham's Estate, Ivor Skelton of Bendel's, Cordell, Carl, Vaughan, Jamal and Tamika Samuel in the USA, Beverly Samuel Harris of North Sound Development, Connie, Sharon and Florence Samuel all of Parham, John Samuel in Canada, Andrea Samuel of All Saints, Carla Benjamin of Powell's Estate, Steve Samuel of Grace Farm, and Keith Roy Samuel of Otis Newtown, Brendley Fortune, Desley Samuel, and Joanne Gishard predeceased him. He was also the grandfather of 61 and the great-grandfather of 39. He was the father-in-law of Oral Benjamin, Dirk Scouten, Dion James, and Glenroy Fortune of Antigua, Patricia Samuel in St. Croix, Patricia Samuel in Canada, and Violetta Santana of Barnes Hill. Ivan was the uncle of Lincoln Stephen and siblings, Cutie Francis and siblings, Donica Lawrence Lawrence and her siblings, Dela Henry and her sibling, Rowan Hector and siblings, Malcy Stephen, Lucinda Jacob and siblings in the USA. He also had many more nephews and nieces, too numerous to mention. He also lives to mourn his stepchildren, Erica Williams and siblings, Almarie Dibbery and siblings, the Solomon family of Barnes Hill, the Cornelises family of Willikes, and Hector and Samuel family of Newfield. He was a dear friend of Edith Joseph and Hyacinth Benjamin, Anthony Barr Ambrose, and Loretta. He will be remembered by his caretaker, Miss Donna Payne, who he affectionately called Sarah. The St. Croix community, the Barnes Hill community, and the Customs and Excise Division, where he was employed for many years before migrating. Ivan had many family and friends, too numerous to mention. The funeral of the late Ivan Joseph Nathaniel Samuel of Barnes Hill will be held on Thursday, 17th September, at the Mount of Blessing New Testament Church in Clare Hall at 2 p.m. Interment will be at Lambert's Cemetery in New Winthrop's. May he rest in peace.
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